dear no aje enyandia adominti amen nyambo next week yebeshia the same time.

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Thank you. 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

0: All right, Father, we thank you so much. 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
1: Yes, Lord.
0: We thank you, King of Glory, Ancient of Days.
1: Yes, Lord.
0: We can never thank you enough.

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1: I am the Ancient of Days. He alone deserves our worship. Still, we still have 1 hour ahead of us, so we can still worship God and still thank God. All right, can you please rise up? We are live on Adom TV, we are live on Praise TV, we are live on GH1 TV, and we are live on Joy Prime TV, Angel TV, Light TV, Praise TV, and also GH1 TV. 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We are also live on Kasapa. 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

We are lifting up our voice and thanking God as we are beginning the prayer section. And then, sorry, and yemani dunya mi enim. 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Okay, lift up your voice and begin to thank the Lord. Yano de radiance. Yano de radiance. We want to open our mouth and also ask the Lord for forgiveness. Yes, someone fetch over the hope. So that is going to be our next prayer topic. Oh Lord, forgive me of all my sins. Wash me with your cleansing blood and give ears into my prayer tonight. That is our next prayer topic. Be an open pie, celebrate fetch over the hope. Open your mouth and pray for forgiveness. Somebody lift up your voice.

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1: Pray for the strength of God. Pray for the power of God. Pray for the grace of God. Lift your voice. Lift your voice. Lift your voice. Yapa, yapa. Real quick, we are going to enter into a very serious prayer section right now. I'll be very happy if I get every one of you who can quickly share the page on Facebook. Come on now, go ahead, share it right now on Facebook. The name is Original FTPP. On Facebook, the name is Original FTPP. Original FTPP. Original FTPP. The Lord has done it. Go ahead and share it for me right now. Come on now, share it right now. Go ahead, share it right now. The name is Original FTPP. The Lord has done it. Or Prophet Bernard Uswansa. Or you can even type FTPP. The Lord has done it on Facebook. Share it for me right now, please. Be a blessing to people. Even though you're not going to call, so can of crash or say, Empire no be born and never wow. Best is Sunny. Yes, we are also live on YouTube. The name on YouTube is FTPP. The Lord has done it. Just type "The Lord has done it" on YouTube. We are live. Now we are lifting up the first prayer topic, and this is the first prayer topic. Every evil altar that always speak evil of me, evil altar that always speak evil of me. Apostle Biara, a radio mami mufia, the biomoka boni ni gumiso. Amadia onwareda, yane ne madia mobe bre. Benane ne busha de munya motoda. Every evil altar that always speak evil of me, that always speak evil against me. Lift your hands and declare it loud and clear.

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Lift up your voice and pray.

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1: 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People are always willing to study together and work hard together.
0: Learn more at emory.edu.

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Every demonic altar, satanic altar, that speak evil of your marriage, that speak evil of your destiny, that speak evil of your children, that speak evil of your business, by fire, by thunder, let it catch fire. 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

0: can I get every one of you on Facebook? Please share the page for me. If you are on Facebook, I beg you in the name of God, come on now, share the link. Please share it for me. Be a blessing to someone. I beg you, come on now, be a blessing to someone. 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I want somebody to share like 5 times to be a blessing to someone. Our next prayer topic: every ancestral curse. 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
1: I'm telling you, if you were born black, and if you don't really pray hard, I'm telling you, somebody will pour something on the ground and curse you for no reason. 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

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Can I get 10 of you on Facebook? Come on now, please. Share it for me. I beg you, come on now. Share like 5 times. I just need 10 people on Facebook. 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Share it for me right now. 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Share it for me. 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My God. 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

0: Ghost, Holy Ghost, Holy Ghost, Holy Ghost, Holy Ghost, Holy Ghost, Holy Ghost, Holy Ghost, Holy Ghost, Holy Ghost, Holy Ghost, Holy Ghost, Holy Ghost, Holy Ghost, Holy Ghost, Holy Ghost, Holy Ghost, Holy Ghost, Holy Ghost, Holy Ghost, Holy Ghost, in the name of Jesus Christ.
1: Freedom.
0: By the fire and the tender of Holy Ghost, every wicked altar, may say, every week, I repeat, every wicked altar, every wicked altar. 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Ni asomo se wo omumedu atrimu ateng. 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
2: Thursday, this coming Thursday, we are all meeting at La Paz, Race Course Park. And so, me say, Thursday, we will be our buffer or your black. Thursday, we will say, hey, crab, baby, we need to get our back. Get our back, and say, I bust my way, papa. Me say, you move your sofa, yes, my mobile. Yes, my mobile is also Obu on my oh, mammy, dear, the sim was it, you and sana o papa so die si wo se tie ni ansa na o yire nso maame die die si wo se tie ni ansa na o yire papa nso die utri kwa nkoyi 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so put your hands on your head. Yamia Duma Thursday and Opa. Ubi on Mutim, ya will fear be ye, and you will fear Bosom Momodeno, Ubu Okayawa than Yama Woma, because Omun so Basikima, Omotua Daddy, and Yame Bessie Frusama, one Tonyas and 20 Yamma be BS in why you busy. Abe Fonosofo, share. 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

0: and cry, ye no send Camu Rusco Scobon Pie. 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I found Satu Triso, Fatu Triso. 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
0: 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Declare one more time. 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
1: From every satanic and evil shrine.
0: By fire, by thunder.
1: By fire, by thunder.
0: We lose ourselves.
1: We lose ourselves.
0: We lose ourselves.
1: We lose ourselves.
0: In the name of Jesus.
1: In the name of Jesus.
0: I feel we betiema ka fire 5 times. You wear ni aka amen, and so 3 times. Why you ready? Fire 5 times. Are you ready? I feel tiamu ni aka want to go.
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2: We have come.
0: 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A fire, yanko.
1: Amen.
0: Put your hands on your chest. Kadiamikebu to me so say, declare, say by fire, by thunder.
1: By fire, by thunder.
0: The desires of my life.
1: The desires of my life
0: will be fulfilled.
1: Will be fulfilled.
0: Desires of my destiny.
1: Desires of my destiny
0: will be fulfilled.
1: Will be fulfilled.
0: Desires of my future.
1: Desires of my future
0: will be fulfilled.
1: Will be fulfilled.
0: In the name of God the Father.
1: In the name of God the Father.
0: God the Son.
1: God the Son.
0: And God the Holy Spirit.
1: And God the Holy Spirit.
0: Shout amen 5 times.
1: Amen.
2: See, we have come to draw.
0: We have come to draw. 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O bompa ye biya. E ya on.

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1: Freedom.
2: Thursday, this coming Thursday, we are all meeting at La Paz Race Course Park. And so we say Thursday we will be our buffer or your black Thursday we push a hill crab baby when you didn't was over didn't tell us over and say a bus me where your papa missy you move video so for 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Declare one more time. 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The head of my wife. The head of my husband. 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By fire, by thunder. We lose ourselves. 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I feel we betie maka fire 5 times. You wear niaka amen, and so 3 times. Why you ready? Fire 5 times. Are you ready? I feel tiamu niyako want to go. Fire. 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Fire. Amen. 3 times. 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A fire, yanko. 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Declare. Say by fire, by thunder. The desires of my life.
0: The desires of my life
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0: Will be fulfilled.
2: Desires of my destiny.
0: Desires of my destiny
2: will be fulfilled.
0: Will be fulfilled.
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0: God the Son,
1: God the Son,
0: and God the Holy Spirit.
1: And God the Holy Spirit.
0: Shout amen 5 times.
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know that I've been a meeting at the Public Account Committee or Parliament. No more busa minister, they say, Sikano disabled for Sikano. Away, Monday, then. I'm so tear. Also, the people could share school fees. I know I say, tertiary, in the tertiary, you know, I buy 8 year disabled school fees, my moon tear. Was it a SS? Anna Obani Busa has over if you say a senior I know a year free SHS policy or Anna. I feel that you're going to home. Hey, oh my Ghana. Oh my Ghana. So what you pray be our friendly prince who shall walk Canada and one 7? Because I'm good man, but I'm not going to be in what you want 7. Amen.

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Women African nations ya wo citizens ne na nya. Ghana Bano and consider decision kakra say ya mpa dia say South Africa president ka say ko ba be sra Ghana and ya say mane ma e bia no ba be pache o ba mso ne ne ka say o mu kwa o be citizens na ho no eyi say ya mpa say government no ana foreign affairs ministry si ne kwa say ya ma South Africa president e ma Ghana so so be sra ya papa jo be bremo mo reconsider decision mane mra den ne ho ne ne na 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

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John was a ABN Guas, ABA to Nasa or Hobby Amanibi. What the end a yachin will be dear? What the end a yachin will be dear? What the end a yachin will be dear? That the end a yachin, no,

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All ye that have labored and I have laid laden. 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Any heavy laden. Any burden by which you are burdened, come to Jesus. Wa bua bebre na wo so betimi aboa wo. One way you are hearing a free foot room. You are hearing a free foot room. 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

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Isaiah chapter 3, verse 10. 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Isaiah chapter 3, verse 10. 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You are dear Radi dear, when you go to Obu, it was Abraham G. A Radi dear, no boy, and no Saturn, Emma. Thank you. 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Yeah, Radi dear. 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

0: And I dress so your man's wife ever had. 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Just so your full jacket here. And I so your man's hands were high. Come on, my boy.
1: That's your way to
0: me. To your man. Here is your home. To your man in jail.

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1: What's it? Catch it. What do you mean to say?
0: That it shall be well with you.
1: Ebesi miye.
0: For they shall eat the fruit of their bones.
1: Na obedi ne nuye so aba. Ne nuye ne juva so aba ne nuye so aba obedi. Say to the righteous. It is a who pese esu ya. Who pese odi ya. And fa wone amani a wone mu. Or how any dajuni biya no. Come to the Lord. Jesus has made a great invitation. He has stretched his hands on the cross. Then in sana what Tim say was any answer. Now your invitation or Tim friend was come to me, all ye that has labored and are heavily laden, and I will give you rest. And to attend some at the fray. The Isaiah chapter baby was who Momra menche or to who and he yes so fray said. Mwa su kwa mdi mwenye na mwumra menche na mwumra menumu ensu. Ya non so eye si John chapter 3 verse 37 ya na uya omi yawe ya mwuna mwini mbaburu mw. 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
1: Jesus stood and cried, saying,
0: Yesu atiam ogyinai ene otiam se,
1: if any man thirst, let him come unto me.
0: Sesu come di obi a omra menchen
1: and drink.
0: Na omanu musu to aso kakrai.
1: He that believed on me,
0: na di ogi mi di no,
1: as the scripture has said,
0: sene a kyerasem ne eka no,
1: out of his belly,
0: ne yefunu mu
1: shall flow rivers of living
0: water. 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
1: But this speak he of the Spirit.
0: Was where the when I'm so kind.
1: Which they that believe on him
0: should receive.
1: For the Holy Ghost was not yet given.
0: Now because
1: that Jesus was not yet glorified.
0: Not Yes, emblem. And you want our pimono, and do I say no Jimidian, and consequent was ensue a water is life. And you want my Juma brain while summer is swinging and a moment I'm in chain. Maybe an apple of our Huma, a question maybe an apple of a drew enum. Maybe a one cast out per se, Uhuri every abansoroso. I bet you from the woo. You throw yourself from the skyscraper. Maybe another person will come to a share train. Now we commit suicide. If I chop a brace and call a moon quadia and found whether we've been disappointed. I thought I know a baby and a baby may be a disappointing. Baby may be a disappointing in tea. Continue watching train kwa mama train ya fanu soku bebe bi so anko yie amana be fa o bebi e wo Ghana did koi na dan fu bi age oba na firi ni nsem den obekum ne ho ye nim guase ma e ma bebre wo wi ase o be fa ba kwa bo chire na se o ja wa no kwa fa wadam fu a we nje se o so okum ho oba Ghana e be pe fu fra ma ho. Guys, it be a very good virgins, very good virgins. So much ready for you. I sum nyami pa. I want to cure any moody mu. Your man, any man in na say you. Your man in na say you. Your baby, when you 50 years, or you still, or your brand, you won't come sooner. 50 years, you no be mad. No one's wrong. Come pa. Adam Rani want empire. Yes, one sorry. And our boys even so was a very good, very correct voice. The man who amounts so no more pay beer. But I am fair, fair, promising no more. Kenneth in the war. Money, how cry? So I disappointed. I said, we'll be disappointed to Ben Mudro. Yes, I want to say, Nippa, we are winning new Benya. Yes, it is. Could we deny a idea? And was a catcher what in me say, a best sin ye? No bed di ne ne ye so abapa. Say to the righteous, and to become righteous, you need to believe in God. Jeradidi. And in John chapter 14, Yankohe.
1: John 14.
0: John chapter 14. Read from verse 1.
1: John chapter 14 from verse number 1. Mm-hmm. Let not your heart be troubled.
0: Wase emo wakuma ntutu sister brother. Kwen bia unemu no. Ni atu bia no matter the situation. No matter the circumstances, the calamity, the problem. No matter the challenges which we are going through. Wase do not be troubled. Let not your heart be troubled. Let not your heart be troubled. 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

0: 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So no bomb pair ma oba o pa wo amana ko wo. Wo bomb pair ma nso obanyem.
1: Pa.
0: E to na na so for bu ha na ne se kaka kaka pa ase ne tutu no. So no di pichi, no bomb pair ma obi a wo pay mu. I'm a young couple as an idea. And you told an association cross, I just say, be a shadow so.
2: There
0: be a genuine couple as a muscle, and yes, you crying. If you say, what's a catcher or tin in the say, a bessini.
2: Amen.
0: Don't let your heart be troubled, and more come to two. Nay, your day is awful.
1: Ye believe in God.
0: What's the one year near one, they say?

0: a red ink and on the tray. Think who can come Babu now? Baby, and some a red letter be an air. Yes, you know, and some of you know about direct. Yes, you know, and some of you know about direct. To me, you're a good pony. Not most of you, mini. Eh?
1: For in my father's house are many
0: mansions. I was a major fear, no. Tina be a pee, sister, brother. A radibena baby, the washer.
2: Amen.
0: A radibena baby, the watana.
2: Amen.
0: A radibena baby, the washer.
2: Amen.
0: A radibena baby, the watana.
1: Amen.
0: A radibena baby, the watana.
2: Amen.
0: Ubena baby, the washer.
2: Amen.
0: Was it in my father's house? There are many, many. Tina be a pee, oh. A radibena baby, the watana.
2: Amen.
0: Say, eh, be a na, what are you two quarters in here? Na wudi atutina ewurade obenya baabi de ogyina
2: amen
0: wudi atwebe ewurade twebe yesu
1: amen
0: so atwebe yesu ya yesu benya baabi de ogyina
1: amen
0: yesu benya baabi de wahye
2: amen
0: yesu benya baabi de wahye
2: amen
0: wono ananu masem sofo kan ho biobi ana obi te eh John chapter 14 ye kan verse 1 what do verse say
1: verse number 2
0: verse 2 wase meje fie tena bia pi in my father's house there are many mansions wase e mansions you
1: mm
0: e mansions
1: In my father's house are many mansions.
0: Many mansions.
1: If it were not so,
0: what's it, sir?
1: I would have told you.
0: Go on, can't you know what say?
1: I go to prepare a place for you.
0: Say, baby, amount.
1: And if I go and prepare a place for you,
0: say, baby,
1: I will come again
0: baby,
1: and receive you
0: baby,
1: unto myself.
0: Baby, you are ready per se. What you bear, no?
2: Amen.
0: Baby, do wash it. Out of your ready, I see.
2: Thank you, Lord.
0: Psalm 100 verse 4. And here I call the enemy before we enter into, go before the Lord, no, we enter into his gate with thanksgiving. Yet they said that, yet they did be in a go popon, yet the book of Hawk was a radia by winning. And they told us all Saty BB, Nefiti, I want no radia so on the way I'm a war. Would then Yanni, eh? I was sure so my bedroom baby or do drew. Now a radia, wabo home by. Na wa na na se nfiti ya ewurade na meje maware na meje maware afi ewurade so anye ewurade ye wad ewurade ye wad gebo se ewurade ye wad ewurade ye wad ewurade so anye wad ya eh
2: humi afele
0: ewurade wa anye wad abi humi afele
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1: eh Psalm 100 verse 4 Enter into his gates with thanksgiving.
0: And I say, Mumra menche, my juma brain, one summon is swinging. And ye quail ready anymore. Ye quen yadi asida and a bopono. Yadi asida and a bopono. So wherever you want to go before God, we enter with thanksgiving. Yadi asida and a bopono. If you are near Saya day.
1: Enter into his gates with thanksgiving and into his courts. Nay,
0: you
1: will
0: run near the Ayeye. Yadi Ayeye so. Ye dia ye yeso so abowura na benwanum oh Jesus Christ twaso e
1: be thankful unto him and bless his name
0: ye shanidi they say de urade ase
1: for the Lord is good
0: urade ye o
1: his mercy is everlasting
0: say ye urade ya kadani kan sue ka fa obi
2: eh
0: wonu ene enura ye ko pastoral meeting e wotema tema ye wo asofuku obi a friend TMO Tema Ministers Organization. Diana Tuesday, first Tuesday of every month to be ano, yeah you call meeting. The Sah we know you call another any call which was the 7th of you know. Na you remember back on Ebedi Adansi. Thank you so fano.
2: What
0: ye Nungwa I adogon side oh baby.
2: Okay.
0: Kinsu fano. Need them when you I say, one in another barco. But a radigio.
2: Amen.
0: A radigio.
2: Amen.
0: A radigio.
2: Amen.
0: Am I paying you so?
2: Oh,
0: when you bear 60 years, boy evangelist, Ogusu Kenya Miasem. A friend evangelist, Benis. 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
0: no, it's just a solid one, Paye. 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
1: was a baby. I'm a baby. 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
0: I was a sacket,
1: only a son.
0: I am a fude, the pa.
1: I'm the Bias, I want it, and I'm a dash.
0: A deaf.
1: Now, your honor, if you're a compact minister, now, dear Bias, in our way from Canada. Dem ti se obi kura me hwene sei.
0: Ei. 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
0: Okay.
1: 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And yes, I die. What something you say?
0: Hey!
1: And I was all deadly, the best I attended to have been away. Just say, we look up. We are not about growing them, so I don't know about what something. I was all deadly, and we are the best. And yes, I know, and I'll be wishing to send a sending jab. 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
1: I'm not sure. 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
2: e no cre tiaka
0: ICU intensive care
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0: let us say no dey aside name fit dey care ka ho se ne be ye
1: be mo ye ding
0: Yes.
2: Hallelujah.

0: 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On fire more. Oh, we are mobile. On fire from so and chain. And the mobile room and Casamay. On fire bonnie and chain, a mumuyo. On fire with January. A mumpire. A radiate when you and the abba or seven and the war. Say, a radi wow, your cron cron. No radi, obient to say war. A radi a cron cron. No intimate for any import and shop money. Radio Servo was saying, you know, my dumb one. You need a tear for your near bush, you need a mind for your near. A radio, we are more boy, and a fire and foam saw your body in your radio, a chair, a
1: fire and foam saw,
0: dinty, a radio send a bear. Who bet me up, bro, when you ask the ashay, say, now be as soon as I would tear. Not so much, I would to me, I did. A radio send a bear was soon in your drew, am I in? Now on sounds in your tear, am I? A radio, we are mobile.
1: A radio, we are mobile.
0: Fire foam saw chair,
1: fire foam saw chair,
0: a bonnet chair,
1: fire bonnet chair,
0: a mumu chair,
1: fire mumu chair,
0: near tearful,
1: near tearful,
0: near bushia,
1: near bushia,
0: near ma,
1: near ma,
0: near
1: ma, near irenum,
0: near crono,
1: near crono,
0: near mine,
1: near mine,
0: near suffer,
1: near suffer,
0: money, a memory,
1: can a memory come
0: from memory come
1: from memory come
0: memory to my four,
1: a memory to my four,
0: a titro four,
1: a titro four,
0: a branch and my bar,
1: a branch and my bar,
0: young fum so be a
1: young fum so be a
0: mobile fashion,
1: a radium, a mobile fashion,
0: or do it here.
1: Sadia, what do you
0: say, and fum so,
1: and say, and fum so,
0: any.
1: Not any in
0: Nemum, who are mobile.
1: Nemum, who are mobile.
0: Send your wadrum with you.
1: Send your wadrum with
0: you. 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
1: Send your wadrum with
0: you. If it's all kind, say.
1: If it's all kind,
0: what do you ain't?
1: What do you ain't?
0: And the yes,
1: and a yen yes.
0: I'm mobile, no so.
1: Now mobile, who's
0: a true chada.
1: A true inch.
0: Rather than yes,
1: rather than yes.
0: Many of from my.
1: Many of from my.
0: Many of from my.
1: Many of from my.
0: Send your mobile with you.
1: Send your mobile with you. And we used to deem.
0: Amen.
1: Amen.
0: And Isaiah chapter 11, the best thing to say. Catch it what you need to say. If it's in the year. Se besi wati nini ye dia ene nesa si yetimi etene ewe nyamienim. Now to be right before God, no, you need to believe in him.

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1: Not having my own righteousness.
2: Was it that one who me said, Mia metrini, and Mia metrini, a yatini, and he said, Yeah, boy, a home ordine, na yanante, said ye best so ni pine in Yanko Point. Now, Bible say, Yeah, yatini, no, at a set filthy rag, our Isaiah, oh baby, was it our own righteousness, was it is as filthy rag before God. Yeah, they say, yatini, no, so for so behuna, na yan samra, you know. Yetene ne aye ye ye na te se ntuma gufi
3: e won anim
2: e won no yakopon anim our own righteousness no is as filthy rag result of gufi ye kan ntuma gufi ntuma go a edi atre aduane na enwo ene aye aye ma edi gufom
1: Isaiah 64:6
2: but I can't hear
1: Isaiah 64:6 but we are all as an unclean thing
2: was ye nyina aye ye te se de ne ho ntie
1: and all our righteousness are as filthy rags.
2: Was it near ye ye nisu say a yetin and at the same to magufi when yangu point so. Oh was it Yagupon ye too holy to their sense say
1: yes.
2: Yanuntina o defo Isaiah Hun was Isaiah. No one say well Bob Rabo Konkuno Pao. Oh but was it rad was ye minu ye Isaiah 6 so baby and yes sir. Isaiah 6 you know Isaiah 6 was who wrote that? What's ye mean ye?
1: Verse 5.
2: On what say?
1: Was it woe is me?
2: Was it what? Was it mean ye?
1: For I am undone.
2: Say me, you be a me hunt ye.
1: Because I am a man of unclean lips.
2: Me you be a say me hunt to cry. Who a radiant man yam no? And do that country verse 1. No?
1: Verse 1, I say, in the year that King Uzziah died,
2: was it a bra? Why didn't you see a wee?
1: I saw also the Lord sitting upon it.
2: I don't know who a radiant what Tina Hinga Kokroso.
1: High and lifted up.
2: Not one man also can say a pa.
1: And his train filled the temple.
2: Not a dear muanon, I saw them homa.
1: Above it stood the seraphims.
2: And was it a seraphim, and a seraphim, a janus?
1: Each one had 6 wings.
2: Now one more and tabay and sienzia.
1: With 2 he covered his face.
2: Now above 4 no, obedimionu katan anymore.
1: With 2 he covered his feet.
2: No, the mionu katan and I home.
1: And with 2 he did.
2: And also above 4 no, they were not allowed to see the face of God because of his holiness, you know. Odomu jewra de nim no wom bro mu ntama na kata kata wom nim se ne be ya wom antimi hwura de nim ntino ana wom akata kata wom na ho wom kata wom nim ana wom na ho eh
1: and with 2 he did fly
2: ana wom di antama no mienu so so etu
1: and one cried
2: na wom ti ono
1: and said
2: wom bo wom atabum no
1: holy
2: ti asimo mu kan se kron kron
1: is the kron, Lord kron, of hosts
2: kron kron any asafo urade.
1: The whole earth is full of his glory.
2: Was it one nyam aye asase enyina suma?
1: And the post of the door moved at the voice of him that cried.
2: And was it neno emma apunu ewoso?
1: And the house was filled with smoke.
2: Na and nanimo nyam rintinum asori fion munyina aye se wisi.
1: Then said I.
2: And wa huni saano. And o di for aza o jenya mienu waka say.
1: Then said I, woe is me, for I am undone.
2: Say said waka se na ni munyam tie. Eh ani emi nue. Na se me ye woni pa me ho kra antie. Eh.
1: Then said I, woe is me, for I am undone.
2: Me me obi a me ho ntie.
1: Because I am a man of unclean lips.
2: Me ye woni pa me ho ntie.
1: And I dwell in the midst of a people of unclean lips.
2: Me ti oman a wo mu antie mu ntie ni ye pa. 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They say, yeah, yeah, turn in the pono, and then to a goofy with Yanko Point.

0: Edu ase yetene ne no edisent magufi enti Philippians chapter 3 no se ne be e beti ase ye no wose enye ye yetene ne mu ne mu ade ade
1: Philippians chapter 3
0: from verse 9
1: and be found in him not having my own righteousness
0: now
1: which is of the law but that which is through the faith of Christ
0: First Corinthians chapter 6 neka from verse 9 no
1: First
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0: Ekwase munnim se wo ma wo mu mo abrabotene ne no wo mu enye nyangopon ahidie no.
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1: no ye know that the unrighteous shall not inherit the kingdom of God
0: eti ye opening verse no ye Isaiah chapter 3 verse 10 no and was a catch or tin in the say a bessin ye, no bedding in New Year's Shabba. And was a minimum said, Obia on Teneno, on Yanya Gupon Ahiniano, eh?
1: Be not deceived.
0: And was a mumma one adamo, and Jay and Adano, eh, beer, no bin adada, I was say, eh, Yamia Nimudia will be no tenant, will be to make us what tenant, and Jayan Yaminanimo Brumu, Ben Yamish, I say, Yan Teneno. 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
1: Or homosexuals.
2: What's it? I want to say for any ahochi for any emema wani emema de da.
1: No abusers of themselves with mankind.
2: Woma womu ebo womu ni pedi anada pa.
1: No thieves.
2: Ewi for krono. Krono yi ene na mika se na. Ofrani se public accounts committee. No womu bise minister bise. Disabu sikano. Ewe. Wase edibi ko chue school fees. Awa hirifa. Eya tertiary. Ano as womu se tertiary no. E disabu for nabani chue school fees ma womu. Was say aye SHS not hey we will have to say you want free SHS policy oh come on I don't know as a one coordinator Sikano was he was no yeah what my many every chrono every where Sikaya almost say yadiba bema a fraud victim see. When we back church, we must push our phone. Dini, as you say, mo. When we back, say, ya church, we dina say, ya di British kanu madia, ya di amana. When we back church, we must push our phone. Dini, any party phone. Dini, at the kanu ma wo. Because 2015, fraud dina si second. No, ya si kabashi bi anano. Ebinu enya wo mu compensation. And the devil na chira say, we say si kaya ya chance the man fraud victims. Ebe kwa kwa di wo mu sem. Every Babo si every yan kwai
1: no thieves nor covetous
2: and answer any beautiful
1: no drunkards
2: 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I must obey no Sabua, were Buntentia.
1: Yes.
2: And then San Senipedia. Yenipa Bibria and San Sewo, and then Sawa Weno, a Senipa Junite, and San. A Senipa Junit, and San, a Sai Ajunite, and San. As I move for, young Quay.
1: No revilers.
2: And to Copafo. And to Qua, ye are cool radio, Sudebia. Ye are cool radio, so. Yako social media, yako abontene, yako ojom, yako babya. And to kwape for busiem, asare and yanumu.
1: Baby
2: and to kwape for.
1: No extortionist.
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1: shall inherit the kingdom of God.
2: Was in nipa basa brabo yinano enya nyangupon ahini anase nyangupon enimu nyam. And then nyangupon emwa to aswe.
1: And such were some of you.
2: And was say tio. Sana nanka mumu binu moti enti yeke kaseri njira ano wabu honma no yo sofo mwa yo jaman fo pa meka sofo ba kwa si mifiede ye pemao kwa si mifiede ye pemao na sofo no wa odi tu no se nifiede omu pema di biwa meje rani diye kwa unyaye kwa ye nifiede adia wade uon ema pena wade uon mifiede ye pemao
1: Such were some of you.
2: It was a son and a mobbin with ye. Ne be a crumb fork, a be a bosom soon fork, a be a witch fork, a be a tocopa fork, a be a bosom soon fork, a be a bay fork, a be a near ma, a mimu fork, a sabo fork, and said, I will be that, and the only age now, and yet now be. Yan yet now, and son here, you people. But since it was a son and a cayetier, near canny aqua for no so I hear day.
1: But you are washed.
2: Was it what Jarry?
1: But you are sanctified.
2: No, I tell you.
1: But ye are justified in the name of the Lord Jesus and by the Spirit of our God.
2: That is the first part of salvation. Justification. For the age sanctification, the progressive righteousness. The progressive righteousness. Amen.

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1: Timati wasem ye.
0: Timati wasem.
1: Fa me boni bi a cheme.
2: Fa me boni bi a cheme.
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1: 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Ye wi a ye ne aya fa Yesu a. Enso ya brabo entene no. Obu anu fa Yesu nenso na fi wasa fall. So hu enti rededication. We must have rededicate to him. And say yes, Bebo. And say yes, Beba. Yes, Beba. Beba, so. It's on fire, yes, yeah. Kase urade Yesu.
2: Urade Yesu.
1: Mijudi se.
2: Mijudi se.
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1: 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And look, said I don't know a ye mass or babaco. They would rather catch them say, men can't just no may lead the open prayer, because I don't know.
2: Okay.
1: The upon Friday, I'm catching and say, Sunday, on a bay open prayer. Also, may you call a year meeting, Okufodia, and Mrs. A. B. Fidimono. Ye yen a year meeting, or my attendance at 2 times, meeting me could be in Tinana Meco. And I'm say, a year meeting, your pa so than Sanya co. 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
2: very good
1: o chemu open prayer and obey open prayer
2: amen

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1: Auntie Julie, my radio is my patch up, baby. Auntie Julie, my radio is my throw. Auntie Julie, my radio is my throw. Pa. 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Yeah, there. My patch up, baby. And my phone is there. Thank you, Jesus. And the third John verse 3 was one of me empire say, I didn't name an SU. Send the SU Crayeno. And the open verse, no, I yet tell friends Isaiah chapter 10 was say, catch your tin in the same best in ye. Didn't know what tin so I did, and then the best to ye. Praise God.
2: Hallelujah.
1: Na ubedu ni Yesu aba.
2: Hallelujah.
1: And do say what of me impire sadie nyinemu. Esu ye. Ubedu Yesu di enti esu krayi.
2: Amen.
1: And do say ebesu ye.
2: Amen.
1: Ka say urade medawas.
2: Urade medawas.
1: Urade medawas.
2: Urade medawas.
1: Say what domi.
2: Say what domi.
1: Na du moja.
2: Na du moja.
1: Edware me.
2: Edware me.
1: Na wo bu me.
2: Na wo bu me.
1: Tenene.
2: Tenene.
1: Ama wahini.
2: Ama wahini.
1: Urade medawas.
2: Urade medawas.
1: Urade medawas.
2: Urade medawas.
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1: Wuna ma si ni pe yi.
2: Wuna ma esi ni pe yi.
1: What some say?
2: What some say?
1: What some say?
2: What some say?
1: Achede pa.
2: Achede pa.
1: Ene achede ye pe.
2: Ene achede ye pe.
1: Ni nyina firi so.
2: Ni nyina firi so.
1: Efi haye ja won chai na eba.
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1: Eni wumu.
2: Eni wumu.
1: Ewurade what some say?
2: Ewurade what some say?
1: Se yemu bi ehura mania.
2: Se yemu bi hu amania.
1: Ye mompa ye.
2: Ye mompa ye.
1: Ene de suemu.
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2: 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Manisimiye.
1: Yimi free.
2: Yimi free.
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2: Edi ahochire.
1: Edi eka.
2: Edi eka.
1: Ene brenipa.
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1: Edi mpetuo.
2: Edi mpetuo.
1: Erade wasam se.
2: Erade wasam se.
1: Wopese.
2: Wopese.
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1: Se de simikre ye.
2: Se de simikre.
1: Ene wo Yesu din.
2: Ene wo Yesu.
1: Erade mesrew.
2: Erade mesrew.
1: So me simikre ye.
2: Come dey jam am.
1: Ana betena.
2: Ana betena.
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2: Acha so fa sasi.
1: Enko fo kru machi di.
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1: Ewurade wasam se.
2: Ewurade wasam se.
1: Ade nyina mu.
2: Ade nyina mu.

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1: Yeah, prostate cancer.
2: Okay.
1: Say prostate, come on, Nipa.
2: And when you're there,
1: you're cancer. Okay. Cancer, so no.
2: Okay.
1: Say 1 million, so no. You're there, you're there, say, oh no, prelims and ketua.
2: Okay.
1: But rather than prostate. Rather
2: than prostate.
1: Yeah, that's a radius slow.
2: A radius slow.
1: Obi biara oyari prostate.
2: Obi biara oyari prostate.
1: And crude one day, and I know why I asked him and say, a boy has any Yemni Bumusan, and I say, and I see,
2: and I'm Yemni Bumi and Rani Heniano.
1: Debut. Heni, and I told that Timber to send you a bematon in the room.
2: And you know, yeah, true.
1: Aye. Now, a boy, Mariana, a one, Nayasi.
2: Okay,
1: a man, you beat him, you said, you see, when I say,
2: okay.
1: Kase urade sahenia ya.
2: Urade sahenia ya.
1: Urade sahenia ya.
2: Urade sahenia ya.
1: Nessa prostate ya.
2: Nessa prostate ya.
1: Ewo Yesu di.
2: Ewo Yesu di.
1: Kase urade ya bom pa ye.
2: Ya bom pa ye.
1: Eme suja forma.
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1: Ebe si
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2: Wadu wa huwe si ho.
1: Ama wa urade ya.
2: Ama wa urade ya.
1: Wacha ya
2: wale.
1: Wacha ya wale.
2: Wacha ya wale.
1: Na aye se diye.
2: Na aye se diye.
1: Awali ya pono.
2: Awali ya pono.
1: Emu atu ama wo.
2: Emu atu ama wo.
1: Mishia kutenshin bi ewo. Our Hosea chapter 2. I'm saying verse 6 and I say, so for Kenneth, Michelle, Hosea chapter 2, I think verse 6 and I 16, verse 6 and I 16. Hosea chapter 6, chapter 2, verse 6 and I say, what? Okay, mommy, Hosea, you know, you know, Hosea.
3: The one better, I say, me now.
1: Was it the door of hope? Door of hope. And it has opened. Door of hope. Door of hope. Ewo Hosea. Now, son, let me share a quotation. Pajom.
3: Hosea 2:15.
1: 2:15. Oh.
3: Okay.
1: And it came from 13 February.
3: From verse 13, I say, and I will visit Hosea chapter 2 from verse 13,
1: uh-huh.
3: And I will visit upon her the days of barley.
1: 2:15. Oh.
3: Yes, 2:15.
1: What say na mamehwetwi na menkan emo. Thank you Jesus. Ka say thank you Jesus.
2: Thank you Jesus.
1: Mse quotation be yaduma ne pa, be bo ni pa. What say 13 way. Na meba ma betwe mina a odi ema Bileam no ehu aso he ananya wa
3: okay. 13, and she decked herself with her earrings and her jewels
1: se oje she aduham ema won
3: and she went after her lovers and forget me
1: na wadi ehunimu enkawa ene enwene ekeka ne ho na odi na dofo echi na media ne wire efri me no awurade asem ni e de no aka Israel ebra Bileam ebra Barak ka se onko dumi Israel ma no

0: tano and is that memano and no bobo jaman no mucho mo call mabusumo yana nyakupo kum the bias 23,000 I was sent so adano jamamono de billiam aye no and it was me unquay
1: 14 therefore behold
0: scientisha
1: I will allure her
0: mebo no
1: And bring her into the wilderness.
0: Adafa na me de no mako esereso.
1: And speak comfortably unto her.
0: Na makano abodwesem.
1: And I will give her her vineyard from thence.
0: Na me free ho mama no bobi tro.
1: And the valley of Anchor for a door of hope.
0: Na Anchor bohwanu no. Me ye no enidaso epono. Me yen any das opono, a door of hope. It's a radi me any das opono, a matnima.
2: Away,
0: a radi me any das opono.
2: A man,
0: I will do some as a man owns a money do baby.
2: And
0: a money be almost so you may send me catcher or say, say be a phone liar. You've been your baby or didn't was when you're 50 years, 45 years, 42 years, 40. I won't be a mother.
2: Wow,
0: there are several like that.
2: Amen.
0: Our mother, and they say, be our two. Now, bravo, assume the me a panzo.
2: Amen.
0: A radi meni das opon.
2: O meni das opon.
0: Radi bieni das opon.
2: Radi bieni das opon.
0: Radi ema o mama.
2: Ema o mama.
0: Bieni das opon.
2: Bieni das opon.
0: Wana e kam ya yesa.
2: Wana e kam ya
0: yesa.
2: Eni das o ya
0: sama.
2: Radi bieni das opon.
0: Radi bieni das opon.
2: Radi bieni das
0: opon. Ni e wanya juma.
2: Ni e wanya
0: bieni das opon.
2: Bieni das opon.
0: Bieni juma ya basa.
2: Oh God.
0: Bieni das opon.
2: Bieni das opon.
0: Ya rie.
2: Aquadrino,
0: Pierre da Sopo,
2: Pierre da Sopo,
0: as a radie, Mauma,
2: Mauma,
0: any da Sopo,
2: give hope
0: to your children,
2: to your children,
0: Lord, give hope,
2: Lord, give
0: to your people,
2: to your people,
0: give hope,
2: give
0: hope, Lord, give hope,
2: give hope,
0: Father, give hope,
2: Father, give hope,
0: give hope,
2: Father, give hope,
0: open the door
2: of hope,
0: open the gate,
2: open the gate
0: of hope,
2: Already
0: be any da Sopo,
2: Pierre
0: da Sopo,
2: a door of hope,
0: the door of hope,
2: a door of hope,
0: a door of hope,
2: a door of hope,
0: door of hope,
2: oh God,
0: open for your people,
2: open for your children,
0: open door of hope.
2: Open door for your children.
0: Door of hope.
2: Oh
0: for
2: God.
0: Your children.
2: For your children.
0: In Jesus'
2: name. In Jesus' name.
0: Yeah, me a phone line. I'm friendly. Probably 5. Be nice. If you be a no, be what? A friend saying, demanding a problem. Be near mom payment. 0302-216-561. 0302-216-562. I had him FM.

0: 0302 obi abaso ana mokwe ba no. Okay, hello.
1: Good morning.
0: Good morning. Yes, I didn't come. I just saw my son. Bon sama shiase. Yes, I didn't come.
1: Bon sama shiase. Bon sama shiase.
0: Of course, I can't say anything. Now, case in the same.
1: If I try to pay for the money, bon pay money, Baba. I'm going to go to the school. Bon pay money.
0: Why are
1: you? Yeah. A jashino. Yeah.
0: Oh, Jesus Christ. I rather find the moja in your friend is saying.
2: Amen.
0: Hello.
3: Eja.
0: Papa.
3: Teacher, you know, because everywhere say grammar. Daniel Ando.
0: And I want to say.
3: No, me not do my palm here.
0: I hope I call there.
3: Boko.
0: Okay, that's it. Now, I pay on pipe on the same.
3: Yeah, we did. Yeah, we. Same as I said. I call evangelism. Now, last week, Sunday, my name Papa, no, you call it. You could share a lady be. Yeah, me who say. Which you say. Oni nyago pondi na nyago pondi ane ho emu na ni na na noma umewu no emu na aji omudi na diyo kani yupo ayawe kwenye se biasi biano omen biawo ni nyami.
0: Okay,
3: omen biawo ni nyami di. In fact,
0: oyobi anawako school kakra na
3: wamba jua se
0: oyobi anawako school kakra.
3: Oh, it was a good school, yes. So, a young girl, only the young girl like 25, 26.
0: Yeah, fancy be a weird tertiary.
3: But I'll say,
0: yeah, fancy be a weird tertiary.
3: Me name the background, but it was a good
0: school. Okay, and it's half from Tonda school, no? Now, Oshay, Oxford, to Fonia, that I didn't know my say any pageant. But your first half can so a bomb pie mo be biara. Only yes, you need a senior can say, a rather fun and send come be biara. Oh, didn't I say, Nyagupony, was it a fool? I said in his heart, there's no God. This is a mineral from home from Manon Musodia, a rather who's out for the inamable.
3: No funny sense, you can't in my boon. I know yes, you know.
0: Mubus, I did.
3: Friend, I'm Amonima.
0: Didn't they come? A rather pedan and sour ammonima so. Now, I change the good queen when you're so away. You see, amen.
3: Amen.
0: Which I had asked 0302216562. Hello.
4: Hello.
0: Yes, you're doing queen.
4: Oh,
0: but it's a master. Who can't say free and offer us an occasion? Is saying,
4: I'm going to say,
0: Sorry.
4: Why are you here?
0: Ya bom pa ya ma wo Yesu din mu se urade otumi ade nyina ya adanu na Paul ene esuafo no o ma hia baby no mu ye all night abrante ba akrofre ni utiko no wote abansoro ano ene wote behwe fom wo wi Paul ko butu no so no wonyane nyame ya wonyane utiko no
2: wo
0: ma na ho de emra wo so
2: wo Yesu din mu
0: usisi wo span accord wo nompe untini oh, Rade on Chimfo. Oh,
2: yes, demon.
0: Say Radimon.
2: Oh, yes, demon.
0: Empire, I didn't see any.
2: Yes,
0: it is, sir. Tell John verse 2 no awrade mensu ye ne nyahode ne
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2: e
0: ro jan krante chance bi ada
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0: accident or that was I want to be Nantiano. The real point of contact bomb permanent woman in our then train is our
1: son.
0: No sonny idea we used
1: to do.
0: Amen.
2: Amen.
0: There's your bitch, Mammy Akasawa, our Fidian Zero, no matter that.
3: But
0: I mean, come home. Hello. 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
3: Hello.
0: Yesu edi nkunim. Yesu edi nkunim. Jesus obunsa mahwe ase.
3: Hello.
0: Yesu edi nkunim. Jesus obunsa mahwe ase. 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Hello.
4: Hello.
0: Yesu edi nkunim.
4: Of course,
0: and I can say, you do your last call. I am Reno.
4: Patch on me in my mess and if Rafiko.
0: And John Barbon is saying,
4: Patch on me per favor or woman family.
0: Who prefer my family?
4: Patch on me.
0: Was there any name is sweet and young one? The Radman if ever and told no bush in your ass.
4: Oh,
0: Radwan favor. Send your favor, Mary. Radon favor,
1: amen.
0: Send your favor, Elizabeth,
1: amen.
0: Radon favor,
1: amen.
0: Send your favor or favor. David,
1: amen.
0: Right in favor,
1: amen.
0: And we yes, didn't more. Amen. Hello,
5: hello,
0: hello,
5: Jesus.
0: Papa.
5: Praise the Lord,
0: hallelujah.
5: I did not
0: say, I can say,
5: evangelism.
0: John,
5: Evangelist, Evangelist.
0: Evangelist, why? Evangelist for Modoso.
5: Evangelist Akins.
0: Akins, okay. What's your case in the same?
5: Case is an answer. I am maintaining court evangelist in the professional.
0: Or baby, I'm with Yanni Bediana.
5: Or Baba Zazi.
0: Or baby, I'm with Yanni Bedi.
5: Oh, Baba, me, why you, Oma?
0: Then you found where you're more than one, and go for two more than any. Ya na ko me hu evangelist se odu e malata na ya ma nko kunti na oti dwomu edi.
5: Abon me de yes adidi.
0: Okay, ya bom pa yesre Ewurade se Ewurade e ma na ho de enkanya emra wo so. 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
1: Wo Yesu din mu.
0: Na omo ho de foforo. Ewurade Yesu din mu. Amen. Amen.
1: Amen.
0: Dia ye nka se chiri wai.
1: Amen.
0: I am in Casa with you. I mean, in Shiraz. I don't pay your trump by a bosso. Oh, yeah, yeah, yeah, yeah. Yes, I am. We can also. Hey, we need you. Hello. Hello.
6: I'm
0: so mean. Oh, yeah, that's it. It's a dear chitter. I from Baba Boy. Nay, for that. And see, I don't pay your trump by a bosso. I will tell my company nine national. I don't pay your. 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
0: 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I mentioned him church and money council ya cha daughters nyina so e den beba so awa aman here and so
7: etime pacho for we need to do work council. Hey, I'm right here. Two boots gas. 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
6: Yes, oh, Papa. I see any air. 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
0: You were off air.
6: No, Ken. Mike.
0: Ah, oh, sorry. Okay, Yanko.
8: Enti anope ye betwa mpa bonus wo amra here oil of prayer ministry
0: amen here oil of prayer
8: said ye no kwade bia 9 to 12:30
0: okay.
8: If I we need to do akwan so amra here 9 am to 12:30 a gas filling station ichi pay na ye mpa bonus enti numbers no so ni wo fro benya ye mame so jamas wife na mpa ibi wo wa ba ma
0: 020 5 7
8: 0 0 0 0 0 4 7
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0: 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Antivic, American President. I mentioned in the Mitchell. Mitchia fellowship for Yina, Mamma fellowship in Yina, when I saw no Mitchia Munina Usia. I mentioned in the Mitchell. 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Miss Abandi, I mentioned in the Mitchell. 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
0: for no befre, Virgin for no befre. Media ni ejausu, ni oso for eno do for the radio de mine e di abrewo. Nya mi sha so tie yen onyo kese fa.
2: Miss Media ni so fam you
0: ni. So jamaa's wife.
2: Ba ko pe.
0: O kwa ni tudi na chi.
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0: Ari sha me bi so ba ye. 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

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The Lord God is great. Adam 106.3 FM. God is great. God is great. At the same time, God is great. What mean because he's small? He's great. Now here we are seeing now we share mununkum now share a year and snuma bosome a year and she a bit to her as a commas in toy. A bit to commas as in toy central region. A bit to central region as a western and toy. There's a bit to crana and cryya namukriya. Sabre as you to Hanum Kitty, Yanu Krum Honme, via airborn, Yansam Kitwa, say Yan Grazia, no dancing, baby, via. Yes, but this is God, He's great. To Tawana say, and if Yasin over one, if Fuswana, a big bang for no. Ubugrazi, Yas said it in a behon, a behon. You see, the Obia was sitting young coupon over Hina, a Obu Yassi, never know what Obu Yassi, and Ohin Obu Yassi, yes, Abusia. That one you cannot. David said, Sign me, dear, no, a yam one one. Sign me, dear, I know a dear mammy pa, meant to mean Tiasi. David said it. See, a good dog. Yeah, meant to mean Tiasi. What is the mechanic? It's a good domain to me and Tias here. David Neck has asked me. And Tias here, Procope Sanyami Osu Anona, Mary Gansa, Doctor Mamad Gansa said, God is great. Trevia Neman Ubisia, you don't, you can't, you just say that you can't understand. Tia can say, I will be said to was soon saying, Yana, and I say to me, and I say to me, and I say to me, Tin was super. Yes, awesome. Or sitting will be a. And no more can't say, I'm sitting Yankupon, eh, Machu, Yankupon, you bulu. Eh, seven as twin yards and be able to view. The name that you be anyhow, yes, on what. Tisura ubin tinesu. 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

0: with your time. You say, what's your name? 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The body is Samarani say, yeah. What is Janino name? Vintini Menta. De Urutani. 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Mama. What a king. The man, I am for war. Yes, I see you swear. Almost sun over the chair, no more yesin, almost wrong. But you know, good point. Already won't talk, couldn't I want that? And I will never be that. Someone says, I see, so old Nansa, and I said, I mean, the whole day crowd, Nana, did she also? Many, in Iamia. Many, in Iamia. Hey, Yami, Yanni, Yango Pon, Nanin is here, true form. Oh no, one don't go tea. And one that's what Jill and say, yeah, in your security, my boss will die. What's to die? They just said, no one would die. One no one know, and the Jill say, yeah, Bible said, and you know, so what did she say, yeah, this is the God. What did I know? I saw Elijah catch it, a convono. Hey, have a call for what you have to catch yourself. One team with the baby and the money and go on. What that? Yeah, they were new. And in summer, and in it. You are a crosser. Pass a crown. And I pay a crown. Pay show the end when you are near Tontomo. Shrine, I say, Odia. Hey, Odia, and come for your Odia. But it was no quad day. Show the end when you are baby. Seven share young coupon. Semenshia down for Okrosa Frititi Dache Chirichi Premere Santi Besi na Santi Ote Premere Santi Besi en na Santi Fiti Dache Chirichi in the deathless past you are God Ue Nyankopo Nanti Brebre Nanti Brebre Nanti Brebre Anope Nanti Brebre Ye muna otonsu Nanti Brebre Gana henye na Nanti Brebre Ha Nanti Brebre ha Ye niye ma yukosu Yesi yedi Ya huwa di ntumi Teja Nanti Brebre So my mare, what you say?
1: Papa, yes, I don't mean.
0: I mean, you're born brand new.
1: Papa, yeah, Papa, no penicillin.
0: Oh, you're born brand new.
1: Penicillin.
0: Senior, where?
2: Jamie Adam.
0: It's the issue. Senior, here. Joshua chapter 1, verse. Ever 8 and 9. Yeah, 8 and 9. Mm. But maybe it's not pie and 9. What's my count? It's midiwachi.
2: Midiwachi.
0: And 8 and 9. And the Indian nine of
2: them. In Tier Radiasim, Joshua, Oman,
0: Tibaco,
2: Jim, and what you make a colonel. Ma and Brown will make him through a noom. Nadrin home, a Riani and Nadu. Now, what shall I say? Ye, a troll woman in a tear. And Nona, a crying by a Jojo. Na and Nona, a besu ye. A ye moon crown. May share will set ye day, nay a numb. In stroke, not ma wakoma into ana. If we say, a rat day, when young coupon de wachi, de oreco, nina,
0: radiasimony, as a dunk, radi dean. Every year, maybe I will be ara, yet the Yamaka Baba atom 106.3 FM, and I'm a GD is a home, a pa, oh dear, a pa. Ana ukwada kwenye huo hivyo kwenye ukwala, anti ne ukwada

0: If you are any better than some my father's house, Cobon Pire, and Umpire, Fram Pire, your papa bishop, your son, sir, Nasia. Tishadanso, to bomb was Ampatambu, you know. And a year, Ban of Grace Family Chapel, so a fifty down to a day. A Jumedia Cassia, Cassia, Cassia, Cassia, as it were, we bar, said the Ion, yes, ah, woman. Woman.
1: Be who you are.
0: The woman be who you are. 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The Yamia yon hunu. 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Oh, a year or so for Seven Johnson and Jacuma, you may dear sinister. 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Now, one more is your own stress of pie or soft bars of my. Mary Ejikun. 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Odifo baba akun o kan o di say.
1: Me pa cho mami Regina.
0: Mami Regina.
2: Regina Bobite.
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0: Regina Bobite. 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I mean, Shrau. There was a kind of say, more war, a fish, Pocasi fish, Amasaman, Pocasi fish, Mauku International, Patem Hormono. I saw no a friend, a Banner of Grace Family Chapel, woman who decided me, dear, we say, woman,
1: be who you are,
0: and on a coso, auntie, so mammy, Ben O'Connor.
1: Me pacho sof mami asante. And a sofo mami oforiata.
0: And a woman. Be who you are. And then sof mami asante and sof mami oforiata. Umina kaun edijumedi ebro.

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3: Yeah, Papa Bishop on show. Yeah, Papa Bishop. And then Mama Monica. Papa, maybe I will be a Michiao. Ernest Opokuminta, and Miss Muti, and a ban of Gracie Funina, and a soft Mammy Bobite, Yamin Shramunina, and a pay a radiasemua. Yeshine. O say in ma mrangu may infru anum. Na jene hun eriane anacho. 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
1: That's why you do join and never was sorry. I will be PA and answer what PA. So, what the radius and Benantia? Now, you can say a radial Emra Semina. We are talking about Jesus Christ because on Nuni Unyamiasem. It is all the radius and Benantia. Papa said it, ye be a bessu ye.
2: So, the Nias and Benantia,
1: a bessu ye, Benantia, and no, what kinds of your Jojo?
2: Tinamich, say a Joshua.
1: Meduachi.
2: We was a wee yen, a meme, meduachi
3: to me.
2: Na never did come back also a yen, so I said, my
1: son,
2: me. And through a noom. Na jay ho.
1: A via.
2: An opa. A via. And a natural.
1: Jay
2: ho. I didn't know what you pay. And a paper, dear pan, I did. We didn't obey the obeshed, the odi tibato, Jim Carano, and Sandy Money, a bad dear. What's all my old Jim never found with Nipia? Meditate! I often see a so be why Jim be beyond with chocolate. Pa, want to hear. Hey, sometimes to be sure, baby, ha, sooner when ni are trendy panels. Nipa tell no one near Tran. Ufis was another me who saw him and Sammy Chia crow with him. Was the fair. Be a nudging a dano. Meditation was only a king. What to me meditate?
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2: Whoa. 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
2: And so what? What you can't catch in verse 81? Say, be courageous. Do not be dismayed. Hanti, all right. Do not be dismayed, sir. Yet day na yet now. Hanti, apart from say, may some may the amount, may some may the may can't trust a manum empower one. 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
3: papa mba cho nya mi shira wo. 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Me know me and no, and ye a tearful, and I am a your horses say. And on Yamia Sammy and quite a yen no quarry. 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
1: I want to dream of money, nyai, and yememu. And sure, a toy, young kaya dofonomo ya. A binuma fa, and ninja demo, and intino, and sure, say was torn. Ujayana. You have to be strong and courageous.
2: So, for what can you want him? And sure, is a toy. So, we need you.
1: And there is it, but
2: so for me, lie. Na, bridging. And near my woman, she said, dear Gugu Hono. I never said, nah, a bottle for the big Guana, and tis out. I'm on for them. So for a sumo.
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2: One of the radios, a fire na man for sisasa sano ebi mu sisaya na o mu di akokora na o mu ha ase eyi ton enti na o se mu mpanimfo no ba bo ntin be chiron se sa product we product we product we hu na e to no men to na ensu na fa no asai
1: asai
2: e Ghana for so bi fa ho de ayi and you can see say we people ntia work out say she come pimpim an kuma ahwire no nya se kitwa. You don't hear cancer, anybody say, and found whatever is happening. My boy, Drew, somebody, your grand, yes, some remember. Tessa, Cosuacra, and don't try.
1: Papa, I'm say, your man penny that a cancer be black covered the bind. It was a heavy blow, but as some more kind, he say, economy, idiot, you name said you beat me a man a day.
2: As I ban a quem,
1: name of Nipanqua. He will help you to bring you back.
2: What's our sorry?
1: But the yachin can name your man.
2: Name away a ding.
1: Name me a ding.
2: Nay, you know.
1: Because Papa, a idea, do be coffin.
2: So, my question may be, son, say, a year day in Yanko one, Miss Nipawan, I

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3: Gideon.
2: What didn't go for Connor?
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2: Was that the can't catch a man say, Wow, yeah.
3: Wow, what if for no? Wow, I told die for front. And you pow and a baby sign.
2: Aye, the baby.
3: Your mark and a dog.
2: Send a man for train the aka.
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2: Wow, what if for no? Why are we who for now? 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
0: Yan
2: chain. I wouldn't be the camera. Eddie Eka, my home, I'm winning a good yan. Hey,
3: what of you for? Anya obi akotene
2: 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na day, now. Now to me, your way, dear, me a grady, midwitchy. And just a Yankupon by your dear, or by you, Nancy, so dear. Oh, Nipana, oh, Namedo by your nurse, who you who for. 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
1: 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Red and Red Sushia and Banner of Grace Family Chapel. Woman,
2: be who you are.
1: Auntie, woman, would be you who you are?
2: Yes.
1: Auntie, Goya Bema. What a number for 77 for the Goya Bema, Goya Bema, sir. Red and Red, and Shia, a ho. A Banner of Grace Family Chapel. A ho, a digiman, dear Cassia, pa. A Shia, Honona, a Radden Fa. Nem kwai sunye shira bebrebe emfa emayen anopai ushia sofo Stephen Johnson ejikum ya oda Ban of Grace Family Chapel sofeni ushia no fibi ne etune
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1: Mama Mary Ejikum. 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
4: Yeah. 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
1: Yeah, that was it. 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

0: not to Muhammad. Pastor, me tio pa me ye Muslim, but me tio pa.
1: Me da, me ma me akudonza kusha ni me chasi. Oh, wa plafu. Misha, 31 or 32 tio. Na ya soya humachia. The first thing I best of the battle, I'm saying I was joyous a day. But the battle, no, we be in home, we see a bit, yes, sir. First, let me drum, sir. And then, mommy, papa, wait, yes, sir. My first, you should let me show you. It's one day I got that carriage, you could be sad. I don't want to live with your radio station back of an eye. Also, for who's on our home, sir. It's actually, I mean, yes, eh, meet ye, what's some, it's you preaching. More bonfire because you're so much in the moon bonfire the same thing. Did you do one? I'm a debiny, I'm a post screening or my radio or the fatal. I don't say it's your don't buy and no new frequency now. Say, I'm what is our radio for some catching one. And see, me, you should station with your number, but see me, you may search it. But me, I'm sure I'm watching that. No, my searches are me. Why else? I did you who was such a the next day. It's in less than a pressure, neighbor. I'm too. I'm not sure that I'm in search. And I'm starting 17. You know who say I do my 106.3 for so many years. The story of my chair, the station mean change. Fitting my chair, one I ever saw here, made the better one. I'm a little one, made the better way to see preaching. Be I know a soft view will be a yourself or pa. No, besides, and with you too, or suffer who's answer me say, I want to say I know a kind of year, but boy, brother, you say, me real. Sing.

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Sign bra can who be walk over the car. Sign Ben until can who, Nasha say. O tire pressure no, a swatty, and as an eternity. 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

Abusia, a brass or sound of pensy, a siadi. 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Mr. Bomo.

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3: And, yes, sorry, Erade. And, ukuyada. And I tosso and watch a wobosumi. 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Na also for so a shiny jacket. Asofu jumano to be dear to or pursue to share papa. Mean who are brand to pursue to share grasa. Any minute, no woman, and I want the old bebre, me suited him in pem pem pem pem pem pem pem. 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Hey, I didn't say me. As I japa, I do a jaw, my pa, number one, you suit. All right. And Rachel, so someone you know will be out here, dear.
4: All
3: right, yes, so that Roman, and somewhere your pa, my chapa. And to our journey on TikTok, I do to my honest, or double tap the screen and share the page. Double tap and share the page. Ben Nomi and Sahona, I was thinking about Ghana. Many tea and I'm a Jenny Ghana. In Jenny Yan, I'm a Jenny Senior, Yem Papanum, Wana. 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
1: 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Now you are calling on the God who created the heaven and the earth. The Elohim Winshira. Now we what gene ho near when you meet me shira no dear. You are calling on that God to bless. To what gene ho so ye so geni. What gene ho so ye pussini na ye trosa jumi. Na we are yen. Na ye sika show butum. What do you know, sir, where you judge? Now, because God bless our homeland, God. What do you know, sir, where you judge? Now, what do you know, sir? Now, what do you know, sir? What do you know, sir? When you call on this God, he would rather curse you. Obed Domel. If he say, what do you seek? Be a. Any so would you say, sir? Now we wait till it will be. I won't deny furniture. We are lawyer, ni. God bless our homeland, Ghana. We touch our jumo ye now. We are lawyer. Now we could dear sem. Now we time say sem or no. E ya kushin sem. E na we could dear. This is something that you should not even open our mouth. We yamishira yamai Ghana. Onyame shira ye nkro Ghana. What dwene ho de? Wan de shira. Onyankopa wo shira no, wo nhyira nsemfo ene nsemfin so. Onyame ye wo shira no, wo shira ten ye. Wo ye kronkron. 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No question, Mr. So, my way say, what to them? Now, when you're a citizen, now do a man you dear gra, wouldn't

0: 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need of consistency great and strong means that fie firi baabi baako ne fa ye ko mie no there shouldn't be a retrogressional nation enye oman a ese ye ya ne atwe akoyati let the nation be strong great and strong oman a wayo oman kese a oyeden let our nation be great and strong do we see greatness do we see the strongness of our nation the great and the strong of the nation determines on the citizens in that nation amaima ewu omanum ene yedi hunu se omano aye great ene aye strong omaima no okwasei omaima ni mpuntu otisei omaima ni nkweni mutisei let our nation be great and strong this is a prayer for Ghana maye mano enye oman kase a eye den the 16 regions let us be strong and great amen adoma shada basa great and strong
1: yes
0: radi mo man enye den enye aban wo so no so eye den oman nankasa na che say yes sixth term of operation ye niema ye tutu nyina no ugura baabi a ose nkrofo hunu pere pere ye sixth term of justice and this is a prayer that our forefathers prayed as our national anthem ye health sick

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1: This is one thing I say. Be no me oh, it will more your coffee. Nah, your dream general. A better than you are great. A better than you are strong. How can we be great? How can we be strong when there is no unity? How can we be great and how can we be strong where there are bitings? To try a nan kukum. How can we be great? How can we be strong as a nation? Wabra yinim na yinni eniswadihu. Great and strong nation. 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It is a question. Are we strong? Strongness doesn't mean that you must insult elders. It means that you are weak. Omano ye strong no. 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Are we great? Are we great and strong nation? I say ya diana. 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Are we great? Are we strong? Great and strong o man ya ye mrante ya ne ye maba wa yesu ku a no mo opa adwuma yesi yesi wo party card. 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Are we strong? Iti me jin kwa dam rantien ma ba wa wom wies university of person ye police and soldier. Yen wom ko sala ya ni ya ni ananti so ni kumbi. 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
1: Torn near my work crown, you treat truck. What's up,
2: Papa?
1: This is what our forefathers wrote.
2: Yes.
1: Bold. Me when the entire we be Christian number one. Now you gun and now you coward. Me can't say the attempt. Be bold. Be civilized. Be bold and strong academically. In every psychologically, be bold and be strong. Me who will be in my general name, Miss Row. Nobody in this world, me boo, but nobody. This is Missy Menkasa. Because this is a prayer of our forefathers. Be bold. Citizens of this nation must be bold, not timid. Timidity, and can ya this ready. National anthem na making kind. I said that I mean quote to scripture be. Let the citizen be bold and be strong. Citizens must be bold. Citizens must be strong. Obi were right so to make us a Ghana. Me a Ghana ni. But obi ni right so to make us a once we are Ghana ni. Be bold and be strong. Ubi ono sebi eku sebi ekronto wa nkosku wa kosku chen ono timi kache wa sebi ni se wa kagana se. Uncivilized individual, very uncivilized. We knew how much we invested in your education, in your brain capacity. Ono timi nyakwain. Be bold and defend forever. This is a national anthem. This is a national anthem. Be bold and be strong forever. Well, I can say forever for some days. Be bold forever. And you may make a say, I'm a papa, and you may be papa, papa, because I'll be bold forever.
3: Yes.
1: Yeah. Be bold forever. Be bold to defend forever. Be bold. Bold to defend forever. Bold to defend. Nyako kudru. Nti mu amunti benda no. Make us say mu bi munti benda. Mu ho papa mo say waka no. Menka me. Bold. Even me da form kure urade adome sori ejina.
3: Amen.
1: Italy fortune, Italy fortune. I get Frank. Oh my God! All right. Asafo.
3: Papa.
1: Edi eno mosia. We national anthem. Edi mume mume yemfano yemfano anti. 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Edi eno wafa. Yeah.
3: Papa.
1: Yes, sir. So for my crocodile, no kakra.
3: That's it.
1: Yeah.
3: Empire boy, yeah, papa mo.
1: Gabana.
3: Abo, ediat wede biya yebo, especially ewo school. Na estate wo mo friend mo say de biya yeto. God bless, God bless. It means that ubi awa tu biya ubi awa bompire. Na ubompire o friend yang coupon say onshira on my Ghana. My question is, Papa, and Tina, me, we say, and I say, we say, now, say, we say, you know, quite Benson, I have a handle the blessings that God has blessed our nation.
1: Moses walk off a baby for Fra, Papa. Tina, me, we say, as we say, and so I say, me, see, crunch,
3: Shirano, Yamedia, Moses, I do who are everyone some. And he instead the beer ya bomb and ra as some way, papa beer, no, I said,

0: him. 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
1: paloni mi kosha
0: and it's very powerful to the extent say or say for God has not given you the spirit of timidity and be bold
1: me wudi enti agane ni ebe ye timid ehun ebe chichiro bold to defend forever na won se bi twere na TikTok moni ya nyansafo
0: amen.
1: The wise citizen will write this. O mind ba wo nim nyansan. Ye ka niema wo ya obetwere. We nye party o. We ye citizens. Ade me hie me bufu ne wona o te o mai mo won dwen se won wo right to speak but will be ni right. Who dare you? Who dare you? Why am I a citizen? Me, me, your mind back. But ya woman to me, me cross me 60s. Who betrayed me, say, whoa, with me, Cassa, and I'm going to be Cassa. In here, say, me, cobom pies, a radiman, Macuco drew. I must be bold to defend. Fene Koshkel. Be actually be was say yes was a bishop. In other hand, how can the nation be great and strong when we claim the nation is 70% Christians and yet full of divides, pastors and leaders? We are not bold. not having a common goal as a 70-something%. Busy. Good morning, sir. How are you doing? Good morning, and the family. Hey, Papa. What the assembly bad at you? Papa, what case are you here? And was I police ni peni ni pa? Are you here? And was I? So, Papa, what the? Then I'm in fast mumba. We a national anthem. How can you be bold? I'm the man you're timid. What do you want to do? Me, the minion Jimmy for Namanamo. How can you eat?

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1: We defend by communicating. Mm-hmm. We defend by teaching the precepts. Mm-hmm. Yeah, yeah, to the name I'm saying, be feeling comfortable. Mm-hmm. Yeah. Because I'm watching you from Spain. Watch me from Spain, my brother. Mm-hmm. You're 30 years or 31 years on radio. Wow. Now, what to be a book be? Who catch them, me say, me, me, Nikwa, and say, me, me, dear, me, Kasa. O bunch of you. Huh? Bound to defend. It's in a tree, no. My head down, I hear tree, no. Was a my yinina, and in a pinty. 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What do you be out to send me? Yenny a young school and rich, you know. But we cook, cook, ye know, a cook, draw ye dear, and you school ne determine. Mhm. Evia.
2: Daddy.
1: Kabina.
2: Daddy, me dance. Ye na na mo, ehu adi su adi hu.
1: Oma jaya nsemu.
2: Yes. Omo no mo ye learned.
1: Emotion never.
2: No, my dream
1: was. One more trace, I need my way to one. I said, the bia, you do one thing in the Tagana. Bold to defend forever.
2: No, me did say, now, or more dream or mine. It means that so be a greater, I should be a responsibility. You cannot be great without taking a responsibility as a nation. And yes, so I ready Adam or my. I checked the brace and all kind gold,
1: diamond,
2: cocoa,
1: bauxite,
2: oil, swabby,
1: oil. And then, uncle, and name my idea computer, a yinano, you to know Ghana.
2: Wow.
1: And name my organa.
2: And your moon, you have a panu who say you watch a dear, Yamia
1: Shrine. God bless our homeland, Ghana.
2: Yamia Shrine.
1: Hey, should I go on bay him? Footballers ankasa enki in here coach Ghana nyame shira yen with talents gutter to gutter footballers ankasa yeah financing a brand ya all my education about health
3: ya boy jikum
1: ya bo ajikum wa ye retire mi sa fe niema ho chire na se wo follow a wo se nyame e shira nyame peke a brante wa ketu abi e bi ni mo tete ba bi na ya bo ajikum ya bo ajikum ya bo ajikum na e bi ni mo tete ho e ma ne warning e threaten bold and I thank God the guy is bold. There is not a single that I'm a mumpire man. In them no. But I'm a shade tin in some head that bomb modern tea. A Sunday mammy will be our baby. See, tea. Bow to defend.
2: Daddy. Yeah, young papa, my idea now. Me did say, three months so, I say, ye be twasso. Yama near my be a chair, I'm a yaka so yed ye and send for tap. Yama near my be a buya, but ya can ya
1: shame.
2: You should be bold.
1: Be bold.
2: Be bold and to defend. But beer will be
1: a bold to defend you.
2: The beer will
1: shake. Wanka said, Yatemu. Bold to defend.
2: Defend the nation.
1: Yes, forever.
2: Defend the nation. Which is a dear air quatch your name, ya.
1: And more will be until our main minister or no. And Kwan a bit may defend it.
2: Yeah.
1: I said,
2: Unia
1: by moi, ya count. 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

0: because on bibiara wa ye on mind be biana also nyako kudri yenine pintin jina de oton kuku de ye choba de oti abubuya so na wo na abubuya afu e no man no wo ye benz we latest car kra no me cross o omo akoko dro
1: pa
0: but e bi muade
2: todo na
0: bi muade cause ye de mre bi ba as ye ntimenka. Where is the boldness of this nation? Where is the boldness? I don't know why this camera mo boldness I come about to me. 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With the politicians at you. Oku ko dro na wa yin fa. 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What is say a poor cocoa dia the ubu tua kusia any one out to yes. 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A DBL is a general thing. Ube bu na mwejao. 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Dan or Dania Pua, no or Jingura. I did a kuna wope, a yirina wope, Jumana wope, position na wope, one for Kwampaswenya, Ube dana kwasia in the midst of the your turn on our woman. Say a infin num fin si infin do, Uba be kwasia. Sound the Bible. One for Kwampaswenya Bibia. And they are two from Boko, and Ramasi and Renya Yawada, and today they are two for Nikuya, a bono Boko, Uncle Yo, Uncle Boko, Rich
3: Daddy Mirasi, that Antem, yeah, yes, soon.
0: National Antem.
3: Daddy, me dream one
0: as I said, President Kasse, Church Bia Nifibia will be in Shiano Baba. That's the Ura president. Shut down. Liankasu will be in Sia National Anthem. Oh, Pedjumanas Winterman can National Anthem. I am for Wedjuma. America will call your passport and that's a Winterman can one Anthem. Yam, David.
4: My communist and CD and Kajas and Pamela.
0: No, Mr. American 16, Holland, Germany. Walk with Gia, dear National Dibiano. So your citizen, dear, the National Anthem. Yes. Parliamentarians, you woman recite it word by word. God bless our homeland, Ghana, and make our nation great and strong. Into no, even UK, yes, will be actually UK. Yes, I'm for people are writing it over. Okay, who could do all people that went to make common national anthem? Break it down. We team back one. I did not bow. I didn't have Fagana for sir. I did. God bless our homeland, Ghana. One more channel. We'll be say, Boko Bunny. Boko Bunny. Obey you, I mean, what? Yes. And then Crawford children, even in UK. I didn't have a Ghana for sir. Oh, my penny. My papers were free. I don't need it. May I am blessed, highly favored. And son, I obey a president. Yes. I've been a voice by God's grace before you came to power. But let me tell you, respectfully, if some of these things, if we, you beat me as a key to every citizen, and yes, you can work school, mama chira de say mo ya mo kan work, and you can keke, you're reciting ye, you're chiri chiri mo ye.

0: nkyirikyiri mu ye. 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
1: right. 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
0: In every field, every sector, a radima Ghana. 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
2: Amen.
0: Rich.
3: Daddy, that we have a long way to go as a nation. Daddy, me copie Krobiso.
0: Cabernet Moshika.
3: Na, a your community, Ketwa. Na me no reading common and moon said that. Kronos on Ghana card there by say ye ye nipa ba kopi ni ye bi
0: ha
3: 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Bold and strong, yes, I'm no. Obi ko catch wrong, say.
0: Indoctrinate, warmo.
3: Yes. Oh, yeah, we yeah, they
0: are back with them. Can you imagine? So, your yeah, card, and I do back with hell.
3: Into a no back, no, San Nipa, no, no, no, no, no, no, no, no, no, no, no, no, no, Omo nka Ghana no humpo.
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3: Be strong
0: academically. Academically. Business wise. Suku kro abrabo es enisi ehunu timidity ne enkrofo ejiregira kwa humpo sresrade because san empire ye nananom boy but also ye yak ye timi ede ba form ye breaking it down.
3: Yes,
0: education ni ho,
1: education ni ho,
0: no education. Meanwhile ye wo enkrofo mo ti office ya ye from example
3: CCU for
0: yes
4: national commission for civic education.
0: Civic education. And to what the air condition am I here? What to yeah yeah come on here? No education. Yeah, yes, sir. No information service car. No be class a coping. No church that they are buying by. Where are they now? They are no more yet. I'm mama dey no pija. I'm just calling it down. I'm calling it down. Bold.
3: Strong.
0: We are church in here. How bold are you? We are farmer. We are security man. We are police. Police ni our je bribe. 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
3: 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mugusu to no. A cocaine branch of a quick ball, the bossa, and my 20 penalty, or also an emocas or free. The branch of a consort, a son of many or two world in Juma, or Timistrom. I'm a journalist back for Kama, a good in the Yamaman and a slow crappy. Only the Yamanoka said, the antennae can sort just what would you, the antennae can. Yenya Baba consort, a body be cocaine and night. Ah, or no sort as when we. Someone in Abba consort, a body be a can and sa, or no sort as when we.

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1: the people have applied. The director has just drawn my attention that at least eight people have gotten to the finish line and is bringing it to me for approval. At least eight companies have been able to get to the finish line so they can start the legitimate cultivation with all the necessary measures put in place. So yes, the process is on and it's even online. People are able to apply. Yeah, we'll be hearing a lot of people saying that, okay, why can't we review? And I said that, look, it's too early. You don't start the implementation less than 1 year. And people are talking about review. Let's start the implementation. Let's go up to maybe a year. Then let's see the real challenges that emerge, that comes out of it. Then we can move that for review. But even before you start implementing, you are talking about review. What kind of review are you going to do? So I hope that those who are interested can be patient.
0: Asoafo a ono ehye fise mu bambo mu ntaka mu baraka na wote ne nka no na ye jina bambo mu honom a meji di se enra ye bowa maneye wuti bi so ese eye South Africa mampani Cyril Ramaphosa eye so obansa 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
2: in this one rejected and one declining a visitor to let them know that we are serious and now we are present and recall the Ghana High Commission in South Africa. You leave the diplomatic mission to operate. Your HOC or head of consular, chancellery or HOM, no, the head of mission Nankasano or any deputy Ninano, you lower them, you bring them back to Accra and then leave the mission for the foreign service people, the RGs and others, and no Montreal, no mere what is called light work, consular services. How would you treat Ghana for oil mobilization inside there? That drive the foreign service can do. But the political rep, which is the ambassador or the high commissioner of the country, because of what initiative any the decision we are taking to refuse and reject and decline his visit request, you know, you don't have any business to keep you.
0: And now what is say I wa ha bodo eye bambo bunim tifo nto do na de sansusuye ni di kan ba ye ese o mampani frɛ na na musifo ni nyina mra Ghana na o mo hwɛ sɛ de kita odie no ebekɔ na sasem wei ena ye rasadi kadutwum e kyɛ sɛ wone no eye adwen pepepe.
3: I think that Ramaphosa has been like a very disappointing leader at this very point in time. O hwɛ ne kasa bi mu ene ne ne bi no ayɛ anya de eye akono na sansutwe ye sɛ bi o tefra kyɛ sɛ obi ba o man mu a and yet, my mum woman, I'm not sorry to say, signing for we and then cut at some end. The woman told you, Carbell, and I say, only you are bonus and then cut at someone. Yeah, they are obey me and say, obey ye, the right authority, no, obey your master. So, for instance, if you go to UK or the advanced countries where sometimes there were a mirror, be crown, or more fear, no more importing one or more my intelligence gadget into a so be crown and a more area, Muna say, or moon, who never been temporary for police. Go on to police, but no. Question. Into so, oh, man, no, please.

0: so be documented that you the individual, you are not the authority. That is why you have to be immigration. Is that what you immigration as only so being yeah or need the right document in your country? As I say, our report is in Panama, the right authority.
1: It is so be one man no be basa manim nanim so depending in krata when your immigration officer. Enye wutu mi fa ne kwa ma o ma amra ne mom tumi so obeye sa adwuma no na o monye ti de akoso o South Africa no ene wo chese ntwa ye na wabo mampani aba so papa papa papa wo si jina ye bia mampani si nenne eya de papa wo san so de futu ma Ghana fo a e wo South Africa.
0: Ramaphosa has not shown leadership and whatever president Mahama has done, it's in the right direction. Whoever is there, we should bring the rest, but anybody that is being attacked or will be attacked in subsequent to that, I think say, as a nation, that is why we have something like the ICC and we have other regional bodies that are able to subject the country to that body for a proper way to address the issues. So I think say, that is what we're supposed to do. But if you are Ghanaian or South Africa, I don't think say, well, life and I say, well, jeopardy be more important than your life. If there's a way, come and later, maybe you can use some legal means and then you can go and seek read.
1: And now what's you know, and see, Ora Sadika Duchum, ye bambo munim tifuo. 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
2: Do you know how money moves in Ghana and across Africa? How it really moves? It doesn't move once a month. It moves 100 times a day on Ecobank's digital platform. Airtime for that's your sister. Transport for Papa. 500 Cs for Saturday's funeral. 2,000 Naira for the cousin sitting jump in Abuja. Because we don't just move money, we take care of people. Money moves in every direction. Uncle to nephew, nephew to uncle, sister to brother on Monday, brother back to sister on Friday. And it moves together. The funeral contribution, the susu, the wedding levy, the hospital bill in the family WhatsApp group. In Africa, money is rarely one person's transaction. It's many people moving small amounts toward one purpose. That's how money moves here. And there's one bank built for it.

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0: Right. 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
1: Enka twin FDA fwashishimu. Tomo ajiatum. Some malaria chua, and yet I didn't want a liberal rule, and say, Wanda, was soon G, and a woman. Basa won't mean Quajuma, and never would your panu so I won't mean yet, just say, and the no fear you never would do. Sebasa, Vegatem, the mood snub running tempasso, a attendita, and you'll be functioning a cabomae, and malaria strong to say, you see me, our alu alu package, papa bill, national so say, tablet in Mubia Munia, intimum minina.
2: Let us know now, day, malaria.
1: 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A panacea pharmacy limited. And a cra and a sand distributed. 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
3: She showed much in which malaria woman and son. 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

0: 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Still! 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Is he?
1: Herbal and Alternative Medical Hospital Benna Black History and the War America China Africa ne Ghana mpeni fo abona baso se o saye re mo manfo tia popa
2: eye Amin Scientific Hospital
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1: Amin eye expert o kwan kro yare ho won ran no enam na wa doctor fo ne nurse fo so o wotema
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4: We have received 271,900.
5: How much money have you received for people living with disability?
4: We have received 271,979 CDs.
5: Is it for this year?
4: Yes, please, with respect to this year.
5: Which month did you receive? We are in June. When did you receive that money? Have you disbursed it?
4: The fund management committee met 3 days ago and have done the shortlisting and on the verge of doing the procurement for the disbursement.
5: So the 200 and over is sitting in your account?
4: No, part of it have been disbursed for other disability related activities, which
5: like
4: is school fees for the PWD, and we've also...
5: At which level are you paying school fees? Because people living with disability are not paying school fees, especially at the tertiary level. President Mahama promised that one, and they are paying.
4: At the SHS.
5: And when you come down, no, there is free SHS. So at what level are you paying school for people living with disability?
4: So, like we said, the PWD, the Farm Animal Committee, chaired by the Social Services Subcommittee, and with the assistance of the head of the social welfare.
5: Are they those who are disabled?
4: They are physically challenged and are living in the various parts of the communities.
5: So you pay school fees for what?
4: No, I'm talking about assistive devices. I'm talking about respect
5: no,
4: to the 21.
5: No, I've noted it.
4: Okay.
5: You say you paid school fees. You paid school fees for who and for what?
4: I'm talking about devices bought for the physically challenged.
5: No, I'm talking about the school fees you said you paid.
4: The school fees, we are yet to pay. We've done the compilation.

0: coordinating director?
1: I'm the coordinating director.
0: You are spending the monies meant for people living with disability.
1: Yes, please.
0: You are using the monies meant for people living with disability.
1: Yes, on people who are physically challenged.
0: But you are not paying school fees, and you say you are paying school fees. What do you mean by no, no, no? The government is paying for those who are tertiary level. And there is a policy for free SHS when you come to SHS. When I said tertiary, you quickly said SHS. Now when I said SHS is free SHS, then you are now saying it's not about. So where is the money?
1: Actually, the money is...
0: Can you speak?
2: And I do by this time, look at Nantio. Chese, Nantio, cow. And I'm so mad, yeah, crash, I'm a motorway. I bust it, Chese, Utim says, Ghana, no. BBN, Yajuma. Everything is upside down. And I don't know. There were assemblies. And I do by this time, I quack up one and you 12. Nantio, and so, and I get a crash, a motorway. Construction, Chese. Almost like a coin diaboso. Just a dear Necosu Agana. Eh, says Babiaduno. I was here to my own. Now, yet me, my assembly no status. Assembly no, eh, yo, what you may ye. By this time, I was assembly no, it's me bomb one day, no more pay yard. It's well be jaw and yam was say that them crono. Ya bet you to a winna coco, say a prison for say the Kumasa me on a kaya. Yet the Kumo Modi, where would the mob who crack open and jack cross on Ado carbon and jay. And what day? Dear Necosu Agana, you cromai. Eh? And the empire, and to Crowway Pie, and to Ebay, Crowway, Ebay, Crowway, Missy, Ebay, you won't pay for it. You have to talk as a cassia, cassia, cassia, and don't know your mother, seven as I can't just say, beginning who I'm in Tiasia.
3: What is the population?
4: Reconnaissance was conducted. We've gone on the ground,
5: little over 65,000.
3: Little over 65,000.
4: And with together with the, all the stakeholders. This is not an event, it's a process. It's going to take some time, so detailed planning is going on. And like I said, we are supposed to clear debris, clear waterways. So if we have to pull down structures that are obstructing our waterways, we'll do so.
6: Engineer,
5: the Dasi P.
6: Mr. Dasi, or my.

aguanta seis. Él le

just to get you going. Good morning, good morning, good morning, good morning. Just for the 7 at 106.3 FM. Welcome to a beautiful Wednesday morning. It's only Gugu. I don't know about baby Abu today, but it's just the caution aspect. Wednesday, 8th of July, 2026. Onyame Yedasi. Onyame, Yenyawane Yame. Oye Trade Yampo Yankupon. 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Ona onim echne free and ne. 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Asidaka Sienkwane Deba. Ow, Jasso 7 at 106.3 FM. Ye kwane sase ene baby edunu. Ye catch us eyo nyamia domin the humo brontin ye do some pempen show him. Well, yeah, that was ya chiaus baby awo biano. Take it easy. Say tie biano. 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And just draw that positive energy on yourself. And then you may kuya say Vigatem, Endpoint to Repartic, Anti Mary's Guide Mixture, DBS Industries, the MTN Oba Spaghetti. Caroline, I feel my kind of spaghetti, you know. And then spaghetti, you know. Spaghetti. Hey, before when you. Hey, spaghetti. Yeah. It's about your munchika come. Hey, spaghetti. Again, spaghetti. All right, okay. It's your dead mommy. Yay! But one money. 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And of Abner Rice and then Absa. Your story matters, so so important. On that note, memo achemu akwa baby na macha kwansu nkoso kra. I tell you, don't be down, don't be down, don't be down. And maybe being weighed down, you have life. That's the most important thing. Don't be weighed down by any storm or wave or circumstance. And I say happenings around you, Debbie. And make sure you are facing today, 8th of July, positively with that energy. And check, we'll be crossing over. Now, Pomo, they won't come on. Yeah, to me, Eddie, bro. But you may be a costume in America, say, paying power, Diana, no pan, Kofi, ably supported by Dominic Isieboa, Caroline, Ayua 05, Kobe Stone, Keju Anankasa, and then Abuna Pukuya, Avenir, Oboni this year. And then Barikesi High Tension, Akusia, and also technically, because Mohammed and any team in a day airbrand. Said the Baba TNA or Baby Bia, Ubutu Bia, and I'll film the man in a Kwabna Santi. I tell you, it's a bright Wednesday morning. Just jitum and push and press and push and press. It is well.

0: I come to do none on trouble. 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Said the dad, you know, yeah, no, no. You did come out who are pumping or tibia or womb. Yeah, here, sir, or fun and nibble so now who gonna so now be at me call come at the mound. Now, you mean, yeah, Dr. Nana Bunso, what to mirror herbal research and clinic in Etrian Como and Comonogena air neuropathy. 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
1: 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I Google, na no pain, na me who say, Abre as Kakra.
0: I see, but Honor said, try, Bibia, the dean come
1: up. 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
0: Sir, when you say, I may have Duma, if you had any men there, dear enemy. 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
1: 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no one be brave. And now say, Unia crana, Michel, and Hunko, and I said, I'll be no one come. I might be you said James Biana beats me free one quickly. No, near any, sir. Where they said, I can a no crap.
0: I fail
1: no pay.
0: I fail no pay. Mamma said, Doctor Nana Bunso or Tumira Herbal Research and Clinic, and the nutrition come on. And come on, I shall say, neuropathy. Doc, what's our car? I beam ABC and the science and symptoms. A better say, Rasa, a year to be animated in Tempa, any buyer who soon take a neuropathy. Say the Jada or Shasha, and I say, Cherry say, any the watcher be ABC and Anopaya, or the science and symptoms they become on.
1: Yo, Wakra, Medase, Yadi Kandin, Komoni Bidada, Intivedia, a tearful, a silver fee, now Sanko Fire in Tree, Intibi Bia, Uti, a year program, Yadi Free Biano, Yadin Chakasia, and at the Emon, a Yahombrasimu. 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
0: 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And yet I say stroke into no sunye bino. Now granny say media ni a stroke. Into a treaty stroke over the years. But unya honto and ne ubetia se dintia u stroke no we treatia into min koye. Inti say ye ka se a ye neuropathy na mostly no ayana aye localized. Ye bekase e se de si wo in the pedriano akwai biso. Inti say ye won san nerve. And a challenge in the Bahua, or some and a problem in the Basso. Say you will nine nerve and a challenge in the Bahua, or nine no say you bunkum, and I find a hope and a challenge in the Eba. But the funny stroke in the DR, if you are a no no, a sewer adrenum, then a sewer adrenum, or body never say the end of an abunkum afaso, because you never call off, you will nine, Eddie Babby soon, na a onsa, Eddie Babby soon nine, then you knock off by winning the. Influence nine and I influence someone missing nine and when go off, sir. Say you want nine a particular no nine a pet, and I say, oh, say, quiet beco. Say you want some sort of particular no on some pet, and I'll be a challenge in a ewo. Now, ancient science war and our science no in ye. We know, me say, ye breaking it down. Now, what would ye be this our air cost what went in? In the Enra, me boss say, ye were three types, ye were sensory, ye were autonomy. Ena yewo eye moto nerve. Nasa biya yini nina ibia

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1: 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I said, Misha, I want bit my was well, some fruit so, some book, me cocoa so, and I'm a nine baby na I was swimming. They said, yeah, ubi be sure, I was so. Will be your home pa, nano. Now say, eh, chia, and I eh, tiba from the new muzzle so. I said, oh, losing muzzle so. When I want you near a man called for when you stroke, there be when you bit me a chia, not any stroke. 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

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crumb.

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1: What makes Emory special is that it has very rigorous academics, but a community that is willing to support each other. 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
2: So, ma'am, I'm going to form one, Miss Rowe, to the doctor, King. A beer, not a sex organ, nerve, and alcohol. Mimi, a pa, once or so, then when you be BBB, only I think can be a winning baby, and say, then when I will be. Tipiana unquan de open as a dryness bureau, Miss Show, or sex organ, the nerve, I am mau, a connecting brain, Nasa ubi so one, a woman say, oh, nipedia, a better reflexes, said ye, a year Oban, your friends are clitoris, written us sending information, the man, general, Nasa, you was fearful, a fee, a media bemo, sign your money in a jaya, a bayer tenny, sending me a bar, wounds or so. 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
3: 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We might not be able to eradicate it totally. Sometimes could be why totally. And then there are preachy preventive measures, no. But back when I say dia, nim dia nyame dia dom, Dr. Nana Bonsu, our Tumira Herbal Research Clinic, no. Obeye dio ono so nyame benda no so aye na wire sa no watimi enya. Doc numbers be ni bitimi no kasa oso.
2: Akra, so numbers sa yedidi juma son we Dr. Personal number. To me running a radiant mistral, said the BBA cost when Pedrianum Naya Yaridom said the Abu Bosui, Ebia Waka Akunyam for 3 years over the number of years I would name Uni Pedriano baby, a air cost was a BBA boo, Unantian wine, then stroke be at two, and I said, what would the end of the Uni say stroke go? So you never move or how would the Sadi a din come on a peg? BBPA Chi Wagene, a four pum dean one. Doctor, my personal number 0543
3: 0543
2: 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And I say last number
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2: 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Offer number yabi bia ehawa dwini bia no. Ebe din komo. Ni ahwa aboa.
3: Dr. Nana Bonsu na pay ya that so timi disa in chechere ni nimdi e dia brain. Well, Osho Brenna, 13 minutes after 7, Jason Sema, Dom 106.3 FM, the multimedia group, Simen Kao, say, Yang Kasaya, Namie Kwanso, Ebua, Bua, Yehon, say, the Beya, and they, any power, hodua, in Suiri, a day, a how, Kesia, Pa, Dia, Brewonum, a Yetimiakom, Mwa, Sikafim, a Nyomafim, Nina, and Yakaru, say, Ebeji, Sikafim, no, yeah, 0593038842 MTN mobile money 0593038842 account to the multimedia group limited and Daniel Bafew and also Anafe account to also UBA Ghana to my industrial area branch account number 0251427880503 account name the Multimedia Foundation. So, cry and your mouse up as the bar. Multimedia, you may come on,

0: 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Well kid you atna sina me wusa mon for running a lot of commentaries on kaka and some any quiet say omoka obaye and look at the and yeah they be that you're careful in him.
1: Oh
0: yeah, you're careful. If I maybe near grow waba make a sa manunsi
1: sabe beka

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0: Well, old age, yeah, that's it. What can we watch? Come on, the
1: boy. Mr. August,
2: I'm a CH.
1: Oh, man, I'm a CH.
0: Then I saw you say, you will feed your multimedia. Let's say, Cowdy Shim.
2: I'm selling that.
1: And you're possible.
0: I said, who's the council and your papa? I was just selling that.
2: I was just selling that. 15 bucks.
1: No, Jana, who's up to 50.
2: I don't go to a restaurant to Uvio.
1: Choba. Not Jana, who's up to 50 coffee.
2: 15 bucks.

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That energy to go a year further and I'm a conformer and pay. It should be part of our breakfast. And when you change your son, what in a copesy car cut down and into the apps are for say mortgage in which you say, oh my baby, come, come, come, Eddie amount. We'll bring you as much as 5 million Ghana city. Now the either 5 to 15 years now, oh dear, Triaco, agent, on a fixed interest rate. Apps are saying your story matters, Antibra. Na uninki tauma bibi bianco kama kama kama emfa emam. Na fe adieba kwa mesaka onse fangwa auto gushemuno. 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

0: Well, a brass is a call, a year. I go promise you quickly now for
1: month. 11th of September. He didn't know how to work a baby.
0: He
1: didn't know what. A higher quan. A
0: higher quan.
1: Minty Minkan send baby. Near me to me, I can say,
0: a higher quan.
1: Chairman, you need to have
0: your quan.
1: It's a proper question, so
0: yeah,
1: and general bending.
0: The band
1: oh, oh, oh, oh,
0: oh, oh, oh, oh, oh, oh, oh, oh, oh, oh, oh,
1: oh,
0: oh, oh, oh, oh, oh, oh,
2: oh,
0: oh, oh, oh, oh, oh,
1: oh, oh,
0: oh, oh, oh, oh, oh, oh, oh, oh,
1: oh,
0: oh, oh, oh, oh, oh, oh, oh, oh, oh, oh,
1: oh,
0: oh, oh, oh, oh, oh, oh, oh, oh, oh, oh, oh, oh, oh, oh, oh, oh,
1: oh, oh, oh,
0: so one
3: year tank when my own inche.
0: And was it Piman or not? Can you want to say,
1: Yamia to me be a fighter, Commander, but you want JD Mofus and a better water as a Nessoria and then Aquaqua Ukuda.
0: Yeah,
1: Ukuda, Ukuda, Ukuda. Timmy, one at it, Quacunia. I'm
0: said,
1: I'm a good. I see Timmy Mo by Ocatimino.
0: I've been also for five people at the counter.
1: That's a big credit. If you're trying to take away the say,
0: South Africa,
1: why they are two different levels? Ah, I can. Am I real? Say, we are there. I'm not to bet in Fifre.
0: Oh, yeah, dear.
1: Yeah, and Auntie, I'm in Nipa.
0: Okay.
1: Yeah, and Fifre, they are not to bet. But how? If you feel about Hono Pampino, it's in a nano pay account for Rexona deodorant. I'm Obia
0: Rexona
1: deodorant. Yes, now with a farmer to wet me something is in your armpit.
0: Okay,
1: dry. I mean, you're all day you looking fresh.
0: Okay,
1: that's a command. That's why my Obia as in a minute.
0: Wake or talk.
1: Yeah. Set down two for you.
0: Yeah,
1: you mean your money be.
0: Okay.
1: Aha, na Caruso subisa bako.
0: Yeah.
1: Ewa chiri hasi onoso ya mani bi.
0: Okay.
1: Aha, ywa subisa mi yenu ya bako ya mani bi.
0: Yenu na ya premium, yenu na ya class.
1: Deodorant from Rexona. Now, me bato no matter the case. Oop, 72 hours. Oma 72 hours, how many days? No.
0: Well, can komodi ana calculate mami. 24, 24, 24, 24, 24.
1: Oh, mathematics, kakera. We.
0: If I am here, I be free. AS 7, maybe bar 6.
1: Okay.
0: Okay.
1: It's fine. Fine.
0: Yeah.
1: 72 hours. I be protected.
0: Now, dear, na what man home minister say? Yeah. As this what you come
1: about? Yeah. Oh, same what? Yeah, man, we all day.
0: Okay,
1: yeah, go. Yeah, man, we all day.
0: Yeah.
1: And come away, no. Ede. Say, kasi.

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1: For me, make a chop president. Rexona, MTN at 30. Me pa 30 years in MTN at some Ghana at some pa. Only 30 years, so onong kwen ni, o ma mwa mo yusu MTN at my internet, aso e jane na, so no, enya, eye, anijie, se mo yusu MTN. 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New ones now about a kama se black. Aba over 10 million Ghana cedis in your chair credit in your head. A star 530 hash. Now the one gym. Oh, you so empty and no. Now points them build it up. Now be a sweet in echo. Yeah, yeah, yeah. And what's the man? Now, blacks has a few World Cup. So you heard the way forward. Yes, and the course of Egypt, the animal, and the course of Colombia, the animal, and no, I am South Africa for them.
2: I
1: don't know. I'm mediocre. I say, Egypt. Oh, World Cup, mini match, crowd. And it's wild, baby, do run of 60. Why are there? And you're going to my son taking lead, you know, of Argentina. Oh, sir, Adrino. Oh, and you're here. Why are there? And do baby, next, work, and cry. I'm Argentina to remember back Messi to me, such a goal. A zero so. Not the next 777 Messi, but 8 goals at the World Cup. Nano World Cup, you're born in a year, watch 7 goals. You're born in a when you knew, baby, I'm afraid you do quarter, no, watch 8 to that.
2: You're calling him.
1: Mbappe, super born in the Echina. Near your name, Mbappe, no name, Harry Kane, Mundi, King Greek, and Greece, and your Halan Mundi, I guess. But Obia, near Brepper Sorge,
2: yeah, you want to share 2 with him.
1: Hmm. Goes on, you're in show, we ain't share Lucas and Sherbaco, and I can let you in Sherbaco.
2: And Tiabaco still a year as a Mojan.
1: Oh, baby, yeah, there's a word here. You know what time it is. Say, Binyan is soon being a betcher. Say, what the animal could perform to a high idea.
2: Say, Binyan is
1: a betcher, betcher. Bob waits me, bottom of party, say, baby, pass a pioneer. Baby, pass a ye. Who's that? Oh, this is a name, Puanqua. Okay. Okay, you know, may it that day, son, be one me.
2: Son, a baby, yet
1: here. For Bayano,
2: I don't know what you saw.
1: Yeah, and so yeah,
2: one, yeah,
1: of course, there was a reason you left. I mean, the Oka had a half an ice walk, but on the Sunan and Sudan, so no, I know what in party idea, and what's a man. I want to see a hundred year call, but my men confirming matches, no. I'm going to send them about Black Stars, the Dimo, near the Black Stars, the NSO idea. But now, this is it. Next stage, on the 9th, Yawada.
2: Send me predictions now by the end to us and then create them as I'm
1: going to be
2: because he'll be cheer for Egypt, so.
1: Yes, you said Egypt. Send them because an African, you know, and also I can't say France, so.
2: Yeah, you'll cheer for Spain,
1: Morocco.
2: Spain will be cheer for Portugal, so.
1: And we are, you know,
2: France and Morocco.
1: Yeah.
2: Oh, he'll be cheer for Morocco, so.
1: I don't know Africa for you, I'm ready for
2: you.
1: Now, Brona, would you?
2: Any bay?
1: I'm going to say, 7 p.m. No one in England, you know, as well as on the 11th. Now, for Argentina and Switzerland, so I on the 12th. And listen, it's the quarter final.
2: I'm going to sweet.
1: Africa for that. Yeah, and now I'm in Switzerland. Switzerland looks good. I think Argentina can do this. Yeah, I think Argentina can do it. Argentina, quite on Amazon. England, so England need no way. They obey Papa, she Argentina.
2: I'll be here for England, so.
1: England to me, you know where. Also, a ding. Argentina line, anyway. And Egypt to foreign Nigeria, money, yeah. Now, you should have a way forward for the Black Stars.
2: Yeah.
1: Like Kingston and a 17, Uganda, they're on the coach. Or a former player of the Black Stars. Lie in someone to just say, Adia Baku, I'm a Ghana. Black Stars are funny to my friends. Yen yen a long term project. Be a 5 years.
2: Send this radio.
1: Long term. Yen tuyabo. Yen see a prayer. Yes, you say. Yen kotona mata. Yen see a prayer. Honda buri yen kumbra. Nye de shit timu. Nye de shit. Yen kot work up. Yen kye de sebi akwakurako. Say kye de coach. Yen long term coach. Yen kot. No akwe mistakes. Wadi yada se.
2: No asana.
1: Biko yen de yaden. Yen kwa no, the who team no.
2: Sa.
1: They better next World Cup, no. No, yeah, bad. Yeah, we are so. Sa, na Germany for the money. Ebeji, you know. Enti utimu sa, no. Sa, na si, no. No cry, no. Ti wano so. Na ke friend cry so. Me judge man, I go be ye brutal. Oh, you can

0: Say say Ghana for say beye. Oh, no, I'm 17.
1: I said, Nibufu, man.
0: Nibufu, I said, Sadi, man, I hear Ghana team. Okay, can you win? What is it?
1: Okay.
2: Look at long-term project now. So long-term, at least 5 years. We shouldn't think about getting the coach in and the coach comes in and then he have to win something now. We need to be patient. Have a 5 years project. Next World Cup is what? 4 years to come.
3: Yeah.
2: Right?
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3: You know, put across for everything to work well together. So I don't know, other people or bloggers have taken the whole thing out of context and people are, you know, drawing their own conclusions and concluding that he is resigned or he's left and all that. But once we are not there in the stage, let's wait and see what happens. But what I read, if there's anything to go by, I don't think that means he has resigned. But maybe he was just sharing an opinion on some matters that maybe arose in camp.
4: Hey! Max, I could do it to say, I'm listening to me, plotting and planning is all cost of power. No, but I didn't say, can I
5: cost? Yeah, no, and no, no, no, no,
4: no, no, no, no, no, no, no, no, no,
5: no, no, no, no,
4: no, no, no, no, no, no, no, no, no, no, no, no, no, no, no, no, no, no,
5: no, no, no,
4: no, no, no, no, no, no, no, no, no, no, no, no, no, all right, it's Max. So can I do so the other two? I don't know. I do my jit worries. No, so so be under drink say bass to how.
5: Say baby, do not say. I don't know. I feel the abru be as.
4: Yes, worries. So so I drink say no dey bad in your bad. And I drink say no dey bad in your bad. Cry how? I say assemble team no near to your book. And the baby, yes, sir. Fire service approach. You know, he said near see a copra got them going on. And see a yenye. I say assembly see. Then we react. Yenye proactive. You're reacting, and also adding a nyakra. But Majid worries.
6: We need to build something in the long term. Everything starts from the details, the small things. Then the coach has just been how many months? He's just delivered a very heavy statement like this. I feel like it's not a matter of players. It's a matter of who is in charge. And then which I feel is very important. We can, all of us, we are Ghanaians. We cannot say we will not speak about it because we will celebrate when Ghana win AFCON. It doesn't matter who. I was in the World Cup. I was wearing my Ghana jersey. I was in the fan squad. I was cheering the blaster up and I was very happy and proud of it. I think... This is something that brings joy to the whole country. And then I feel everyone hand is involved in it. And it's about time that we have a plan of what we want to achieve in the future. We need to know what we want to achieve. We need to build something in the long term. Now the coach have just come and then he disappeared. Now we have to start all afresh. Why didn't we just go for someone that we can actually start to build the team now? So now it's like we have to start all afresh again. And then I feel like it's about time we build like a concrete foundation that we can have for a very long period of time.
4: A solid foundation they beat me at the deal for a long period of time.
5: A very solid
4: foundation. And Oman, the pink sheet is there.
5: Mm-hmm.
4: On the face of the pink sheet, yeah, you be a man for pain.
5: Mm-hmm.
4: The John Mensens, the SCN, some of the no El Hua, you beat me the HS, yeah, sure, I won't film what I bring one, you beat the deal, and you beat the D 2009 and 24 so kakra. This is your chassis, you need to tell me. The fire blacks are in the band,
5: but say, boy, we have always known, say, a cool soccer.
4: Mm-hmm.
5: First, quite a much talent, see, before Milo four,
4: mm-hmm.
5: Bottom,
4: yeah, boss, still
5: not intercon as a phone. Much should be a film super zone as no. Now, my commerce, any and a large cruise at the bed, you do commerce as
4: a bed. I mean,
5: so I say, nothing, yeah, chichi plays every day. The youngest nine for cannot see. A choir won't pay your fine, but the bar black standing, no,
4: to say, yes, sir.
5: Oh, bar, and the bray out the band because. Kwa ukun ho ansana o babinya akwanya no nya obi na etin be bi no kaze we fa come not at the and I think that we should go back to it. We know what we will do to make it
4: clear be ba I know yan say or me favor and say obi ho say allegations say crop for ye it no no na na o ba chen na no bra bra
5: those allegations I don't want to believe the enemy yan say mutwaya ma dia ni say we
4: it's not the first time you are hearing this
5: but
4: it's right at the time
5: you
4: call jana 20
5: but the point is that ebasa efini response ba na
4: no maybe we know the response ba
5: efini for response ba all this while they've not brought response
4: that be we pe na msa no din no mo dia ba those days of
5: be year no say say
4: almost saying it true
5: and the
4: and that on be take mama no be kasa in on
5: they'll take the woman on
4: yeah so be kasa say mo no kasa mo
5: say mama no kasa in a vacuum
4: yes
5: yeah
4: no something is those things are happening I mean okay. Place are can until we wait to see what a bit fisa cause issue but if mama no be to prove it
5: yeah
4: as am pa my friend and then tenacity e ka

0: Yeah.
1: Danger will be that maybe you might not get any person directly at the FA, mm-hmm. but more assigns. No, we won't say now. Where are you? Was one quite acting on your behalf? A teacher, yeah, you are and you are
0: yeah. So I just Africa, yeah. Mbappe Munina can be said, I said, I'm Mbappe Cameroon.
1: It's fire, so me to cash, cash,
0: you
1: cash,
0: know,
1: cash,
0: I mean, yeah. Africa, the MSS Subana, and on the other, on my record,
1: yeah.
0: Pictures, new videos, and who ya near the Soso, AGG, Babayara,
1: yeah.
0: Yambo Franca, I say, no, I'm not. Ye maintaining a DNA. A quite be first of maintaining the idea. Mohene saying, I see a yenny ye man a fine to say the social the bear, I'm an a year. My first was no answer so.
1: Yeah, neck say.
0: Under 20, Afcono, and penny for Sagana bit me a hostie. By our son of Cranny say, ye ni pack it be hostie. Ye can say, a cross posted him to me hostie. Am I a cross posted him to your tomb bear twice, thrice here renovate you?
1: And then they won't all catch them you.
0: Sika, come.
1: Boteman.
0: See you so. Under the former minister, na two across posted na next year has to vote come on by vote for say renovate. Next year you three more ball what they are mine.
1: That's
0: it. Well, no boy see ma at time.
1: Yeah.
0: Sike a cool. This guy no way. Boy,
1: football people.
2: The Accra Sports Stadium is, should I use the word, breaking up? Yes. You know, I don't want to cause fear and panic, but it must be said in plain and simple English. The stadium is in a very terrible state. And it's not about painting. It's not about fixing bits of wood here, upholstery. It's not about, you know, tightening screws. This is a stadium that was built over a couple of decades ago. We've had renovation works. We have had rehabilitation. We've had quite a lot of interventions, especially when there is a major championship, whether it's football or otherwise. There was a review and a tour of the entire facility just 2 weeks ago with a French company that has come through the Ministry of Sports and Recreation is privy to this. Their report should be ready any moment from now. It could be today, it could be this week, and they will tell us the true state of the Accra Sports Stadium. They will tell us, this report will tell us whether we need to close down the stadium for a few weeks or a few months or a year, and the extent of work that needs to be done, the steel works, the floodlights, as you mentioned, the pitch. What we have done at the NSA is to propose regrassing, new floodlights, new state-of-the-art scoreboard. But Nathan, it's about funding. So I can talk, yeah. I can request, I can do all that needs to be done. But if we don't have funding, whether from corporate, whether from, you know, international partnerships or from states, nothing is going to happen. And I don't think, and let me be just, you know, for the record, where we are now, I don't think we can host the African Cup of Nations unless, I'm talking about the under 20, we start work immediately.
0: All right. See, I don't need some yeah, for fun credit too. Yes, sad. You know, when you hear these things, it's sad. The pan, yeah. See, I want someone to know. And then, okay, so I'm perfect. So I don't pay, I know, say some of the things are central for me because who say ignorance. I mean, you know, the air can or not bang, you know, say nothing, you know, so can be. But bench, you know, say, okay, you know, yes, I say, I'll radio, so need to so you know,
1: and then I'll church, you know,
0: I'll say, different cry. Also, come on, say, man, thing, papa, and see, they say, regressing, no more, yeah, more, they so to your growth, and you know, say ignorance, and yeah, they cassa, yes, so. Yati and asepa. Am I ti time na book off?
1: Yeah.
0: You debisi warm up to September. Na kwa mbia sono. Yeriako.
1: Alright.
0: Give you my Rex Zona. And a Rex Zona for say choose Rex Zona, choose protection that moves with you. Eh? The whole day, 72 hours. That's the Rex Zona account much room. Udi. Aha, mom pedari and mod yeni. But your MTN at 30. 30 years MTN Eddie was a browser, taxi. Your course, a build of points, let me do to you. Tell them what they are to some land cruiser 10 million Ghana cities. I'm watching why some 530 hash and all a MTN at 30. I'm sure you know what kind of Nankasa can catch one. Eric, I see you do with many Pablo Ima and yeah, your body sports page one. But my over to you.

right. 49 minutes after a year 7, Jason 7 at Dome 106.3 FM. Mame, and kase, yeah, kase, dear Abna Pokuya, when ye oboni de share at Nasia and the sir. But Mame, for winchum, now quickly, Embra back to studio, Nyameya Duma, Adishia, Mowo, a year, okay, but still, something can carry away, ain't he? And he's shining ye. Nyameya Duma, the installation, 10th anniversary, installment of a year Nana Ajua and Cancer Eduam Otosumiensa. Nana, ye, the paramount queen mother of the Aguna in Sabah Traditional Council. President and president of the Central Regional Queen Mothers Association. Wow. Nti, you didn't see just no infi duni udi sa a fashion. Na itra 7 years, a decade of royal service, leadership, and development. Nyami Aduma ebasu ewo Aguna in Sabah, Deba Ground Hall. 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
0: Ujina da kem.
1: Debbie,
0: who you know,
1: and your webs and my yano. Okay, it's your framing, and I'm a free producer, I'm chair producer, say, Kofi, oh, and a coffee sabname was here, and I'm so okay, Kofi may banna, dear Oresechi, and there are too many muni.
0: Okay,
1: and a coffee's okay to Kusiano,
0: or my do do saying, or my do do saying.
1: Oh, naye mako mako ediasa na 30 packs.
0: Eh mako mako ediasa.
1: Ti ase normal takeaway pack ya omude ya package.
0: Takeaway pack.
1: Eh man maminchi ah.
0: Mina me cross exam on two new kwasa on challenge me. Enye normal takeaway pack. So kaze normal.
1: Na me tell sa packaging no na me chire ma chire.
0: Mako mako ediasa.
1: Batch wine.
0: Okay. 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
1: Okay. Enti because na me kwako ye news nti no. Me ma Godwin security. Eddie, oh man, what's the idea? Then to meet him,
0: meet you,
1: and yeah, and mommy body language. Eddie, if I go to the security, so when I am a coin make up, and to be real new, that be my real new soon, poor.
0: But I must go on.
1: Oh man, my real new soon, poor, be a make up or no, and I could finish a robaye.
0: Ah.
1: Kofi Nikaro
0: wi o madam sie.
1: Oh man. Etu omba na mechom si o de ye papa de ba ntime ma security phone bi. So at ya sie.
0: Okay, wi o madam sie.
1: Eh eh, me ma security phone bi. Godwin cry me dance ni.
0: Etu statement.
1: Makeup on so so no ayi Lizina na ye me makeup at the town so so
0: no.
1: Ye man, oda be man ma me nche me de. Bibia no me perfine. Ena me ma makeup. So so no. Me ma bi. Ena Karo, ena Kofi. Hey, you bear 25.
0: Oh,
1: and now almost all more quantity change to almost call newsroom. So, oh, quantity or honour, and I come in seven, six.
0: You're crazy.
1: Now, yes, you own quite a few.

0: or he never kiss in the say you go explain to ya. And you know, Henry Kisi.
1: So, man, I knew more boy, dear. Was it take me to my motherland? It is South Africa, Ghana, for now, South Africa, no?
0: Yeah.
1: Abani, dear, na yebe famo, or china yebe famo, ya wada yeba, na wachi yeba, or man, enra video be a mensa kaye. Yamia Fefia Kakwadaba kwa. Who's a sepentacles as a front, I do more, my sorry, a camp by you.
0: Yeah.
1: And a gunner for me in a goo. Now, Sana Juni Vidia, rubber quay friend better, or can't gunner for his stomach quay stranded or honor, Kakwada nation in qua.
0: Oh.
1: Into where, dear, yes, same penny for, Mody can't come some back of a way last batch. Monk of formumra, no more bread or money is you.
0: Sister Maggie, you are chow, you
1: Sister Maggie, US.
0: Or so you too much. Hey, obviously response. I never know who's going to judge.
1: I don't know who's going to watch them. So I say, huh? It's a man. Many people are quite so you're a sechi or guest in a simple sechi.
0: Yeah.
1: Or now the Old Age Foundation or your CEO na kasa. It's here. That's one of your O'Reilly Angelina Sechi. People's lover for joint. Nungwa Costo. Yes, I'm Sanko Johnson. And one of your Diane. In fact, we're Diane. Nini na your guy? Nini na your depa? Oman na nyabi ni tino. But Oman di ope wachi pa. Until Mr. Next time. Na watch that. Oman special package.
0: That's it.
1: Oman me that's it.
0: It's Mr. Bauso Maya Doma. In fact, we appreciate it so much. Well, Osha Brenner, a community, me no na no what ya bonisa. Ya kacho, ya kwansun sem, yensu honsem, ya huni di honsem, a hon komona ni gusu ye di because ye mudu dona jitim se never again, anasa a yuni wino, as I say, a tree. One of the advocates, eba a fee hon komo, eba gana fosu hon komo, eba ya candy for hon, akanka towards. Yeah, I did share what my name. They be had a question, sadly. No, Dr. Benjamin Ochery Ankara, or a lecturer, University of Ghana Business School. Doc, I know pay my men now. CP, say in the midst of your busy schedule, no, what you bring, sir, only a disa and come before we even get into the main conversation. You know, animal, that's what South Africa, no, as it's all mobana, as all mokaho.
2: Man, yeah, do it. As a summer, that Africa for only a man boy for. And Jay Biana, almost 2 a borgan and a kuno. 7 years of a ball chrono. 7 years of a cotomona. 7 years of a fool be a dear. And I will boo a man brasso. Or by, sir, maybe Phoebe be a goodie and then bear then and them.

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1: Mind-boggling. They are not relenting. So is it that collective approach, now you say, other countries inya towards them, or what should be the approach now? Because yeah, for this year, can solve the problem or what?
2: So I'm living with Kakai. I must say, my sister and Kameka. Maybe so. I would say, 40 years ago, Niana Yushin was school. I can challenges of ECOWAS, challenges of Africa, and none of pay Uko classroom no much. And the same challenges, you're finding solution. And that's why I can easily conclude that ECOWAS and Africa Union is they are useless. If they are strong, then you say they are not useful. It would be they mean the same.
1: Reason is that 40 years back, you know, the same thing I used to, you know, and one ego a woman.
2: The challenges of ECOWAS, the challenges of AU, you to me resolve yet. The same challenges are there. Internet service, AU, not so fast one, they say. Say, you to me free hand call another African country, and for your Juma. And you can union and then. What do we say? Okay, Schengen visa. Obviously, there are several countries. No, Europe. That is a union. That is a union. So, what do we call Norway visa? Now they call Belgium. That is a union. Come to Nigeria visa. Now they are Ghana. But, Obiti, what year, Juma? Our Sanka Africa Union, add back together, no machine statement. If possible, you give chances against what South Africa is doing. And then, I bind South Africa government. Then, on my year. Apart from Nzea, I did consult well over 4 weeks. As a president, but he doesn't even mean the whatever he said. He doesn't mean it. Otherwise, Osenka Utuhuanamo. And so much to Africa Union, then normal collectively. Then Oma Kafa Sanyam Ransemia Air Coast was South Africa. Africa Union, then Omaka. Echo was then Omaka. Mentia. If you are no maka, they are mentia.
1: Okay, so the approach has been individualistic approach, condemning that act, but that combined effort, that unionism, no, in your mind.
2: Because when you are together, you are stronger. As an individual country, no, I don't know what they know, and said I'm cost rupee. They must say, hey, my South Africa be your motto, be my young top, our Africa. Mas economically, I have to South Africa, Nibia, young Primon, to quite call any other African country. I'm telling you. To do the trick, every moment we say, sabi. We can't fight against the world, and no country is an island. Ah, what they will yield, yeah, more. If we are stringent on them, say, yeah, ma, kwa ma, unu, kwa ma, any African country, yeah, ma, kwa ma, unu, be a bigger, these two, ah, oh man, Monsieur Nuna, what you mean, sir? They'll start to reason like human beings, human beings.
1: Okay, so if you've just joined me, hi, Justin Sebon at 106.3 FM, 4 minutes after 8, Dr. Benjamin Ochery Ankara, or a lecturer at University of Ghana Business School, you know, educating a year and coming. You talked about 40 years, AU, ECOWAS, all these people of resistance, are still same old challenges. If you reduce it to your country that you live in, almost after 69 years, the issues that we've been also been complaining about, you know, if they are not getting worse, they are getting, I don't know, maybe anywhere to put it out there,

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1: Ehun ko hia se betu bata no kure wo wi ase ne se o men bia ni ho a emu ni pa obia ntu kwan enkotra ba bi not one single country o men bia ni wi ase on record ah obi in free sa o men enkotna o man 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development no yekire a topic called disaster management amehani ya ekos ya na ni say bisa me ho se me ko ja classroom na me ko kire sa die we bie wa school fo no enye bie o me fa me serious ana o me 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It's a whole process, and that process is cyclical. In the disaster management processes, no, near the kind any disaster prevention and mitigation. Prevention is a sabi adia ni yampni emma yen yevihama ensi isanse esia ebe tuye diyenya ansa na mpono yemise onse ekan disaster eden sabi biya sia. Near a tone, no, and I won't.

0: order for Jennifer C.
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0: Yeah, you just said that.
1: Did you say I just said that?
0: Yeah, I'm cutting you off.
1: I can't have any more? 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
3: Yeah. And sound will be too much. I heard you now in free zone.
4: Wow.
3: How are we preventing it from happening? And your manner is in a good one, you know. Disaster can be either natural or man-made. You're fine, don't you? Then, when you do one, it's seen naturally, no? I am not an idea, Nyankopona, or your idea. But human part, no, woman, and I hear back me a year who be. There are things on this earth, there's either little or nothing you can do. But you hear back me a year, the human aspect, no? Ah, yeah, yeah, caution. Then, you're quite better first to bet me a prevent it. Or my, it will sit there from Friday to Monday. Near sit there, yes, you are. I acquire lantern. It is our assemblies. Ah, I'm to me. I am inspectioner. And near weekday, Kua. Now, Sabi, ya momo. A small allowance be near castle. Oh, Friday, Saturday, Sunday. Munko inspection. Name Pono and Kaye rotate here. Sir, you obey my weekend, no. Or made my Monday to Wednesday, Thursday, no, I better start it. Yes, you obey my 5 days. You will be near Juma, maybe a Thursday, Friday, Saturday, Sunday. On any week, you know. Send a bayer near air cost on the Yemen with a woman in them so that we can take corrective measures. Yet, Kenya, my Yemeni CV, yes, eh, open air, you cook, I say, me real fit, I say. And Kraha, O Kotas, I see ya. Men, Tony, a one, no hair, Tony, a wait, say, Emponu, the BLC, and in ya. Tanya, yeah, I just say, ye boo boo ye boo me a nunya, and say, boo a do, now go for us, is almost come, carry as your human face. And so, what I toss to enter, I'm here,
4: yeah.
3: So, let's prevent it. And we hear power in some instances where we cannot prevent it, then we must have mitigation. So, back, yeah, and tell you, BL, now your schools, now you're in Nia. Your grass, the basic science, the basic agriculture. Say the roots of these plants, including shrubs, and I say creeping plants, and I say grass near the ano. They hold the soil particles together. In the ano, yes, you see, you know, toy ano. And from ano, I'm a dinosaur pa. A pa ano, here, and from ano, no odi. Then when the ano wa, as heavy as windbreak, and they. Adenta Municipal, as part of their regulation, now kwaje building permit. As I said, what chire se? Adenta wu kosino. Ube diye diya e ufiye ho.
4: Adenta.
3: Adenta. Part of their regulation. 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You see Danya, you bet you know, you see Danya, the Diana or the tombs of Diana, and way, if you need a Diana way. Who wants to check? Who does that? It is a Yabasham Rana, Yaman Rana, Yajima, there's Sabi, and the Namrano, and Yamirahunu. It's a mitigation, and then you need to acquire, then you have the Ankanus or Kaya, Yachira, Ria, our bottom, Yasia Hano, a Sunny, near the Atototu, to a Santa Bear, it was in a bar.
4: Okay, so doc, you're okay. 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
3: And niama nanka be baho.
4: Okay.
3: Na niama akodusa ane se. Use anka me try say in 3-4 minutes, media fa. The disaster management process.
4: Fire for.
3: Well, in the first one, I'm say prevention and mitigation. The next one is preparedness. So, at the end of the year, how prepared have we been? Or my maybe so, I'm pay. You probably was saying, I want not move. Ah, well, no, you didn't have good training. So, physically, BBC, mentally, psychologically, no, they're no better me again. And in the event when you oh, then Kobase, not one, and one is a sabio, said your yacha money and one, and a blanket. How prepared are we?

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1: exactly
0: say minister be kan to say waje atum say 5 days from the bc ni sa en chum nyen 8 days
1: exactly
0: so watch it sa se mi e ba ya minister respond o ma me tis wadi hunko mo e good thing so hu enti say susuan pa ye as a people if we are not prepared ye ntani ye ho ye the logistical readiness BBC, then the Akandia Ben, the Babaku, the various assemblies, you know, how prepared are they? Disaster preparedness, are they prepared? Can we say so? Assembly, various assemblies, you know, or Mwanka Sankasa, what is their interest? Then they are more interested, say, on Bezema, the livelihoods of the people, you know, you bet you have bought a Nipa, and a Japadia Hubai, life and property. No Mwanka Sankasa, then or more. Ah, Omeka say, yeah, prepared. Say, ni mi say, June, July, you better, memoir. Were we prepared as a people?
1: Assembly,
0: first of all, what is the knowledge level?
1: I love the question.
0: How prepared are we?
1: June, July, you better.
0: Nye nim. Ene ye ye den. Awaiting the rains. We knew that Kwame Nkrumah circle was surely flat. And nya de fufro. And pay in Sunday better, as I see Gugu. Tell all your name one and one. A your name the Dawanya, dear Bessel Pro.
1: I just want you to, Dr. Patro, you know, maybe a year of interest to me now, Botry. A dear be a ACN, you name that da say net ye, sanity.
0: May you name say this.
1: Okay.
0: And among Ben, ye too, ye. And there are no Cassano pay. And the Annabio, a city. Nankayensha CNS 2027.

0: ya ne ma bi ho esidida nanka yensiasie ne se 2027 ye ye from as a human people human beings no yam prima that form of disaster no e be simpa anke betumi ate so yensiasie ne ma ye ntwe ma ni nuru 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why I says I am a cyclical we have to begin now and say say ni aye si ni de ye betunya ye bibi kakra wo ho ne mo nyen twen se afie de ye nim nim fie de ye nim na sanye me ensa kosi bi wo fi 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electrocuted ensuo no e ko kan kania na aya na e ho asem kan edi e ECG ntampa na obdum na nse wo be hu na ministry of interior no asene signal obi anhwe ye obi nye se obi nye se what is the response obi dan ye bu oman obi ajapade nyina asen what they were car saying for you betumi dia to che me say the first thing they said to saving maximum number of people disaster response e ko be na ye first one ye responding na you were man a you were emergency numbers anka bbc a e ho na ye best friend who didn't say nkofo say that fre e di agro
1: yes yes
0: thank us oni pada sani o anyame abo no e say that fre e di agro and he said some one more take call center on omo nyenu ya wo wo go so a wo di agro a wo di omo fe no e be du mra anka e be hi omo anka sa no
1: o be fe omo
0: be say agro ni bi na wo be di no so how do we respond how do we ensure say we put people's lives and we ensure that there's safety for these people say see e ka say yi obi a nipa do do be 300 500 omo nyina fi e nyama nyina sai ya do mbe ko hi ya gine ho sorry mamua as a country and he don't beko. Se nipa 2000 Accra. Insure air to you.

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1: That's how vulnerable we are. It is, when it comes to the response, then it's another thing altogether. And then you don't come for one. The SMB said the last part of disaster management, recovery. How are people obese? Positively. Now what's the other side, they say. Now, and cano, now me will wait, and she'll be a year empty. Minimum, you know, continue palming me on my psychologically. I know quite between I do them and my dad for the rest of your life.
2: Exactly.
1: Enti, yeah, insurance, Anna. And I say, you were disaster fund, be say, see, you better do your work and go for. I buy no and Jessica be on to see, and for more, and no crown, oh, chen, oh, but tennis saying. Because Obi there down your four bedroom house, Obi the any a container. How many now see a dipa? ABC, I say Obi only TV, because I go try and trust an old TV. We don't even have reliable data in this country. And I don't mean the common besides, you can see here how many unemployed graduates we have in Ghana. So when you correct data,
2: we don't have that data.
1: Data, a problem. And see, you can't come for one, you can't train, who say. Another aspect, yes, see, human behavior. Is your turn now, sabi, tip on koso. What's a sub baller? A good bag him, a diakogu, gatanimno. That small gatana already is your airband, the volumes, climate change has occurred. It is your air tunnel, which was a dorsal. The volumes are higher than what you would have expected. It is your Nakasa dorsal. I went to a smaller gata, which is already choked. And to claim any efforts to ensure an anchor. On my sober career, and tell you, now you see if you are. Now you die in the only idea I know holding tea, and a glass, and I'm ensuring be an unknown and a mini echo form. This year, when you are tea, when you are tea, as an aniate, will be aniate, and tea, yes, say, ye ye if you are tiles. Ye ye if you are tiles, and tea, you should not eton, nina, be a sifio, a biantana. Nina e pussy barbonting. To be a fee is only pussy barbontia, and I make an gata and uncas and a case ye say. Ye me so, and cana ladu, send your name to a sea home or my penico for O Bonny Dion's Wabbermedi. Drains I can see a quiet one. I like you a flood in Ebia, a 2 inch, no mum, about 70%, if not more, of that problem had been resolved through that intervention. And as a people, no, you know, when they say, you better get proper structures. I tell you, some mitigation, I'm the kind. If you have a policy, we have structural and non-structural. I wouldn't say Japan. Earthquake, you see what? Normally, and they say, you see them call Japan, you to me see earthquake resistant buildings. How Japan? Earthquake resistant. You see, a Brussels or Brutria train and Namasia, a Muyo. And she had Dino. And she wouldn't how many friends was a Buakra? How many friends was? Would the Adan Casaton Chaya? What is the integrity of our structures? There was civil engineer, your way. Now, me, mommy, rain, you know. A bar near Bissa, and engineers know what engineer Biaduma. Apart from your what is the assembly, you know, me and the city of the Kianaka, and the onion Juma. Apart from Monono. Oh, Mama, can I hear come engineers when your engineer, your woman, a Juma, no 1 year yana. And for this reason, Engineers Institute, on Monday, 19 points about the tour. My name is Wohua. Yen Fia Niyemo Bomu, Yen can one after the other. Oh, they are the aspects. No matter engineering. Eti, enyeye niwo, enyeye ferry. Say, oh, kwa kasua kwa insua. Former, you see, old wager barrier, and I say, SCC. Insua ta, na e kwa ene half, see. This is over 25 solid years. 25 solid years. Highways for onto Amuni. Highways on Yahweh. Come on. Now, a quenya over to me day, maybe a 30 minutes transition, I'll get 3 hours. I'm going to take us right in Mahomudri. And she'll tell you for the past 3 1 week.

0: contestant here. Why? Upon one side, I see portals are now becoming manholes. And then you know, as a people, stage by stage, every institution, all the stakeholders, young Ryan Transit, near you know, say, a coin brand near first one. Sad disaster, or your name to say, young man next 20 years to come. A coin brand near first way to Kia, near Mande, not now, Yam Ruan and Cocrano, San Yamaway, Mamma High. Hey,
1: okay,
0: what is Ghana Hano Yamia? I don't want to see Chamber Hall and I want to see 2-bedroom house. Obi the 20 years, they see you. Ensure na be said I know. Oh my, and Yasem Papa.
1: Okay, so
0: as a people, mm-hmm. we have the institutions, we have researchers, we have engineers. Let's just all come together and sit down. Nemom, and yes, you have the talk shop, your cassavia, sorry, call. Let's have action plan. Let's have timelines. Nianka said, the first 3 months, Accra, and no matter your age, in short, I know what you are from other areas. As I say, a frail, eh, Namohoya, dear, Nahoya. For the first time in Central Region, in Seattle, I'm a Nipa 18, a wolf. Over 58 buildings, I say. Your climate change now, and you're real. You're my agent, Koso.
1: All right. Doc,
0: me and Kasake, let's have an action plan. Let's put timelines. Give responsibility. But there will be a far disaster. Mr. McCall classroom, then a mayor, this assembly, then a mayor, ministry, then a mayor.
1: Okay, so.
0: Yeah, Nenisa, near Kennedy, you are very sentimental. Near Kenny, I know BIM, she said, here we are, what a mentioning.
1: Exactly my point, because Usher, okay, Adia Garrett for the Abetua, almost nearly 10,500 buildings and structures currently sit in buffer zones in Greater Accra. Garrett for the Kawiche. So that 10,500 buildings now and structures now currently are sitting on buffer zones. No, whose responsibility? And Omaya and Shehaya Amanabedrua. Oh, dear, no, two on so. Musa Dankwa Chokrate, you say there was a dam in Ablaje near Old Ashoman, which previously could be seen on Google Map. That dam has now been fully covered up and buildings put on it. The dam used to take in flood storm water, hold it, and then discharge it slowly. If all the buildings in waterways are to be demolished, we will have humanitarian disaster on our hands. Can you imagine how many families will be displaced if all the 10,000 houses identified as in waterways were to be demolished? Yes. Some houses may have been sacrificed, but what do we do to planning officers who allow this to escalate? Maybe we should create an engineering unit within Army tasked with enforcing planning officers' notices for buildings in waterways. We know what they can do. So there's a challenge. There's a big challenge. Ah, a war or your mind. A collective responsibility. My responsibility as a citizen is to sometimes go a certain extra mile to check and to check again and to be convinced. The assembly's responsibility is to draw my attention to the inaccuracies or the illegalities I want to pursue. But if we have a weaker compromise assembly, tainted with all the time, power from above, a hand from above, central government interruptions and interferences, we can talk and keep talking and keep talking and keep talking and keep talking. Resource oriented base in Sankada. That's the bane now.
0: Musa Dankwa Abwa Akan Ablaji, media, Nami Chadio Central University, Saubekaya. Who is the Dowenya? Akaka no wadu miotu no.
1: Uh-huh.
0: In fact, what's that miotu? Central University. Uh-huh. Yon sebe kumsusa.

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1: I don't know why a value. And you are feeling the accident. Two put down the car because you are feeling granny and no. And I make out what you say. You are feeling your manano. In the years, I said, level in our baby. Say, sir, you put down the years. So let's look at collection of the debris. So you put down in coin, we are showing it to me because what failures are, you know, I don't know what one man the channel, no, so I call the baby. And if you see a better idea holistically, you know, you put any via this year, Sansa, a Diana Sina Yabubuno, maybe I sent two form Kakra because Okosa a gravel so baby not a failure. And say this, and also you sent tuning in a may use a coin and a dahono.
2: Okay. Doc, you better say. I'm sure say in studio, Obama at the right time. Yet me, at me, aku adomu sukopa. Tedda say, Doctor Benjamin Ochiranka.
1: 19 points now. I if one engineers na at the buyer.
2: Uh huh.
1: Mumayanza di ni hunko.
2: All right, Doctor Benjamin Ochiranka. Tedda say.
1: Yamenka.
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3: Police for the crater ba. Esa o ma interdict police for no wetwe. Inti Western North Regional Police Command no. I interdict 8 police officers a. Me gidi so mo ko kro no so a. O mo ko dis adwuma no. 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
4: I see
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3: Oh man.
4: Well, it's your kwa man so quickly mra.
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4: dadi
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4: na no pay ye shi ya wi pina ya sori a me ko yo so regional commander ho
3: I could say, and no question, say, please, when you are not said to say. Yeah, Tinsun said, Melbourne, so we are tasked to say, only
4: a positive for Bachiam. Oh, and now, no, a year, etc. The next year, Sanyo, because IGP, Ama, Yasua, to say, Sisian will be a year, now you should be a movie of them or my issue. I could see, I see. It's a year, idea, any piece of Bassabas, be a year.
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0: Adeshibia yada trade and point coupon and to a year me yonko the late a year Padiki.
1: Oh.
0: Guinness World Record holder.
1: Yes, 50 years.
0: Padiki. Nanu there or crown could do a tech or more friends or cause school tech.
1: Aye.
0: Or could in the bed or commerce bridge kama kama on a year or to go course or share. Or call Commonwealth, or call London 15th, that's what you're paying Commonwealth for.
1: Oh.
0: Yeah, you know.
1: Oh. It's as a 10 run at your 10 p.m. crowd, your WhatsApp. Just say, oh man,
0: something else. So, that's right. Nano Dakra, I man penya who don't buy on this slave trade work in Piskin, or Mount 2.
1: Yes.
0: You could get to a black woman an opportunity to mount a very, very, very nice setup and make us about slave trade.
1: Sir, you say Ujra fashion or so.
0: Ambassador.
1: And also so
0: the
1: no
0: face
1: more
0: of Ujra.
1: Chese the face of Ujra at 200 and also no more activities, baby. Or my sister. Hey, oh man, your plans, so. Your plans. Na sad ye betche.
0: Yeah.
1: That channel don't shoot credit anymore, your dad channel. Na ye bedru hono.
0: Yeah.
1: Jinya miu.
0: Sharon Dede Padi late. So
1: Uncle
0: sad.
1: Se. Uncle say.
0: Yeah,
1: Uncle
0: so Abusha and Emma. Titu Ama, neighbor paying Ama. Yeah, you've been there for mommy. Nti also shedding Kasepa.
1: Oh.
0: It's just not a sweet news, but Young Kope, latest food for Chakwain. 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
1: 5 good years.
2: Yeah.
1: Now, we're worried for 22 years.
2: Oh, wow.
1: Now, we're mad. Over 61 years. Now, just says few days to the 62nd birthday, no? And I'm a mia wo. Baby, sir, say, if you do see a barco, a year day, miracle bene see you to me, woe ye. O man, I hear an amekaisi a ne, doctor Adeze, a sia edinkomo, or ye doctor penny, a wo. Eye Mary Lucy Hospital. Na oka oni ebe din komo fast stem cell ho. 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

0: system. 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A wokrumwa, obia e rejoice, obia e can e wansem. 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And it is so homo will be out. So, Banon say, Mammy, new.
1: Well, six and a panel.
0: Just say, a nijisem. Few days, I want your sister 2 years.
1: 20, no, 81.
0: No, 81.
1: Yep.
0: A man.
1: Yeah.
0: Hey.
1: It's a pleasant news.
0: Just say. Just say. Congratulations, new defonsoa. It's 2 years you should move this my way in our buy, you know, a year. I won't see ya now be canana. Oh, your bad now would you fear say yana? Just see a bebu ma bumusam or go cry when you're 40 years a crana or be quanya mana than I am, she see.
1: Yep.
0: But need a soul, sister. And need a soul, honum, and more bamumu. What you see, to tune near my ye, ne bim bandoko tafu, when you would dear na ye bit to me a boa. Why, I won't know. So open qua dia, bit to me a woe. And found any fear with each man. That is the good news. And the worker, I know Eddie Bayer, my boy, so I tell you, no, now I don't for Pino, do my order. MTN at 30. You go so a ten near mano. We say, Bosumi, Bosumi, Biano points our bell deno, and I empty Nasha so Eddie Dijuma. Now, Mode, Land Cruises, Predo, you bear Macuma Kron, and no Modiaba, ya de a better chevo. It's no point our bell deno, and a better so benya be an answer when you be. Sikasu Bebro, 10 million Ghana cities, no more chat to ma, and no somo better check. Dial star 530 has. Na a check it, she say, or point to no a hen our bell de, a dear drew, and na a ye oba. 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
0: 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Na Osene Ba Gilbert Godwin Adiko and Ne Eye na Woda Godwin O Papa and O Mame Abusini na so. Wish you a happy birthday. Yamiko so and so on ten moon show. Now, but tell you, do be dress as you so no or money in our emrem. Happy birthday to Yajo Tepe. Do not fail catch me. Oh, what a papro some crow. Yajo Tepe. Happy birthday to you. Yamino Kessia, Pau sister patience or Wakra Dansuman. And I wish you a happy birthday. No, now, or say happy birthday to our first fruit. Just from my back kind and no, your friend of Chantel, Akosia Ajeba Kujo, and Chebiano we SDS school or Chance and BC Resorts Ebeba. Into the Chantel, happy birthday to you.

papa John Sixtus Kujo dodo na friend paparazzi ne wonuanom ne nyina Therese Janelle ena wo mame Abena Aso ena wish you a happy birthday no Chantel Akosua Ajeba Kujo obade enten much

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5: Yeah, we need to be more money so more HIV almost spreading. Almost one year, yes, yes, yes, yes, yes, yes, yes, yes, yes, yes, yes, yes, yes, yes, yes, yes,
3: yes, yes, yes,
5: yes, yes, yes, yes, yes, yes, yes, yes, yes, yes, yes, yes, yes, yes, yes, yes, yes, yes, yes, yes, yes, yes, yes, yes, yes, yes, yes, yes, yes, yes, yes, yes, yes, yes, yes, yes, yes, yes, yes, yes, yes, yes, yes, yes, yes, yes, yes, yes, yes, na ye follow up na san ni paye ye kanasem ya wonim so wo ya na ogusu de na ma wo cheche no ye na escape go bi so bosa ko sisen kasasa e to di pa ni wo 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
3: hookups
4: oh man
3: hookups
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5: and what was supposed to be on that's supposed to
3: authority.

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this year. 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

0: is FDA approved.
1: Charlie, you know you. It was serious meeting me.
2: Hey, Allah, Mochi.
1: Now send it there, Charlie. You ain't free.
2: Oh, we need a tobuase. Monday.
3: Hey, what funny.
2: And you, magic a card ya yemin yo maybe. Mitya, ne free ho sharp.
3: Hey,
2: say ho.
1: Ah, minya, what you have busy ane di?
2: And you, send ye be ya, a prepare obi be here sikano. Momo, ben ye be a man.
1: Asiminya, mejibio.
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0: What is the population of Ekumfi?
1: It's a little over 65,000.
0: A little over 65,000. How many big markets do you have?
1: You don't even have a single market.
0: You don't have a single market?
1: Yes, we are trying to leverage on the 24-hour economy market.
0: You have brought yourself.
1: To rake in more money.
0: Sir, so tell us about the 24-hour economy market.
1: Honorable Chair, you realize that we are close to Mankesim. So we are trying to build a market. And you know, Mankesim is known for Kakou market. So we want to develop that market so that we can attract people from Mankesim, because now Mankesim is choked. So we want to attract the SSS to Ekumfi.
0: And that is 24.

0: our economy market.
1: That's what we want to do.
0: And you said you want to leverage on the 24-hour economy market. I'm asking you, so is that your definition of the 24-hour market?
2: How much money have you received for people living with disability?
3: We have received 271,979 CDs.
2: Is it for this year?
3: Yes, please, with respect to this year.
2: Which month did you receive? Which month did you receive? We are in June. When did you receive that money? Have you disbursed it?
3: The Farm Management Committee met 3 days ago and have done the shortlisting and on the verge of doing the procurement for the disbursement.
2: So the 200 and over is sitting in your account?
3: No, part of it have been disbursed for other disability related activities, which
2: like
3: is school fees for the PWD. And we've also,
2: at which level are you paying school fees? Because people living with disability are not paying school fees, especially at the tertiary level. President Mahama promised that one, and they are paying.
3: At the SHS.
2: And when you come down, no, there is free SHS. So at what level are you paying school for people living with disability?
3: So, like we said, the PWD, the Farm Management Committee, chaired by the Social Services Subcommittee, and with the assistance of the head of the social welfare.
2: Are there those who are disabled?
3: They are physically challenged and are living in the various parts of the communities.
2: So you pay school fees for what?
3: No, I'm talking about assistive devices. I'm talking about the respect
2: no,
3: to the 21.
2: No, noted it.
3: Okay.
2: You say you paid school fees. You paid school fees for who and for what?
3: I'm talking about devices bought for the physically challenged.
2: No, I'm talking about the school fees you said you paid.
3: The school fees, we are yet to pay. We've done the compilation.
2: Who is the coordinating director?
3: I'm the coordinating director.
2: You are spending the monies meant for people living with disability.
3: Yes, please.
2: You are using the monies meant for people living with disability.
3: Yes, on people who are physically challenged.
2: But you are not paying school fees, and you say you are paying school fees.
3: School
2: fees?
3: No.
2: What do you mean by no? The government is paying for those who are tertiary level. And there is a policy for free SHS when you come to SHS. When I said tertiary, you quickly said SHS. Now when I said SHS is free SHS, then you are now saying it's not about. So where is the money?
3: Actually, the money is...
2: Can you speak?

0: Well, yes, I'm here. Demu ina masi e twain komoroso a high Jason Sem on a Dom 106.3 FM. Osho obrina non kuna ba pa omit engochi yeka se die udika tnasi. Yeka udika. Very soon, maybe we'll be experiencing union government. Na yetimi edi wonen shiche ni woni swadi hununo. Etimi edi juma. Your Excellency, I call, but no matter say we there as you ready me nim kan.
1: Odurana. Why da why dey dey say?
0: Oh, when dey dey. And you pay otwe.
1: Why odur na say go. Eh, come here me hoye.
0: Yo yo yo.
1: Eh, mon pai bo. Ene.
0: Merci.
1: Azuma rom pai bo ye hoye. Oh. They say we dey pay nani nipa.
2: But well na get ni because sisi na ma sisi we chiri na ma sisi dey chiri yer mo amon wo edin. Ewo yes, some of course is here. Men can't say, of course is here. But I want to say, all things
1: are why are the empire?
3: I want to go to the channel.
2: I want to say,
0: say all share the chain of events.
3: I say, all things be good.
1: Okay.

0: I'm going to go to the house.
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0: Yeah, you just said that.
1: Did you say I just said that?
0: Yeah, I'm cutting you off.
1: I can't have any more? 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
3: But having said that, you encourage Will.
4: Of course.
3: Yes, because a situation whereby ten biya kiki chuka ni mukani abani amasi krono.
5: Succession plan
3: for businesses, for organizations,
5: even for political parties.
4: Yeah,
5: we are now internal rankings. Yeah, ebe ma partner ko position. Nah, sorry, but say you know that is your succession plan.
4: No, be this one.
5: Be this one. Sa acrimony ne.
4: Kwame, let me say, Kwame Prempeh,
6: your former deputy CEO, Emma, Public Procurement Authority.
4: Oh my, me also.
6: Is you here, Mupan? So they are a few seconds away from becoming a national organizer
4: for
6: the New Patriotic Party.
4: Me da wanoasi me.
5: The party does all.
3: I said, of the situation. But next time more than kwa. More man who see see and said
4: we pay.
3: We pay.
4: It's Nipani or Pepin,
6: whoever, Eh, sifrem kakra. If we say unimbibia da daroma, but man pensu obutaya only 24.
3: Oh yeah.
6: Omo nam sumani ko fast ay wiem no.
3: Because
6: we busa
3: beginning no.
6: Na me yanti
3: menemu bia. No ka chem say. Sabre no. Na ka no kra hin na.
6: Odi ko fine.
5: Odi ko fine. Bia fa de ne do.
3: Aha.
5: Two. Even walk on.
3: Exactly.
5: And off the picture ni ya.
4: Asema ye kan
3: my. Eka ba bia.
4: Katrina, for the first time, George Bush helicopter, said,

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3: President Mama said me onya kwada o. Eni afere no but o ni pa. O brain ho asem o mo say mo fa sa kwan tree we ma na me fa.
4: En
3: say
4: we o ma me tie say.
5: O ma yo.
3: E ti we
4: na me
3: na
4: no nya wa ju so
5: me kwa. Na bi o next time o kwa mo advise
4: me. Na bi
5: na
4: me ka ye.
5: O ma na kwa.
3: And then say ko ba say next time o ma na kwa. Tie.
4: Na
3: bi na mo na ko.
4: Na mo na ko. Mama ye be my parliamentary candidate type. One thing is that you are managed by a team.
3: Now you say come come to Debbie Adie man.
4: You say there were places I'm say me ko. Omo say yan ko.
3: Yeah.
4: So you are managed by a team.
3: Oh, them say strategy.
4: We can't be strategy. We feel say yeah, but almost feel say strategically go there.
5: Pabua nipa na kwa eni nkofu akoka sa. Pabua nation. Yes, next time we kwa. Enya dey say try to
4: come to
5: Debbie.
4: What shall I say?
3: I don't know.
6: I'm going to go to the office. And my can times with our numbers. A local governance architecture. No, a brass will say, yes, I'll call a co-review. Because, I'll say, you constitute a bottom up approach type of local governance. Dinja, a unions, and I say, look, a unit committee, assembly members, any electoral area. No, I was saying, you're strong. Administrative body, you be more the powers, legal powers, you be more resources. Near some every electoral area, I am autonomous. Ah, umube dear, huh? Say to me, and sir, now I'm a local governance structure, no decentralization, no, I conform to the doorstep of the people because assemblyman and then the unit committee. Administration, you constitute no properly. It is a kobasa. We must have the last leg of our development. We must name few BMO asem. A bad BMO asenka. Who could see that? Assembly man acquire the initiative permit amount. Ah, here the electoral area no. Now fee. Yet my yam mrakwa ADR alternative dispute resolution. You be pe a beer, retired judge be any a year come on, ne and sense be crow and tell me why. Any yes, a coquatoa. You bet me a resolve or amicabla, a bebwa out of court settlement, a fed a bev certificate, dev certificate, will be a event. And you might be a was woman, a additional monster, no more managing a store or businesses. I want tell more, a woman registration. Nina bebwam yet me hooku, the private sector. To the task net, you bring the data, accurate, a bema yang, young, near Ecosu or Formu Ninara. The Jamaicans are flooding in my Ecosu Ninano. Obi Grand Manor tried the actor for show. Oh, Zumla or Bepra. Yama, yet the name be a way, mama. Yet if he say, to me be a straw, and never be your hour, a day soon in the floor, but yes, I'll say to me a form, Anna, I had the base. I want any part of the one in a good. Those are the top notch. I can crabby. It's the only good form when I say, Ye yambra, a ketia, will be a bear watchdog to each.

0: brother. 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The Yoram president came. You compare 2 days, you know. The Dikai. You are prepared, you cry, you go to Mabus Rono. Where's a bit Mabu? I be cry 1 month. Nay, Messrs. The Sultan I and Wogata no. Aye, ye di and yanin yaman a wogata and mubi goose rono. It be go a 1 month in a messes aye. Nim shall to nas out chunk of boom. It will be no man to be beatrine, where no be the boy. Why na a catelli, sir? Nefarious activities na. Yes, nama.
1: Near this can be a true moka, near the be so I and potemo. The American in Hanny say, Yan, sir, your local governor's architecture. Nancy, do we are never qua, ever qua pra? You flew are a run be by the candy a copra in a crown. Ya pra, baby, be numb book, massy. A brand new regulus, Debra, a local government minister. What the Saturday clean up exercise by here in a new Kubi, a bedroom drada, and the Aquarian in
2: a
1: Jagu, one of Kumatimude, a Jew Aquarianano, a Sabas Square One. A two transipan now Shimwa. Ah, Benny for system be a friendly delegate. Na Benny, said delegate in the home crash air court. I am telling you,
2: delegate,
1: I assembly money. Sir,
3: a tank as
1: there be a body or him or him or a timbi or a patron. Ya, ya punishing the pack. Ya, a man and woman choir. We are born here, said Chajo. At the quarter for 2 days is a year and 10 weeks. Ya, your man, Juma. Wow, my paper book could dao. If you be a nipa woman, ya sing a year, my Juma, wow, my piano. Ibn, I said Chajo. At this kind of abwa. And you might be a corsoa. Ya for more. Ya tuna jejemu enona ama eko wasini eyu nu nyina ntimi function because say osimo back africa bomna 52 years of state pe ene yesa adwuma na emwa I was say yenya share ebeka ya bom from the base ko ene ho form why do so eti yenya share no aka ho bi wo de no to nche a flood ya ben o mine enye den na eba me hwa ya if in 1955 and Accra started a flooding. 1960 Accra flooding. JJ Ross Saman in Accra near fee. 1995 Kesepa Bako by Enna Wiswabe. A chance, a dear no, a existential problem. A here long term sustainable mitigation plan. I bet me a deal with it. Number one. You should not afraid to be sewage. You chop from a day a ye cover crack a chef from now your connective fear beer and show a cogum. And I'm saying a catastrophe to the own timing fa ball and cogum. Along the way, Roma Janua, ye open gutters. Sa open gutters, no, and timing why a cry a flat prone a ankle. If yes, yeah, Mabubuya, a clearly say Accra, a below sea level. Eti Accra, so unfortunately, and Sassetu Dona, a clay. Clay, so a retaining shoe. A free motorway, or coding ya, quite your requirement from a first president, or the wire Accra Plains, same Fendriamo.
2: Because at this point, Denny, because we have a cousin, no, we don't want to know the Denny, Denny, any of you. Because I said, Yabru.
1: Abrena, Abreno. Said the head
2: Union government for the number.
1: Yeah, the kind is a ubiquity administrative capital. Ne, administrative capital now call inside the country. Now activities will bring a war crana, a man cry over where no. Ya take it be alcohol.
0: because ene America na New York na ne wo capital wo hu ko plan Washington DC e de ko ha wo ko Washington atum se bibia is in order Nigeria for a year free friend saying Lagos e de ko Abuja e bra so se Ghana
3: yen so a year free Cape Coast dey aba aha
0: ah e say en so ha because Accra no e my problem e di me propose kentampo enclave wo baby ah eye direct beneath the equator e be say so a tourist attraction amaye na yam kope be 40 miles radius bi na fi yam compensate umomu affected towns and villages you know na yam relocate um na fi yam starting ya proper state of the art capital town for Ghana.
2: I see
0: na baby away ye be kwa ba kwa ba che ye ka se demolition me hwe ye bra mama e ko wiem na hwe adan a submerge ye ka se ye demolition ye yin nyina firi ho a ene akra be ka da be 5 pe wo dia no to 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we are that be bubu okunkum nipa.
2: I see
0: it's a big challenge but that notwithstanding yes starting and creating idea a friend sewage our flood prone areas you know now you best say we mom the ball go ayim no yem power assembly members no no munya watchdog e wo your communities him now fe sanitary inspectors and so starting your adwuma na yen tetas but I won o to be free trotrom kwa to form a your truck car number na o say even drivers kwa say any GPR for no can say they should not allow anybody to eat inside the trotro
2: okay.
0: Because at the end of the day no we walk around distance kakra bi na okko na pure water bi agi bi ye kwa twaw no plan e ko kuma say twaw sadi many na no I was saying any identifiable groups are umbetima aboama yet me a mitigate lecturing na ye no e ade a eno park and amia babidu.
2: Okay, so Prempeh, Odika choose you to talk about flood. 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Then I interest to what we talked about

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3: Yes, I mean, I'm not, because of the flood, there are a lot of debris, a lot of, you know, trash around the country. When you pass where the flood were, you know, when you are passing there, you see that a lot of debris, a lot of, you know, that I country near Kamebwa, and I'm a couple of Oshé baby and soon if I ain't now, you know. Now, Oshé, I say, Bola Bibri, and soon if I Bola Bibri, I'll be Google. You know, ideally, as a command now, no, Kate me and your mom, we a Sajumano. Now, much me a clerk, but I don't know, say Zoom Lion, the contract, and you renew and I see and renew.
4: Everybody keeps talking about Zoom Lion.
5: And I don't want to call anybody here.
4: Everybody keeps talking
5: Zoom Lion, my dear Gigana Bola.
4: Everybody
5: keeps talking
3: about Zoom Lion. The American, they say.
5: Mama, banning.
4: And it's not even in the interest of Zoom Lion, this statement, because you're on behalf of Zoom Lion. It's
3: not about a question that me, Busa.
5: Zoom Lion, acquire that country, sir. Agreement to money, you know. I'm an intimate grand fan, so Ghana,
3: as my making, Zoom
5: Lion, my Naya, Yakuma. You feel.
3: Oh, Chuma, no, Siboney. The people say, and normally, no, can be say a fin be good crumma. As I can, more me a juma, and one more say juma, and the name is a zoom line and a.
5: And Usa, yes, Susano.
3: That be make us say,
5: yes, see,
3: and yet, the Tiasamna make us
5: see the game. Now, who bought the name? But that man, what better not to do that?
3: But I said, we'll be patcho. See, I can't decide because any other thing can tank us for Zama. And a tankers
4: for you. Kumasi, we introduce you tankers for you.
5: Yeah. Mama,
3: and na make, and na make us say,
5: I say, we rely on Sam, no. And you move
4: on to baby. Yeah, he plays a very important role.
3: I'm not.
5: No, no. O player, see, Zoom Lion, we flat in that soba. Zoom Lion starting at one, there be a flat in that. It's just Zoom Lion solution to the problem.
3: As my making, man,
5: that's what I want to say.
3: Many of our mokas say Zoom Lion anyone in a flat aba. Yes, I'm a maker. Me say in Swahili. Achin efin abegu kwem.
4: But Prempeh, don't let him bully you. He plays a very important
3: role. Oh, make up,
5: Oh,
3: who? Oh, make up. Oh,
4: yes, sir. I just,
3: over.
4: You don't
3: over. Say, who's up?
4: Mate.
3: Over.
4: Yes, yes, yes.
3: Ah, over.
5: Over.
4: Mami Chwadi. A population of over 5 million. Ewa Kra. Dampen side as we speak now. Only Achimota, I assume Lion and manager and they reliable for us.
5: Mami, only. Now, composite side.
3: Only.
5: Over.
3: As my okay.
4: Assemblies,
5: no, and you know,
4: Union government, you know, by the Sandia, young Copren,
3: over. Okasa no me, dear, seminoyaging, Okasa to be tea. And Mamma Casa,
5: go ahead.
3: Messi, a juma, now, you know. The minimum said the move through, and I said, I make a wasm. Now, the fact says, Zoom Lion plays an important role here, and it will be into Minion to change. Because you fire your sanitation, Mudia, and you will play an important role. Whether I say we need you one, that's when you and we ended and say to be so true, so true, but the American say, you hear long term solution, and you say, yeah, and no must stop gap, BBC, not prepare only a quay BB, you hear long term solution. As

0: It's the fact that Nipano, in terms of our sanitation, you know, didn't work with him. Let's admit. Yes, S. E. Quay and him. Offer.
1: We say, Azuma Hadi.
0: Azuma, I'll prepare. I'm going to be a little bit. We need a long-term solution, and lucky for us, we have the Garrett project that is ongoing that we have to, you know, say Emmanuel Ekontem, and then who here? Binka say. Sa cleaning activity enye si e kosi si kruma e okay but enu nye solution enu ye temporary measure ye dey ye nye clinic from e say e concentrate e wo this Gary projecta e beboa sika finance minister onye release ye no Mr. no o ma nye intentem no mutu nye project contractors o ma free site ye free omo no mo sama site no meto a project ne so enu ene beboa gana na se de misika no plastic, you ain't move away from that. It is a enjoying long term solution now, my.
1: They be a BSA.
0: I mean, you bet me a the response of the government. You see, I see 300 million available. 300 million, minimum safina, a day. I want to say about how we are going to use it. Or my be a bit me a boy, me, minimum here. And once I announce 300 million, more than 1 week. I'm going to say, I think it's a and she's saying so. And Sunday, back to clinic,
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3: On this flooding issue, I'm saying I can't watch them. And right now, I'm saying 1 week incident in the and I'm was Mekaya. When I Monday into Tuesday, and I see Sunday by Monday, I'm saying the Tuesday now, you shall see can't watch them. And that you know, yeah, politics, Kakran Kakrafa Hokra, the BC, and I say, yeah, it's for my Mohanos, I was here, sister, you supine. 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
3: Politicians, asofo, nananom, any big businessmen be influence. Amma kwaya ma technocrats. And as agencies, institutions, na nyo omajuma. Say ya ne bisi.
4: Say ya toko susa.
3: Ya toko susa. Me maye ujuma wo, maye presiding member of a district assembly pen. A brand new di biasa niyo kufu miya bako, me ya presiding member. And me jebre is your local government concept and a kakra. Na ye follow near man so kakra. And amaya politics and so for about 18 or 19 years in here. The human factor, the human face in Ghana and near my ye Ghana Hano. A kahona yentimin koyenim. Baby any pana ya dear ning ye or adia na or yening ye. Your institution or your responsible say or be making sure say the right thing at that particular sector no is done. But ye benya or hene be afraid I can say as soon as see say one ban or say see but me person me catch almost say a me wo fasi a ye mena me dehwa mano a ye minu ya ba and misre mumonhe na mame.
4: Nana kasa.
3: Say we a politician na. And as a one hour institution be a rapper, the orbit in my eyes or be friend or someone say, you're bad honomono. Would you pan a friend, mamma, men and Nasu Messi Casa, say, Nedishiano, and the young gentleman? Then I'll be to me, I. The orbit in my eyes and the mom, I be who the obey, na Ogusuno, yeah, the obey. Sofubia, why did you sofubia or war influence it to me, friend? No, I catch or say, as soon as you mean it, to wear the Wada Roma. Monhwe no mami politician bi ti me frɛ hello ya me honorable Joseph Azuma MP na asuma si sɛ sɛ yo enti monhwe na mami ana sɛ munja no ana sɛ mo so sadie ma no
4: so AC
3: journalist bi o world ni well AC until sɛ yɛ nyina be discipline ne aka sɛ ade we de ye chewa ya chew mra chewa mra ne wundi no. Yeah, because why? Because you say yeah, because Obi ni mobi, and he had the team of my moha, and he had the yeye. And he said, "Who should born a bar?" And I said, "Who am I? Any bar?"
4: Then I am Francois.
3: May I am ma ni pa ba? So one, tena baby, I will take such decisions, sir.

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3: I'm happy from this anger because Cassandra, you know, and when you know,
4: or mine.

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1: So we have to pretend.
2: Pretend and manage as if
1: you said natural.
2: Because you control your own control system.
1: Kona koka.
2: We won't find new
1: Kona koka.
2: You will be sacrificed within no time.
1: Seconds.
2: Seconds.
1: Now when you what till?
2: Yes. And you thought that be another thing. What now? You yet decide
1: there?
2: You name the Ekoso.
1: What about you, my dekase you?
2: Men are makers and over. Men miss alarm. Oh my son, that here MPP be ko NDC be ba
1: o ko fo.
3: You
1: are some.
3: So the go so baras remain the same.
1: See see.
2: Yeah.
1: But odige eh the all can that is the
3: asam. Me see your two two 10 bullets. Our office o kuma se.
2: Oh my corruption
3: na yes. Na ya bo
2: pass in the
3: come.
2: Na ya na man for DC ga na man for you say every day free.
1: Yenim dada.
2: Oh Jesus.
1: Yenim ni ni ni na. Oro juma.
2: Oh my, into toda bia. Who sa ne ma na?
1: O de twam na ko.
2: Na wo twam na ko. Last time na me tie wo. Oh, asempa.
1: Mehia asem.
2: Mehia asem.
1: Yeah.
2: Na wo ka threat bia. Wo hu se obi ye bibi na de ka di na chi.
1: I'm coding it. Me ko ka che na. O fire me ma me no me.
2: Wo di agora. Eh, o ma na ti mu toda bia. Se wo pe wo nkwa na bo, wa hwe wo ma na unu wo ma me bia na papa bia mo hwe wo du da bia wo du a. You have to compromise.
1: Yeah, that, to it's a serious thing. What can I pay you?
3: Oh, my hearing. Me a victim of this circumstance.
2: But Ebrasso say.
3: Me a victim.
2: But Ebrasso say. You're better say.
4: Sorry.
2: You're better for the basic level. Now you're chre nationalism.
1: Actually, I'm going to be a
2: chre. I'm going to be a chre. You're there nation building. No, you who here? He answer.
3: No, you are
2: what? No, you.
3: I am quite
2: out of that. I was saying, you see, you are part of your system. No, your system, na. I want your money. I want your honor.
3: Azuma.
2: You who say?
3: When a system.
2: Your responsibility. Your what should die.
3: Say,
2: individual be our ne quota. I was one also here. The children or mine.
1: Oh, already.
2: But baby, as I am widespread, that do no. Ne control that dene. And to start here. I want to know. Won't even find where we are.
1: Okay.
2: It's politicians are. Omoba Parliament. Remember me? I'm free. Be in your Parliament. MPs Omoba Parliament. Omo your manager said you may who biara. Omeka politics in NDC MPP. Omoba Omo your manager said you may who biara. Omeka no who di how many years?
3: One time.
2: Omo di how many years?
1: Is it any more?
3: But I better say. Omo can't grab try one time. Dan sa obet san rock tune for 60 years. Eh,
1: no, Odike, okura de won. Won kula bi na ye business je akasa.
2: Wo ti ni man na okasa.
1: Wo ti ye ti say you know. Okwa o tri be won wo ti.
2: Yeah. Ni pasa yi. Ni pasa yi.
1: Ni
2: pasa yi na what that
1: at a tender age. No what mercy dan a o no babu atomi Holland na.
2: Ni pasa dan sa. Enti wa bo bread ba bi.
1: Enti okwa de.
2: Ya kasa en pisu de. Ya obi a sorry ya no ba.
3: But majority me so for no. Good one, I'm a coming.
1: But did your canoe?
3: But I'm a man, I'm a chassis. Ah,
2: Joe, my
3: brother, I'm a woman, you know, I'm a cousin.
4: Hey, but you know, that's
2: what I can. Yeah, I'm a Aduma. Parliament, you're suspended sitting on Friday.
1: Yeah.
2: To participate.
1: Yeah.
2: In fact, I'm a chinami free crew.
1: Okay.
2: Aqua crew room.
1: Okobwa.
2: Makobwa. Naya, yeah, clean up exercise.
1: That's my control.
2: And that, yeah, movie, a uni free in Krunk to a mobile. Near to Kude, a quasi there, any Dabone, Wukrunum, Bua, Krubua, Banada,
3: Yukoda,
2: Yukosu. Na, or more, yes, I dear no for a reason.
3: Yes.
2: Reasons in it be a
1: mutual fight in our shoe.
2: Yes,
1: be a sure more.
3: I'll say,
2: Jamie,
3: yes, now.

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3: But a pranso apra. A man so soon number two. Na brother Biara. A man wokrunum. Or match a woman in A and B. Group A, Group B. A brother we. A mano. No match a crunum in one more for Hasino. More pracruno abontenso. 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
4: obi amfa ho
3: omo twa se
4: obi ba message juma no
3: aban me dokwan no ma omo
4: odike fa de tuma na afi prem
3: what are you doing to ourselves?
5: And they want making me day.
4: Yeah.
5: Now, sir, and you're my boss, you say, I'm quite a your baby, sir, decentralization is part of our challenge. See, Dedikai, now I can a composite site, and once a month, now I'm in your prempe, I can say, room line will be. And I'm also say, you mark all the district assemblies, and now every, city in this country, you need a composite site. Are operated by a private business entity. Yeah, Omani, I dear friend, scraps metals. If you may recall, now I know the challenge is to sell ball up paper. Magazine, Abuso Kanum, baby, baby, baby, baby, baby, baby, baby, baby, baby, baby, baby, baby, baby, baby, baby, baby, baby, baby, ABC recycling plant e okrumu anu and na me no ka say that do other form crab business is
4: almost
5: the same thing you make deal with the plastics we call it take care bola e a valuable check cooking composite size ne dozo e tim na tell the plastics ne paper ne adi na ya o paper composite size o 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But so I'm managing your liability to the whole nation. It's a composite size, no? And you zoom line as a nation. I will say a resource on Kofwa, who make my head man, Ama Akoso. Now, say to me as Hadiana, Bolaka, this animal in Akrano, and then landfill site. Yes, you have to pass, I say, and we're hitting this one penny, Sadimanina, a chum. Ready for to acquire the book on very bad, so no more sort of. Omo sorto China kwado omo compassion e bia omo shede sa generate electricity
3: na woni msa Sweden o man Sweden omo to waste
5: ana make
4: e
3: enwura
5: ana make
3: e wa to free Norway no to free UK
5: sanity Germany
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3: Please let Odike know if we take the capital to Kintampo, that place will be crowded and the modern buildings with tiles all over will cause another flood.
4: No.
3: Inti, Prempe, wrap up for us.
5: Minia. There's a release, Abbas is here from the
6: Saturday
5: new Patriotic Sunday. Party.
6: Okay, my minty because me be anaye no na me be.
5: So that release says it's just a second. New Patriotic Party to elect national officers on Saturday, September 19th, 2026. And nakawa sebana.
6: 19th.
5: The new Patriotic Party has fixed Saturday, September 19th, 2026, as the date for its National Delegates Conference, at which delegates will, among other matters, elect national officers of the party pursuant to Article 10.1 of the party constitution. The decision was taken by the National Executive Committee and subsequently approved by the National Council at their respective meeting held on Thursday, June 25, 2026. Ahead of the conference, the General Secretary, acting pursuant to Article 19.2 of the Party Constitution, hereby formally invites proposals for amendments to the Party's Constitution. All proposed amendments should be submitted to the Office of the General Secretary at the Party's National Headquarters or transmitted electronically via MPP Constitutional Amendment at gmail.com. The deadline for the submission of all proposals is Friday, July 17, 2026. The party encourages all members and stakeholders to take advantage of this constitutional review process by submitting proposals that will further strengthen the party structures, enhance its internal democratic processes, and promote effective governance. As the party prepares for the National Delegates Conference, it remains committed to constitutionalism, internal democracy, and the rule of law, ensuring adherence to the party constitution and its democratic traditions. And sign Justin Kodua Frimpong, General Secretary. And then I'll become a
6: member. Constituency elections.
5: That's a directive from the
7: debut.
5: But that's a good point.
6: Oh yes.
5: I think it's a moon draw in paying for attention quickly on
6: this. Because so no toy, no.
5: Yeah.
6: Mo frag by that is informed.
5: And then the other one,
6: oh my son, I'm here.
7: I'm not sure if you're a person.

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1: ne azuma o sire no ade achi abati odike
0: o be re yadwa no eh I mean, I think that the tier woman said, na minu ye kano. I say, making sure it didn't matter what come for the long term. See, I need long term things are emboa. And a plastic and ye can want me. I think that I did say the quadrant dream. Because plastic, we were into me banana. Where they are in sewer, a ton of bottle with ye. You be used. The editor, a diane packaging, and I'm so bad. And they may know me a drink complete. And you say you want to meet Tomo, be a who you should know say you want to meet you should be, but in terms of bottle, no dear, a bit more reuse. In terms of and I'll call, say, I'm say almost all of you, yet on, even the small one, the crown, yet on, into what I know it yaka. So what to change? Yeah, we're more now. We're so. Oh, you said they're okay. We're more nice ones. Because he's banning it, you know.
1: Okay.
0: We're more formalized.

0: tibbies. One time use rubber.
1: Yeah.
0: Ah, me see enra. Ma ton su ba ko, oso de she rubber mama me.
1: Eh, eh,
0: eh, eh, eh, eh, eh, eh, eh, eh, eh, eh, eh, eh, eh, eh, eh, eh, eh, eh, eh, eh, eh, eh, eh, eh, eh, eh, eh, eh, eh, eh, eh, eh, eh, eh, eh, eh, eh, eh, eh, eh, eh, eh, eh, eh, eh, eh, eh, eh, eh, eh, eh, eh, eh, eh, eh, eh, eh, eh, eh, eh, eh, eh, eh, eh, eh, eh, eh, eh, eh, eh, eh, eh, eh, eh, eh, eh, eh, eh, eh, eh, eh, eh, eh, eh, eh, eh, eh, eh, eh, eh, eh, eh, eh, eh, eh, eh, eh, eh, eh, eh, eh, eh, eh, eh, eh, eh, eh, eh, eh, eh, eh, eh, eh, eh, eh, eh, eh,

A happy birthday in coma, Mr. Isaac Newton, the CEO of Aseda Fabrics. Oye Ruth, the Enkwadana Jr., Nana B, Inshraba, Obrimpon, and all the staff of Aseda Fabrics. 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On that note, your justice, Michelle. Michelle, pa. Don't forget Friday, Saturday, critical cleanup exercise. 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
1: Yeah, how you doing, sweetheart? 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
2: 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OTD is on right about now. 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

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What ya say? Yo Kumasi 050 600

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Defilement, then say, one share then rule in fear. Make us say, what drew say, in Kiena no, a disagrono, a wompem. Tisana, a tear. And yes, what ripping there be. I say, Nippon and Infino, Unru, and Pempensoa, Yenin and Down Pemua. And no, and once I'm kind of a different. Na semi kwa ye no. 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
1: Did you say I just said that?
0: Yeah, I'm cutting you off.
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Ade anu nim, wo prostrate won check it da wo kidney won check it da. Wa wo pa wa won so e ho asem akwakwa ye boachi bidin. Se se nya crank ye be wo nkonsan frifi a wotimu ha dwene. Endpoint homeopathic clinic. Say eya wo ho asem na wo your bar for ni echirem ho. Okwa na okura 70 Ghana CDC. If we say, the official one bro, so

Thanks to you, Computer Clinic. Bosumi and Aswan. Oba, what time can Bosumi and Aswan? And a dysmenorrhea. And a walk on. A queer problem. And I said, what do you know? Queer fever. And a kidney failure. And I said, what do you know? A typhoid. And I said, asthma. Obey to whom any important moon, and I said, Ope, I are a sapa papa, fee pa dia, a what that jurisdiction honour. 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High quality diagnostic machine, papa be, I de scanning unipediano. I could see, I say, maybe I didn't want you to assay, come at the amount you hear, Jack, when you quiano, to whom as a man can say, quantum porno so. Number no is 054-525-2880. 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

me kasa na menya message se tema komti 25 behind KFC is not easy at all. 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

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Amwanima a Radia Casa Prayer Ministry. 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
2: Se like nya meti mu a unsuru.
3: Na be ye ehu.
2: Be ye hu. 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
3: Ain't it dear, na bay fo pay? I am all on one. O money bay ye home.
2: Yet you know, sir. 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
1: Come here, sir. 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Who cooks soon soon? No more. What him say? A big cry. 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No crabby any womb.
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3: 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Oh, I thought you so would do us some, or my identity any part, or would you have thought to Amocassa? And I think so, the paper will be a thing to be ye. Within the year of the summer, I'm a child of Crana, many a sucker can be tied for a Monday, and I think so. I'm saying, if you leave me cheap, or marry me, you need to come my home. And it is in return once in a mere day for no for a pommy and no moon to no more tell Munami. Union with almost here no say a mere no way to me. And I want to know what that can mean. Pay me a family sunny man. Wait, Jammy. If it's any person in your body. It's a man, no. Say you so crow. So be you be a for moon near Kosovo. Say yes, no, you be a bet you are say be a campo. Say you are some more. Say I shall be ye. Say I are on my own to order home.
1: Say you are sending a course, one of me say, Motin, yes, a voice no. Emoya Yakra. Na, who dear names a woman?
2: Yeah,
1: and I won in the panny dear, not Opera's watch, I say.
2: Me say, Opera's so confessing, etcheremi. Or say, wa kwa asofo bibiri ho. But when we say ho no, to me be any ho. 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Because when him say me drew or drew me ni mua, mecheno, it would de can't catch reme and san waba.
1: Okay.
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8. Shani Susun say, eh, yeah, this month, yeah, in 25th to 26th, and yeah, yeah, we're same program, no. It's me, for baby, be a war. And for honey, sorry, I woke up. 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Me patch your bomb more than a bra. Eh, anopa, anopa 9 o'clock sharp, near Tanase. 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The number ni beam 053-94-81-888. 053-94-81-888. 053-94-81-888.

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Soon as I bring Wasugusu, I will tell you, I will me sorry, no, and I said, you may deal me, I said, me the assembly editor when him I you know, humble soul. Ah, or no, yeah, TikToker. Abra, or no, in ya 18 years now. I buy you a beer on any share, yeah, and tell. Na on also L 14 years, and now on no F fair fruit. Sabreno, by you and a woo, and on our share, Codano, Bepims, a braha, and I'm saying, name the aquatic by your home. Ama and Penny four, ah, and they or watch and tell. I buy you and I know 14 years. No? 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four account now is absolutely free that you see Menu Kasay, Enkraha, Insua FIA, Multimedia Group, 7 Fanto Gun and Ibebi, a Tim and Kenim, say a name, said he a shitty Yenuan Munu Binu, Japadia, I say, Binu Krabbe, be on Beda, you won't be dear, Kakrebi, I walk between a boy near their supportive woman, and your perishable food, and I say, good. Sure, what they buy a bed, including authorities, medical suppliers, mosquito net, mattresses, blankets, and I bet me I send it mobile money. Eddie a brand, Kakre Bia Crow Bia Momo. No number no A is 0593038842 0593038842 and I said bit me as Nisika Edia Maya UBA Ghana Industrial Area Branch number no account number is 0251427880353 account name Multimedia Foundation Ben Kutu Ben sorry

0: Yeah, hello.
1: Hello.
0: Oh, baby, are you into?
1: Ah, some day. Me, what can I say? I'm a boy. No, Father's Day, I'm going to interview. No, I was Joy Farm. No, Luciana, I'm going to call.
0: And can you do the entire day? So what can you do?
1: Everything you can say because 14 years now I'm so on. Or you mean you're not a boy? I don't know. I'm going to say, well, we're going to put back around.

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1: o se bi he body no na o he body na how many years
0: o bi di body di dia da bi
1: body ya tazo mami fa fra for ho ya hello One is we. Hello. One to me, and that's why you're in the first one. Yeah, hello. Yeah, hello.
2: Hello, PD.
1: Oh, baby, at the end, you.
2: Upacho, in this time, not girl, Nenyamo, Yano, who say over 14 years, and I didn't think at that time, a man caught you boy, and I'm too.
1: Oh, be a question, Obusano.
2: And I fear, oh, man, who say, I call an end year, you know, I fear no more, baby.
1: Chit, I saw an
2: hour, yes, oh, mumma, no cotton, I boy, and ain't chain. In this happening, I didn't know, man, chin on to. If I dear, oh, yeah, dear. Ye Bibiana, Bibian fan aquamo, but a near Bibi and Pibi.
1: Now, I
2: won't be my boy,
1: there been two shah,
2: oh, boy, no, I bread.
1: That was shah, a cambus or dear, not, Sabby, Sabby. 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
3: 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But I won't say OPD. Even though say boy in war 18 years at that time. Omo nyina say omo ye teenagers o. Won't say in place see ano. Eya metie awofo bebe ade a worried about in penyimfo a they will take advantage of their teenagers. But their teenagers won nkasa nkasa dey yom ho as boyfriend girlfriend. You have no idea. It you know egusafo no person with me papa wo ye na me wo 4 years.
1: Bra, now, 18 years, name for a year, age, you know, unruya.
3: Oh,
1: it's a whole bag, and no go be at it, bra.
3: Opie, I'm not justifying it, too. I'm saying, say, yes, guy, now, at that time, no, or 18 years, the Becker's wedding. But I'm pessimistic, say, if we teenagers, almost do 18 years, almost your boyfriend, girlfriend, almost the home, no, and senior opinion for you. But we are not looking at that fight. 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

0: 106.3 FM Sunny Kedia Pobasa Yadom Yan Krumpong. 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
0: 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As I said, chance upon the board and so a Kalani plus. I'm saying another year to me, my 10 years warranty. Nibbon, yeah, two forms of Tim to Quadraquadu, the Akachaku, toothpaste, more herb, mobile council, some Wobias, Ramonqua, Wintimis, and run. As I eat it, I'll be on the center boat to a command say, Hagene, Adimus, Yapro, one who to who have been who, Adia Babu away a Kachaku, toothpaste, my son, Cowdy, what now say, Empire's fit, I read the password there. Baby, I've been here free. Aye, Congo wine treatment so sabrobe was what they share to much to say you. Kwa sembrong was so sabrobe. Hey, I just say, what I was saying, who be chow worm when I feel the east. I say, was also for us to dispute about what person, yo, ya, 1 9 1 sa, and I said, don't pay no a fritchy, a mobu paying a betwa, Sanso and a mefati, a treaty, a daughter, tahe. Bobby say, go my dear, treaty name to us, say, whatever my woman could tell you, mummy, you're present to me. Bomba, dear squad, Obi dum ye adu. Good man.
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0: Media chair, public accounts committee, one on that woman, Divis, Opoku and San, and on any penibia, what been pay you, Womrum at your chinkomo, your friend who call Kuyamwa Prince, and our penny prince, Nasma working in another NSA, the Jawani idea, so you see now some was a number queen fatana fatana, colonies, what in conquering as it took a dummy, at a tequaqua, oh, now so a quabasabia, a bambiba, and then your attorney general was watching who will be a word for, and come run your debating jam, the news, no barano, Ubose, a crocronqua. 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
1: No, what the mutumano, only attorney general. 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On the one said, be saying now, oh, you are attorney general, Nabuano. 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
3: 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Madisham, you want Twan, and Anamon, Siadro, and Sama Bosi, and another NSA. Yes, who are more one, a police for. Saira Lucrum, one mobile, almost a branchy to Nubone, our descent from and to Mokako channel. And one man for us one Tiasian and Tiasian and any about Winnie Bema and your bonus say Yachia. Yako could hear some Edicam will be on to my way and Adim. So saw away a Yasubon tender share into a mountain. Emma, one man for Fanatis Sabe, where a sofu in tree, one more may and Fanen Corner and Fanen Quachina and knowing a police for no so one Tiasia. Nessa such a moment in a macrobun tree. A quavia seer at your. For show by Emma, you took us. I did shame you knew to an anonymous here when you're quoting what here. Yes, it's St. John of God Hospital. And as about quarter an anonymous here, woman, I am in sat. Now the in tree and somewhere a corso.
4: You better say, you need. But the assurance is that the community no assure is a friendly as a combat woman investigation. Akosona, Timiama, a seminal Ukraine and Casana in Iafeno, a Timia Bama, or more I affected no matter what. Hey, I chop and one pepper, which is a viable call. Because say Unia and Yare, na what Pia Babonti, now but yes, yes, you need it. 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
5: 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But so, boy, now what on normal and emotional, and I call what on drink a drink money. I want a drink and stand drink a woman. But you know, dear, more the boy, no corner, almost or more mark one or more two to you.
3: Any, I quote ye, a baba, well, radiating one for few what in the baby, general.

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1: tell me say my hina boom.
0: Yeah, they was a young one in a second comedy agent on your row. Bakuna was out one and anonymous. He had no mere to send a wire, Sabiao.
1: We know many Pamian son and a wire, Sabia Honum, as of a friend, Nippa, number two can woman. So many Pamian son, and of any other say, Nippa Bakon, so I have to meet Nippa Munu, and I saw Mugus of Moya, Bakon, Babnak and Toya, and Ninica say, on the way, the number of Fiaka Bako, I was in Johnson Golf Hospital, Busa Jarrett.
0: One on the end of saying that you're more than, and I say you bet me I can say, Radia Ubi.
1: A bracket or the end of the Radia Ubi. Since it's too new chief and announce my menokas or my pom address, and my was never she. Bako no, I think it's too new can and sack. It's the or no so we saw on so Jarrett.
0: And Ranel Buffono, I was through a month for a cum tree, I saw to set an air almost 1 month and only a day, and I hold in here.
1: Umi, if you and Rai, this year and look at the idea and call for me, it's answer and Rai by no tiles of Moshe and Okoy Mugus or Moshe, a kind of normal block or my son Broco Kino. And in the year, gentlemen, who ever comes to the answer, I said, I'm not crying. It's the amount, a real moon.

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1: Rainfall, which is one, something also we need, because we eat as human beings, we can't say that the rainfall is a misfortune. It's part of why we exist. So you make sure the drains, the sizing of the drains, the compaction, everything is up to standard, that a normal rain should not wash the road off, and then we just sit out because the rain has come. So far, I apply this road quite often, and I can say that I'm impressed. I'm not actually worried about the 2%. This project was one of the projects we threatened to terminate at the beginning of the year, because initially they were not working, and we gave them a deadline and told them that we will terminate. In fact, we invited the contractor to the office and told them we will terminate if they don't back up. According to the regional director, they have backed up and have gone ahead of the schedule. They are supposed to do 30%. They have done about 40%. So sometimes when we make the point, it's not as if we hate or love some contractor more than the other. We just want them to work. This contractor took our admonition very seriously. As we said, the next phase of Big Push, you can't be sitting on some jobs and be asking for new one.
2: Any a quotia ye also for one and a hair a quantum form some so woman who governs Kwame Agbuja.
3: Abusia and Chuaka se bonusona yan kwapo mujimu. 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
2: This is the capital city of Ghana and then we should not abandon it to the MCEs alone. I think that the MCEs are overwhelmed. So their sector ministers must be concerned, might be involved, and the other agencies, the agencies that deal with the sanitation, agent that will deal with land and the rest of them must come together and make sure they work, they address this issue and reclaim this land for the purpose for which that it has been reserved. Otherwise, if things continue in this haphazard manner, the whole of Accra, we stand at the danger of we are submerged, and also the diseases that will emerge from here, waterborne diseases and the related cholera and the rest of them, we cannot be able to.
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3: 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I will not even be realistic. But realistically, so be kufia. Na eta performance assessment tool, as sanitation a part of it. Yeah, so na niyame nkoye sa. Ewo bra for the first time, ye release over 90% of the district assembly's common fund. The amount se fire juma. Na otisika ne ho. Na osi municipal finance officer bi etete o. O recommendation ye bibia ompeni works engineer o man. Instructions are only so the office of head of local government service is there, the office of the head of civil service is there.

0: happened is the Office of Head of Local Government Service is there. The Office of the Head of Civil Service is there. The Ministry of Local Government is there.
1: Watch me any man Samka was in an awazuma prince watch him watching and no. Aswa ya wamo and a reman temu mantem woman winning crunkuma puntum on some so. One in the penny of a tongue cry at him a woman as a me and what penny a monk tree. One also didn't the abashim say my. And I watch Romu as a rat. I tried to be a messenger with your quote woman in pass at Juma when I was one wheel. Now so I'm walk at the end when we met to me. I ya quite is a mamia. Nebaya Rene queer. We will be in a babos who in our credit and why so fan and quiet as Abia. No at one wire. Now we are by A. I cried one for now, quantum, maybe make me as you know. I am crutch about could run was mamma. Send your banner was the Ayashan, the Jissy kind of fun choir, Sabio. Ah, crutchy, would only my Sabia quiet. What has he ever been a cause one?
0: Maybe I will cut the aftermath of the flood. 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

0: moves with you. 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
1: Yo, Kwabra, Yanawase, Nianfa Wunsi, and Tikobi Stone, and on a World Cup minute. I all the way from America, a Kwazibu new chrome, do not Trump chrome, a hair, Wagawai, and what the brain, okay?
2: Kwaku, ye joke myself for Quaya.
1: 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I
2: 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Anna Nikunsu called your crum, Nedia, your diaba, or say a quonon quank, and this year man you couldn't position, woman's uncle. Or say, Saturday, your day abba, or say, Meshamu, and num, and I may shamu free. Frank Kwame, Jemfi, we cried, and yashe, will tear yang, queer watch where ye are dom on Facebook, and I make him free. 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
1: 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Wagusu wood ye na dodi bebrewa watch a chair and then your cruiser prado. Papa pa watch a makuma kunkron. Anzana 10 million beautiful chopper bogana cities who be you be smiling. What the answer of a crab story play store? No download the empty and up. Now for wood ye did you my answer? But *530#. *530# not just a quenya number at the amount now feel so and won't come why you turn to you computer clinic ya di biada ye be ubebia wa hintana fe yam wo drone yet me to ased yam DBS a color and plus and chance pan once and make a dear tree for border so ya fibo couch go to twist ebem one mother hoya possible papa was a pipe fita sounds like Congo one treatment with the betosu a corner radio honam sa dia not just a Congo one treatment Franco treatment enterprise electrical prices papa one abenya dear free mobile phones printers laptop of air conditioners, fridges, a wood wall, what the microwave about, what the branders about, TV, the other wall cup for a 1 year, quarter year free, was also so at the speed of. Also, yes, needs what to a person, what posse or ya, do my way, yes, one quaha by rabu, a car, a cobas, what posse or ya, the above boy is speed of. You only me at here when it's free. Sanso and a mefat, you see a tree, you drew in so to a pint on Tom, a man, German and Yan San San Wakasim Huyanka, Bobby said, Gumana for a 3D, when you're free to pay your home. Woman, I saw your mumma, Jay, present team, Bombadia Squad. 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

0: an alternative medical hospital bear na Black History and the Civil War America, China, Africa, and Ghana, and Benifua, Bonabaso say, or free a real moment for Tia Papa.
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2: 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If you didn't chill out, yadier. Then one sound so saw yadier.
0: Amin, a expert of one cryarium. One run when num. Now, what doctor for me and nurse for so? Oh, what's him?
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0: Anye, Franco Trading Enterprise. 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Smart TV, and our pa, a bureau, omo dia no 32 cup ranges, a smart TV, papa. The for air conditioner, where's his stores, or dying, sorry, dying hospital. Why, dear, where's his yard dying beer, we are being here, be dear, a boom office, a whole room, the beboa, Mr. Mumunko Franco, omo dia na papa, 1.5, 2.0, nafe 2.5. And you know, come up, chest freezer. Any refrigerator, Brantia was his was say, Upper chest visa be a su demo. The refrigerator and upper, Oko Abinabi. We are washing machine or ho. Buoha never on funny sense, ya dear, when you be a babuau. Microwave, blender, electric stove. Now ye we are no beer, more beer, you mark a siak as yakas and potem mufi, kakraka, mamotiti, and potem potem beer. Nipa bon for the munisif prefano. We hear CCTV, camera CB. Now dear Bobo, or more dear cry dear, a cherry. And then a sanchin for in the county. The Nipparan Samoka be an achinum for in Unconsi Brua, a tram for in Unquam, on Tiddy Nipparoka, Nancy de Franco di Abandia Utidina. And I a son so a year mau phone. Be a configa at the show phone mount. Until the Acosubiano, when it's here, so stow so few. As you said, the Omatromacobem, Mr. Tall online on former app not to. Then your

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0: load this year. Fair 0246 422338 and a 0555 93 93 11. Phones papa fee and one Franco.
1: 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Value man, no yemma, mamma, value man, yemma, Austria Life, Platinum Plus, and so, oh, where you come up, pa. 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There be no sun and carpet when you'll be trial Alaska craniate, when your value, yeah, Platinum Plus, maybe no more beating me up. 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
1: 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Now, one more show. 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Cause thanks to you, computer, clinic, na omwow, number, me did to Jofra, Obenya, a ye doctor, a pe prosper, I was so. Now, who show one more, quanum. 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
0: 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One of my friend Ruku Bata, Pharmaceutical Society of Ghana, Accra Academy, Suku, a disunion for the Dafunka Bumuku. One moment we are fair, Pema Hankron, your soon see 1976. 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
2: 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Momrana, more Professor Bakope, Professor John Bright, Kobla Aheto, Waye Namedia, and see, one more to myself, or the phone in as a way, dear Moon Shannon, so not Namia, do my 10th July, no, Momrebi, not Momrame Shepherd pay any money.
1: Sabre, dear, you remember your musso, na live worship, ye dear, at Waswamamo. Tibia will be a Boboahue. Nayena, Yemra. Yeah, sorry, a radisan say oh yeah. And I do ye or hoda ni won't mean yen se or tina na hin yemu na uyi no way and de when crumpo tri diampo and ya dear se obeyo and untin or bo minu minu. Ti brasso say ye boom na yes sorry no. Live worship yanko sorry radi.
3: 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I said God will change your story.
4: Makolola bosa. Your test is going to change your testimony. God is refining you, preparing you.

0: your story.
1: I said God will change your story. Your test is going to change to testimony. God is refining you, preparing you, adoring you, cutting off the excess. God will change your story. I said God will change your story. Your test is going to change to testimony. God is refining you, preparing you, adoring you.

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Bisa KJ Eden Hamano e be ba be bo Odoka Painter. Francis Amo e di heavens e be ba down. Mix Master Gazin so any ni crew no omo be ma e ho eja aso. Contestant be ne be tonnyum. We be JK with a manzi bat nut brew. 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Belembe with Bessa Simons, Sisima

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0: 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Ishisha yi kakao ho. 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
10: Face off the Nkaibo Kesie Biaba. A fade, a duhama who drum and need your horn. A buy an ultra concentrate bottle for fronim. Ni hamney and pendu do one night. At show much a pa. Impower medicine was senior maybe. A hammer at show on Sadia with the morning in na. Yea, pussy and champ for bottle no mousy castle faso. Na a sign so chey. So stay soft ultra concentrate bottle in a shenne. Nani hamno. At chey pa. FDA at a jaddy and crats way at him. Cranny will be a yam of front to me for one sanka.
11: Charlie, you know you, we was serious meeting be.
12: Hey, Allah, Mochi.
11: Now, so ended there, Charlie, you're in free.
12: Oh, we need a toboise. Monday.
13: Hey, what funny.
11: Anu, magic a card, yeah, me, maybe. Mitya, not free or sharp.
13: Hey,
11: say, ho!
12: Ah, Minya, what you have with your name?
11: Anu, send your bear, a prepare or be being here, Sikano. Momo, bring your beer, man.
12: Asiminya, mejibio.
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A free Sabre Copy Messiah, no Siam Bono. Jumadi and Nye. Two more Copy Messiah, no Siam Bono. If it is Sabre Copy, no Siam there. No commentary. The end of commentary, Rebel of your class. Ah, a bay a commentary about. No football match. Free Sabre Copy Messiah, no Siam Bono. I have a ball match, Nibu, I show you so.

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A bedroom is so. A bedroom is so. Cry, sound for wake up, say, me would you dear say a bedroom, so a dinner bedroom, so Abrabon Cancono, Yasasa, a bedroom, so Avarian Cancono, say Yasasa, by all means, a bedroom, so I want a bedroom, so a Jumano say, I should have said the air, Cacra, a bedroom, so. Only Miss Multimedia Group, Shasiano. 30 years in ye. Any pebia, any pebby, ye be caught. Ama, ye animal so a radia, ama nedria so. Edria so near bedding in Frisia, porapari, do me, no 12 years. Ye edria so pono no. 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Messi, ka, a bedroso. Was it me digidia cassa? With a body shako. Me Michael Watting, Mike 2, a bedroom is so. Sir, come you. Me say, me Michael Watting, to also for this year. Aha, I feel young. Me what did you say? Aha. A bedroom is so. I don't answer, Scott, back I just say, we mean to him. A bedroom so no mean to him. I am very simple. A bedroom is so. Me what did you say? A bedroom is so. Me what did you say? Say you see company ready, chacha. A ready, anti, a minimum say bedroom is so. A jumani a guso, a chacha. A bedroom is so.

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1: 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Where a Pan African Bank in Angasa. And now you come for the amount. Ebedruso, what it? Ebedruso. Ebedruso. Ebedruso. Wow, I talk up. Hey. You can't talk out. First day, I'll be talking out. My name is a man and I am a sad day. My name is a you be a. Hey. What just I would know? Yes, it be been a hunt you. But I can't go cry on the arch. I want to track him. What you got tremuna as a whole puppy per moon can't go out between the go with me. I go watching being a fit a one hour tower. Now, puppy per moon. Now, just say, no, be a radio cacra. What's your condition cacra? Yee! Don't tell no one that not to be a boy. Hey, size free as no. Yamiman in Russo. Now, first can't wait for Zampa. Now, on that. Yo say at the engine tell no question again him. Baby I am small ground I will call. Look at that car saw. Put your car for fra. Yo say I can't to call you out of Benson. Put them watch a pair. Baby I am small ground I will call. We need your fuel. I can't go with the idea. Ja. I don't mind your crank. No one true. God, you are a radimo be a yabby. Radimo be a yabby. Now, Mammy, come win, Charles, sir. And you may be a heart. I was a dabble for you who and I in ya. Oh, you come here very simple. A term on a car accessories. A bin in your way. A bin or car tie. A yes spare tie. A be any your wheel spiner. Your jack. A fay. So when ya your warning triangle. And first aid box. Now, I am a room freezer who was screwdriver and I say a spiner, baby, a spiner, 10 spiner, and now a plier. I am a boapa. You chicken, you know, baby. What tire do? Well, only spare tie. Well, only her spiner. Well, only jack. Now, what can I say? Sim. If you grab a spare tie, grab jack, you know, the other time, you Yeah, we'll be traveling out straight now to me. Hey, Jack, come on, I guess I want to turn our corner. I know here's Spanner. Name Mono, who needs spare tight? Well, need Jack. And now, what can't come? And this is a name, winning, my cacum. But your man ring view or your fire extinguisher. Into your fire extinguisher, your spare tie, your wheel spanner, your jack. Now, when you Backroom boy, day. And when you are a warning triangle, your first aid box. And then my boss, you know, we here.

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Say, here Ben, I dear my honey, be our person away. Obi said 25 years. I was saying, O to me, what an old. Obi so only in the Ben and Ted, Obi cross over at the age of 20 years. Or what I know, why, Ope. Obi a man who 35. MTM, I'm home 30 years. So many are 30 years, I'm watch a car. Wọn mo so money so adehu no MTN ya 30 years no ọche ka ọche prado na ọche dia ma ne customers nyina wọ se wa ọno wan ya adwuma over the years no say wọ se ni sika say wọ ya course you stand a chance of winning o ma create points ya points ne do so a na e ma wo sika ana say ma okonya aye brand new Toyota Land Cruiser Prado no Engine MTN at 30. Then this one, this one, kakraka, kokroko, aye big and large. Engine also one, this one, this one. Engine at the age of 30. Let me say, Rade, yeah, Rade, come here, 30 years apart. Nanka, my sister. 30 years, 30 years, 30 years, 30 years, 30 years, 30 years, 30 years, 30 years, 30 years, 30 years, 30 years, 30 years, 30 years, 30 years, 30 years, 30 years, 30 years, 30 years, 30 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years, 30 years, 30 years, 30 years, 30 years, 30 years, 30 years, 30 years, 30 years, 30 years, 30 years, 30 years, 30 years, 30 years, 30 years, 30 years, 30 years,

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Sabi aso na kacha go two pesu si ni wo kene kwa shipa. 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I don't hear Bono say, so I say, hey, you dodom. I'm saying, fita very white. Now, Ope, can I check out two pieces? Yeah. Samara Company phone and Yaba. From 0246-864-798. Naja, oh, kwa wanimu ntentemu suwa.

and yes, match near here free Muntino. Yeja a football on the hill. Football is football. Whether out or in. Yeah, they ever heard. The TV is so you are quite compute gunner. I go pair one smart TV maybe. Now fee. Yeah, laptops and projectors. Home theaters and sound bars and you yeah, go baby our compute gunner. One on your man F. Come on F for. Compute Ghana, what's up? One more for 0243-143-143. Ah, number here, there. Compute Ghana, I'm for number in Jamie. 0243-143-143. Compute Ghana. 0243, me hata meniaka. 0243-143-143. Ah, there, there, Fusey.

0: adding tina so be so be say on morning mumu number on cheddar home, nanny room free one figure cra. Adding tia, is can tia own. But so now mumu number is 0544241685. 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
2: so tinjo 1985
0: first one is anti date no can you
2: 25th January 1984
0: okay 25th January 1984
1: January 1984 I know the Obekwe Yaman, Obenyaska.
0: Okay.
1: Yeah, so Obekwe Nawali.

0: he can be go.
1: Mm-hmm.
0: Or no bet my wallet out better and a four.
1: Okay.
0: And snow wallet a day. A guana so now wallet be delay.
1: Mm.
0: And yeah, the best card will be near be.
1: Okay.
0: But wait my to two quack or you'll be so much as we be beginner. And there'll be stroke the people bono a go. Yeah, oh, there would be 56. You could best start here. I had a cracker 55. You could say a train number for
1: which means you
0: know. Oh, there's over Swiss Yano concerned. They soon sooner the veteran. They say soon sooner no a Berman Sicano. And young one debating my son, Messicadia, there'll be some was as we are. You know, no business here down to be beginning.
1: Wow,
0: no matter how the wheel sick any.
1: Okay, all right, Yanko Homano. So, hello.
2: Thank you.
1: Hello.
3: Hello.
1: Yes, dear.
3: Good afternoon.
1: Yes, dear.
3: Ajah, 25th July, 1993.
1: 25th July, 1993.
3: Pacha.
1: Okay.
0: Appointment by Hannah Power, but obedient.
1: Disappointment, remember?
0: Baba. I want to summon Wale and Koyi.
1: Mm.
0: Or Wale Jamie, no chair, Ted, I want to be Koyi.
1: Mm.
0: But so two coins, so I be one. Your free unity alliance will be Titan.
1: Mm.
0: Where we are so bay.
1: Ningin has a bit, Miss Yano.
0: Well, so per se, Siano Quine. The bit me, the Iamano.
1: Hello? Hello? Too bad. 0302216562. Hello?
4: Hello?
1: Yes, dear. Until date.
4: Mpato, 12 August.
1: Okay.
4: 2011.
1: Okay, 12 August 2011.
0: Sani pano na shashia be papa be wiya ye papa.
1: Mm.
0: Beginning ne dia obekko no betima ko school adua chiri ni pano.
1: Mhm.
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1: Mhm.
0: Aha, entono. Betima ko school adua chiri pa bet. A chain name on bed, the amount of Benya Scash, I've been a Vienno. Be you here, while some sunshine uncle, yes, sir.
1: Okay. Mm-hmm. All right, so my main car, man, so too bad 0302216562. Hello?
5: Good afternoon.
1: Yes, dear, mind your date, you know. 96. Jose?
5: 17th May 1996.
1: Okay, 17th May 1996.
0: And a Sunday panel. Obedi ye, but to Wale first one in ye.
1: Mm.
0: The first, Awale, no.

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1: okay
0: hana de de obeshia no
1: all right hello Hello. Mr.
2: August
1: 25. About date, you don't say anything.
2: 22nd August.
1: Okay, 22nd August
2: 1985.
1: 22nd August 1985.
0: Oh no no, about for difficult life.
1: Mm-hmm.
0: Until at this moment, we mean a near man should say so.
1: Mm-hmm.
0: About for near man we had day and sana. 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
3: hello
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3: pa cho e 31st March 1981
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1: Oh, no,
0: soon a date of a difficult life.
1: Mm-hmm.
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0: On our day council
1: mm-hmm.
0: Mm. Obelu sunu first awa and so be fa problem si mo asawa no nya bi kura.
1: Okay.
0: Until the first marriage, the problem was
1: mm-hmm.
0: Mm. Scan a beko yi a na niama.
1: Asaje
0: no, no asa start na foforo.
1: Wow.
0: Ready and it's on it here.
1: Okay. Hello. 0302216562. Hello.
0: Yeah, mom.
4: Hello, Mpache. Good afternoon.
1: Yeah, good afternoon. Bata my interview.
4: Bata 24th December 1987.
1: 24th December 1987.
0: 24th December 1987.
1: Okay.
0: Alonso, no. Alonso, Benyes Kakakra. Or Walensu Engina.
1: Mm hmm.
0: Mm-hmm. Tono first awale and second in and in and ye. Tono no problem ka se awale and so awale bi obeko mu no disappointment be pu yo mu. When the problem ka se obe she we wi ase. Aha, na be bi obeko bi obenyo bi obe time no.
1: Mm.
0: Je mo nya ni je we wi ase.
1: Kais. All right. Hello. 0302216562. Hello.
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0: More, but I did back over here. But we are seeing our lesson. Our lesson be disappointment.
1: Or your bar, or your bemo.
0: Oh. Dating insanity.
1: Mm.
0: Walia. Oh, on the first now, while I'm in Sakunina Betty Maguan, so mean I bet him.
1: Gosh. Okay.
0: I also mean, Betty Majano.
1: Hello? Hello?
7: Hello, good afternoon.
1: Yeah, good afternoon. My interview.
7: The 23rd July, 1987.
1: 23rd July 1987.
0: Okay. On the date in Obenyeshka.
1: Mm.
0: But on a so kwa wali as emfa.
1: Mm.
0: Oh emfa.
1: Date ni ye.
0: Yeah.
1: Enye ma wali.
0: A wali anu so no nini panibiti ma wa 3 and 4. Asra wale negu.
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0: donya ni je wo
1: hello
8: hello master
1: yes dear
8: if I saw 13th September 1989
1: okay 13th September 1989
0: ono so ba fa difficult in life mo asha sie ye easy.
1: Mm.
0: No, so awale sa be share problem so awale sa awale a ne kunu be fim.
1: Ne kunu be fim.
0: Mm.
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0: 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Mm. She bo second. Second on kwa ne be shake be 4 to 5 years. And sa na head e timi agina.
1: Mhm.
0: Then the standard sa na e tina so no be schedule be nya bi. I'm controlling at the end of Benya, but now Wallace or Benji share problem, you know.
1: Okay.
0: Nipan Shadampa Nassam.
1: Hello?
2: Hello?
1: Yes, yeah. My interview.
2: If I told 19th May 1985.
1: 19th May 1985.
2: Pachai.
1: 19th May 1985.
0: I'm not disappointed. I never had a power, we are saying. The papa disappointed the papa. We are saying, my brother, no, obey ye, or no be a year dreamer, and quay ye, my children, why ye never dreamers in a bed, because ye boob about a brabble more. Honestly, there be over 1 hour we. About 1 hour when he met me. And you know,
1: and I do a benny be, Janny, I
0: know Benya be. Until you know Benya scar, but only an easy. But for my chair, answer near my day. It's my wally jar crowd when I brabble. Or what a giant so back home until no, no, and he is a sir.
1: Okay, 0302216562. Hello,
5: hello,
1: yes, sir.
5: But 24th August 1959.
0: You
1: okay,
0: 24th August 1959. I said, I'm not going to buy a power, Benjamin's castle power, and also Wally. The second in a bush and a bin uncle for any biddy, or by Adria more. Or by Adria, where we ask, don't bet much to quank or my baby, so Benjeska. But while I while a first and second in a genan, you don't know about one and obey him. Or bet him out 15 to 25 years and away. Only about will be answered away few years.
1: Hello? Hello?
9: Hello?
1: Yes, dear, my bachelor, I mean to you. Hello? 0302216562. Hello?
9: Hello?
1: Yes, dear. Bacha, I'm into you. Hello?
10: Hello?
1: Okay, what? Hello?
9: Hello?
1: Yeah, hello. That's saying, my into you.
9: I'm Yadu. Mike, by some version, you're with you on 4th
1: September 1979. 4th
9: September
1: 1979.
0: Okay, 4th September 1979. Oh, no, CCI never had a more. Oh, no, CCI, spanakord, the big, I didn't ever call.
1: Hey,
0: no, so, while in so first one, I want ye, ye, ye, ye, ye, ye, ye, ye, ye, ye, ye, ye, ye, ye, ye, ye, ye, ye, ye, ye, ye, ye, ye, ye, ye, ye, ye, ye, ye, ye, ye, ye, ye, ye, ye, ye, ye, ye, ye, ye, ye, ye, ye, ye, ye, ye, ye, ye, ye, ye, ye, ye, ye, ye, ye, ye, ye, ye, ye, ye, ye, ye, ye, ye, ye, ye, ye, ye, ye, ye, ye, ye, ye, ye, ye, ye, ye, ye, ye, ye, ye, ye, ye, ye, ye, ye, ye, ye, ye, ye, 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

0: one more than 30 years ago. But I say, the name of woman is a banner near my Timmy the man Timmy the next Ablabon, the attendant at the Becco.
1: If I'm you, you've been coming, young friends here. Hello.
2: Hello.
1: Yes, sir.
2: But I'm going to be 53. 53.

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2: hello yes sir but my interview
1: 27 June 1980. By schedule, Benjamin, but I was some first and second in intimate co papa.
2: Okay,
1: quite at a tiny problem, so go on the womb.
2: October 16, 1975.
1: October 16, and Sanipan
2: will
1: be the year, pa. Obenya Scabet, Obewa Bacon, and Sanawa Wari, and so Bawa Nasa Wale Negu. Aha, Bessicadi, a quaint 20 idea in her. Adwuma sanko be wa sa so pa banka nya so je adwuma na be bo an pa
2: okay
1: aha nto no ye den a business o ye be ye nto no ye den o be yo sikani
2: okay
1: e sebro de ba na papa
2: okay
1: na wan first one a problem wo apart from that be correct
2: okay hello yes dear baba me tio
3: 20th June 1981
1: 20th June 1981
2: Wow.
1: Na kwantu ni ade ni otu ebe na dwuma so be pa police ala so soje dwuma.
2: Okay.
1: We na come be ha no rough.
2: No de kwidi police. December 15, 1981.
1: Eh ono so ye. Ono so be nya ni ohia de ono ntibe nya sika bibire. Sane pa no beto ono so ni hia. 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No, no, so your bar, oh, your brema better that dono. Oh, your brema, so your bar better. Or better done, and today be on to call 1 hour him. With the energy, but we see catching will be the mono which will be a more. While Benny be on a home at all.
2: Okay,
1: one more be eddy. The winner and some will go. At the morning, said anyone also, we be in a chair by your free island, see, I never hano.
2: Okay. Hey, Emma, a friend, hello.
4: Hello, good afternoon.
2: That is saying, good. My interview date, you know,
4: it's a 3rd March 2012.
2: Okay, 3rd March 2012. 3rd March 2012.
1: Sane Pobe Fadi Kodu now is one chew away.
2: Was it we?
1: Wampo, I'm here going to be the 40 years. Be a band 10 or be will be one to have a while until Benya's cantum. And I remember my own to be 12:40.
2: Hey, okay,
1: I'll bet my cool school should do it to the park.
2: Okay, hello, too bad. Hello,
5: good evening.
2: Yeah, good evening. My interview,
5: first September 2003.
2: 3rd October 2003.
1: Third October 2003.
5: That's right.
2: Okay. 3rd October 2003.
1: Away. Na shashia be fe fe. 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Mete chiro di 30 kwenye ma ina be jigu. Nti ra wale we so be ba de say so timi aba.
2: Mm.
1: Mo ya.
2: Yes a bad thing.
1: Oh. 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
2: Hello, too bad. 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
2: 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Okay.
1: Already here pa benya sika pa ni pa no.
2: Mm.
1: 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Ono so oyebre mo be pa ma pa. Ya gro. Oni ye baba ko. If you wale ba ko ne jina ko be wonche.
2: Mm.
1: 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Bi bi o ko school ku be hu ade pa. Ti ma ko sunsu edu achi de pa bet. E ma sam de on fend ya gro.
2: Mm. Then o sika wo bura na wo.
1: Nti nko fa de on be di bi.
2: Hello.
0: Hello, good evening.
2: Yes, what am I into?
0: It's 10th June 1988.
2: Yes. Okay, so for
1: 10th June 1988. Olo so bedi ye. Hmm. But it's yali so beti pa we wi aso wa kwa mu.
2: Hmm.
1: Benya sika.
2: Okay.
1: So no anse o no anse we bi obekwa gwe ejima bi ani pa so beta no. We na no so be hane pa.
2: Na no be hane sese.
1: Ah. Who will be your back?
2: Ah, okay.
1: And you are no, oh, said the air, the young uncle, or said the Nipanja and Panasa. Until a jubilee of a commercial problem, or while it obeys your problem. So, no, I ain't a dream, so no, be you okay.
2: I see.
1: Yeah.
2: Yeah, for last one. Hello. Too bad. 0302216562. Yeah, for last one. Hello. Okay. All right, Adam 106.3 FM, and it's off for Lavi, and Waha. So, for now, my enya on number, no, nafi, what chamber be a war, and be a program, so ahead of this week, and I say be a next week, and I even mount here with me.
1: All right, baby, I, your wadi, your war, Educrube, crap him.
2: Okay.
1: Or on a Friday, and a baby, I empire, but we do crew. Kwanti we swimming ya kwanti we do kum waterways.
2: Mm-hmm.
1: Oye Friday ano pa 9 o'clock to 1 o'clock empire bo.
2: Mm-hmm.
1: Na Saturday the same we do kum hano so. Eya ano pa.
2: Mm-hmm.
1: Eya 9 o'clock.

Talk to 2 o'clock on a council one on one. Now it was so to Sunday in so Anopa. Anopa 8 o'clock to 11 o'clock on so Sunday service. Mm-hmm. Now Monday so a council Anopa 8 o'clock to 2 o'clock a council one on one. Now Wednesday is so Empire Boy Anopa 9 8 to 1 o'clock. Now every

0: size is your time I come to three. 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I don't pass me by one so maybe by a council or what time I come to three organizer King Solomo, baby, and we young count Cunano, and one answer a council 101 or. And he, yes, I see here in your basket to a bee to one work up in ridges of here a brie. I bet you do crew from my dinner call. 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After the program, what person should date to be an over support 200 Ghana city to Nipe be a rare YED until you be a fan into Nigeria. We say after the program, person share the you will land it free. So the program, person share the over support 200 cities. I mean, she'll be a man could be a home.
1: No, Chesse, Omoa, Omo date, you know, you who you are, no, Omo to an Amoa.
0: Oh, BBA, one more person, your money, bit of my man. So we pursue with Yakeke, no who did busy. So I pursue your boy and your master Sandia. The woman here and the woman here, and I pursue your boy and the other here. And so they go. You two may be on a bush and one pursue be pursuing the baby Tano, no fight it Tiano. And your man could you understand? In our bar, you be your man at the end. And so you be to my man and your man at the heart of no
1: okay. So my number in the
0: bill. Number is 0544 94 2110 0544 94 2110 0594 13 10 53 0594 13 10 53
1: Okay.
0: Yeah.
1: So for that's
0: it. That's
1: also. All right. So for Labinia 10 and Canada Tom 106.3 FM of Fear Quanso. And I was go out here, you know. And check around, you know, your name says Scott about the trans in a fee. Yeah, the around the world in 5 minutes after I saw the amount.

0: first night, she might be a ho. And then Samuel didn't say a noom.
1: What the shame, the shame, the shame.
0: Okay, Ebraso. Now, in TV, now, any sex cotton shall say, I don't 106.3 FM.

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1: car. 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
1: No, I was there. Eh, you on your fancy? No, I was
0: there. The way Razi.
1: Enjoy there. On your fancy? No, I was
0: there. I de look at Biala keke, but eh, unde ubi on your fancy? 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Eh, you ought to fancy.
1: Now, me say can eh fancy ne cana.
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1: I was in onye dew.
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1: Ye mfante o ye dew.
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0: E meka eh winiba fante.
1: Oh, we need fans. One on yado. On yado.
0: There's nothing like fancy we yado, fancy we yado.
1: If fancy we be on yado.
0: Oh, but party. Bye, bye, bye, bye.
1: Bye.
0: Bye, bye, bye, bye.
1: Says cost.
0: Nah, on yado.
1: Oyame adom. By the kindness courtesy of Sasso mosquito spray and quail, we bring it to you around the world in. How many minutes?
0: 15 minutes. Because I'm trying. You try here. You didn't go. We go as 5 minutes.
1: No. Around the world in 5 minutes. We are bringing to you
0: 15. But I'm not going to do that.
1: Sasso mosquito spray.
0: And I'm going to pay a bit. Send me a EB. Yes, I'm going to train. I'm going to do something. No, I'm going to. Uni panasem na mko kan yen. Zia zia ni nemu na ebi kura start e twere na ode ne picture to wo say yon ne kan. Uni pa. Ela no obi de ne picture mu ato wa atro. Te say de yon ne kan. Na mze we. Wo bokro no.
1: Wo we aye.
0: Wo bokro no. E de he. Wo in febi. Sa de de wo ya na obi afa.
1: As the partner turn on.
0: Yeah. My too.
1: Yeah.
0: This is a quick reminder say Beme bia wabona subi osha asumadi biano. Ondeite wongwa. Why? Oh, two or three girls are odeite.
1: Asumadi ya phone.
0: Mepa chwa. No. A quick reminder. 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
1: Wendosu.
0: Yes. Eno ba bianswa. Chini dani na imbiano. Oh, back up wo. And then they are Ujimia. Next.
1: Immediately.
0: Yes.
1: Yes.
0: As a way I'm making a no creature do.
1: Yes, next.
0: Next, yes.
1: The class of Dr. Ofromra.
0: I'm going to change the dorm, especially on the two left.
1: Kaish.
0: Yeah. Yeah. Or back up. Or back up.

0: By two.
1: Yes.
0: Unim sa me no kase ye wo emma sila no omu num tia. Mm-hmm. Omu de pano no bo ti ni mno maka.
1: Ebi oho.
0: Oh yeah.
1: Ghana.
0: Mena me kachira u.
1: What?
0: O obu pano na no di abo ti ni mna waka.
1: Hmm.
0: Ye wo ma ebi oho sa.
1: I don't say anything.
0: I mean him. By who you want me to say, Abenafo neta yes sir.
1: Abenafo?
0: Yes.
1: I'm not going to say.
0: Echia won semo a odikan hwe ukokuromoti yesi ano na wo indi hu se
1: sai sent to
0: say yes
1: say say ya ne binu so won so hwe flap no
0: e wa no podi e en sheda anya bibia because obu otimi disi omo
1: o chichiri
0: gube fi e ti wa nga kura uhu hwe
1: And I will buy my hair with Mutia.
0: Bye bye to Mutia, Grammy Hugo Kurumutia, and that is
1: it.
0: Oh, yeah, Meme, Mutia, me,
1: Gogo Mutia.
0: What a twaba.
1: And do I send him a message?
0: Oh, today.
1: I mean, really, what kind?
0: Nah.
1: What? Abenafo.
0: Sound okay.
1: And better about a you know,
0: as I said, no, I no cra. You see, me poor be a kind of cra. Mean to me for 14 years.
1: I got what kind of crew.
0: No, Mr. Sanity, me, I deal in a make car. It's a research, not an argument. What is it? Sanity.
1: I say I do that.
0: Oh yeah. Yes sir.
1: Oh, sir. Yes sir.
0: No, be a confirm your man.
1: Na bravo, didn't help.
0: Oh, me na make an sanity. Oh say in you think as well on the way and atono so.
1: Ba bravo, me yemu ye pa
0: o. Oh yeah. Yeah, but sa side na the air sa na went.
1: Sa you know. Me di bebom ndi on bebom.
0: Oh. Almost so many in all my ass. See, I may be a way, Jaya. Beno crown or no, I will fear not. I cannot with me about could be.
1: Oh, they are boom, Macobi.
0: Yeah, that's how they are. That's how they are. My two.
1: Yeah.
0: So, I want to buy my relationship. No argument about no catch us a shady na ma mowa quit
1: Obey your bow.
0: That's your bow. And my name, but that I'll say, you buffoon a bite. Messi, na tiayeti kasan.
1: Nano call the car,
0: yes. Ebia argument, abana ebia mo kwe. 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
0: Winini nyai. 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
1: Attempting to steal. 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
0: Stealing. He who goes to equity must go there.
1: With.
0: Clean hands. Yes.
1: Mele hey you.
0: Mebo. 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
1: Run
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1: Eh you see one can so aye or so person just say one onye sa.
0: Why?
1: Evelyn. 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
0: now? Oh. Eh your research not an argument.
1: Yeah,
0: yeah, yeah, asem. 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My two. 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
1: Yeah, I say. Enti. Say Scott na aye ten in Kano. Adom 106.3 AFM ena wasugua OTA na yeshe na fe yede irrigated sports and so abremo aha yede irrigated sports abremo se se ah enti bamoni aso sabe kan saso mosquito spray and quail nibi na ebe kun tuntum no one time quick o madama they are around the world in 5 minutes by now oba super get yourself but more than answer oba you should be sense mu odze mu e come oba

0: Alright, yeah, you're na mpani enkasa. 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
1: Well, please, I alligator sports. A perfect program, perfect engagement, and perfect unrespected.
0: Mm-hmm.
1: Alligator sports.
0: Mm-hmm.
1: A papa pa. 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
0: Thank you too. Savo.
2: 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So you listen, Prophet Kumchacha. I'm listening and I'm here. God bless you.
0: God bless you. 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Okay, Mpeni Akasa de ne kwa mabie. 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

0: Usos Chemist Limited. 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
1: You know me, Joe, so now what to say?
0: Yeah, me, Adam, now why?
1: I mean, so, then Adam, your team, Puanu, dear. Now, it's your name, one, sir.
0: Mayo.
2: Mike.
0: Agwaba.
2: Yenia.
0: Na odo ho anso bokɔ de.
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2: 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What it hu big push sa.
0: Na so wo push.
2: Mfie na bedu won push hwe. Na ketu anu so kura guhɔ. Sa na de year of frost. You can see our own team.
1: Number some kind, let me to mean kind.
2: I don't know.
1: What kind of jump for a year of rose? Year of rose. Come on, for terms, year of rose.
0: Come on, baby, I was not rose.
1: Agenda 111. Big push.
2: Now, we're a vision 2020.
1: Vision 2020.
2: That's that 1990 something.
1: Let's say, my idiot, the band of friends saying.
2: Yeah.
1: Mama, dear, the buyer.
0: 24-hour economy.
1: 24-hour economy.
0: I'm going to be a hospital.
1: Are you almost emptiness, you are. Somebody made me a genuine team in the grass. Man, can make about
0: 24-hour economy. Money, I never come. Baby, I'm a place here.
1: But if I'm the
0: idea, with not disrespecting anybody, but Oko Mikrum Bukru and a quota.
1: Yeah.

0: That's also the 24-hour economy called Utafu.
1: And ah, not that to be out
2: there. Our economic market. You see, you see, you see, you see, you see, you
1: see, you see, you see, you see, you see, you see, you see, you see, you see, you see, you
0: see, you see, you see, you
2: see, you see, you see, you see, you
1: see, you see, you see, you see, you
2: see, you see, you see, you see, you see,
0: you see, you see, you see, you see, you see, you see, you see, you
2: see, you see, you see, you see, you see, you
0: see, you see, you see, you see, you see, you see, you see, you see, you see, you see, you see, you see, you see, you see, you see, you see, you see, you see, you see, you see, you see, you see, you see, you see, you see, you see, you see, you see, you see, you see, you see, you see, you see, you see, you see, you see, you see, you see, you see, you see, you see, you see, you see, you see, you see, you see, you see, you see, you see, you see, you see, you see, you see, you see, you see, you see, you see, you see, you see, you see, you see, you see, you see, you see, you see, you see, you see, you see, you see, you see, you see, you see, you see, you see, you see, you see, you see, you see, you see, you see, you see, you see, you see, you see, you see, you see, you see, you see, you see, you see, you see, you see, you see, you see, you see, you see, you see, you see, you see, you see, you see, you see, you see, you see, you see, you see, you see, you see, you see,

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3: Yes, I'll report to my manager, ma'am.
4: Maybe I'm abandoned.
3: Yeah, I'm here, sir. I'm here, news.
5: Okay, I'm here. I'm here. I'm here.
4: NDC, una kusi.
3: Aye.
4: Itu abatwa.
3: Obi akoho. Aprotete. Hey, Obi. Hospital, hospital. Kit

0: No, I know the best.
1: I'll be difficult.
0: I'll be difficult. I'm on new construction, no better percentage, but
1: I got to a point. Among for you, who did Banda das or Koyani? Oh, I'm a Yoko Gosomka. No one, and I'm
2: watching. So, almost a quarter of a noise, that's the wind.
0: Open you so, Edina Simpierso.
2: Almost a brother,
0: Debbie, a Eura John. A brand of a pair,
2: I'm not a small boy of the other.
0: Oh, Gina Simpierso, be can say. Agenda 111 MPP 4 IN. I shall say, oh, my view, about Betrasso.
1: Every sir,
2: and is that I can wear you? My way, what name the coach I'm with Jesus. Mama, how many years?
1: Oh, I can't.
0: Oh, yeah, but it's 2 years.
2: 2 years. Okay.
1: Yeah, about 1 year, 6 months, 1.5 years.
2: What sort of work? I work 2 years more.
1: 1.5.
2: What do you say? Say your sister is saying, "Come once more." Express sister to come as you. I'm going home, guy.
0: Hey, Omo, you.
2: What must I say
0: there? Must I say? Hey, Emma, hey.
2: Confirm Mark.
0: Omo,
1: oh, sir, a kind yes. What can I say?
2: But I think the governance should be continuum. People end this. Omo, why? Affordable housing. A big Kumasi. I don't need rebates.
0: Not affordable houses. No, grade. The dad that you know.
2: How do you treat us like this?
1: Kwame, me kwade de hamne se mo de se de mo ba
2: ya. 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
1: Ya anka.
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2: sakwan enye George Bush na be man
1: George Bush ye bi
2: ye bi ba ya na ko form no bi kakaka to aso
1: check for tara George Bush
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2: are you okay
1: na bi ana ye kama
0: o man ya
1: won so ye how bay
0: o man ya some 60 years ago, and I say 50 years ago, or no, say what the concrete I acquire.
1: Yeah,
0: but do be soon enough. It to two and all the cool tight team.
2: Aye, no way, Nansa,
1: maybe 2 minutes.
2: Sell a catcher, Nansa Ben Owen. Come and come on to your old school. Old boy, only concrete I have
0: not technology, grand advance.
2: No more technology, I've won my back.
1: It's the robot at the table.
2: Say, I am a man. Tema. Go for be ye and name a few. Come with the money.
1: Oh my
2: what was that? A vocal on about what for women say?
0: Are
2: we crazy?
0: I want to First one about.
2: How can you have a bad road? Everybody come
0: to run about.
2: Because you car, you have 1.2 billion.
1: The government is 10%.
2: I'm not talking. A year one, you can yes, and seven. Oh, look, that's going to be a bargain. Why are you people doing these things to us? Well, and I said, yeah, youth, no, we are not angry enough.
1: Honorable,
2: you're here. Honorable, what are you,
1: regional minister?
2: Huh?
1: As if
2: we, the youth, we are not angry enough.
1: Former
2: Greater Accra,
1: regional minister.
2: Honorable, you're here. Because all the time, I'm the base.
1: Honorable, I'll be transit.
2: What call run about?
1: Transit.
2: Huh? And you may fit my hub when you have a father. And I said, how to say, ball us, so we punk or come to our bread. Why?
3: Daniel Glover. If you have a car, to baby and not port and ships, boats, a cam. Was he in a few sudum near the idea? Said their ships no air back, main port to my benya quine, any fuel. We used to not quine also a say and to the Masonitra.
0: Israeli
3: company.

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1: Mm.
0: 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The weight was no, in a canon. And they do baby as I can, yes, I am for.
2: Now,
0: I am for said your kind and vacu for. I am here, don't bet DC on Saturday. Na when you are for GTP runabout, but vacu for Eddie Hono, a bayon runabout, a year
3: almost 30 years.
0: I want the faho, so Miss CC runabout the Munad idea. And there was an assembly near the
3: Eddie Chili.
0: Say vacu for you, Muna Mufa runabout room. Say Mundi advertising moment. Say baby young baby muska.
3: Pa.
0: But young you vacu for scans enough, Sabre, not vacu genaso. And the corporate social responsibility, no, not vacu yapa, which is school buses, your man, a dying vacu does a lot for this country. And yet the old man, no, and then the no. But baby, you do no, it was assembly, no, and a good deal money, Eddie Call. Assembly, no, war home come before that

0: and yet the whole man and the Quasuano. But baby, you do know, it was assembly no, and it would be money at the call. Assembly man no war home come to that part of come to four no, and my benoy. Say, honey, if a honey thing, I just said, and I said, yeah, say, walk a bomb, I have a mania, not assembling a buono. Yet me here, a venison clean up, a honey in anno. You assemble for we clean ups and I do baby. Yɛre fande wo sika ne bi ma said the bomma hono atiti na adeade ne nyana nti the mock and
1: you just honor we said the okay we ya sha assembly no kon
0: of course why fear enya se be
2: nyɛ kwana
0: say kwana say the urban roads
3: assembly says omo ye kwana no munim say
1: Kaka se ba fa wana because bokina fo ne de nyɛ yɛ yɛ yɛ mo ne
0: ama biara you factor in the lifespan of the road.
3: Yes.
0: The part, trucks do the fast one so now. So you fuck said we are the shock one.
3: Yeah.
0: And do you know say within this period I ever say? And say yeah, was it?
1: Say say
0: and they said they are banned. And the many may hear the assembly no better me pay. Or to me soon actually road minister no run about the Nkasankasa.
1: Oh no, but we cry and
0: Yabema control no be.
1: Who in so be soon actually road minister and ponu akoye.
2: Who soon actually no?
1: Say your maritime authority ho. Say it's under Omo jurisdiction. Nti Omo see you no, yeah on comportemo cano and
0: Gapua. Gapua.
1: Yeah Gapua uncle. Because it's under maritime authority.
0: The honey Gapua.
1: Gapua for
0: planning in our is an assembly. So assembly
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0: 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I don't know what I say. I was here a year for fro.
3: Okay.
0: Me nim kwanya gapoa for ashisha do to.
3: Okay.
0: Mundu tema ufri main port no ma.
2: Mhm.
0: Eba gasem.
2: Aye.
0: Towards runabout now.

0: contract. 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
0: the volume of weight, you
2: know,
0: my yo. 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
0: and he say, ye, be ye, vacu runabout, you know, and na me patch, and say, and ye gloda, a free port dominion, and a fast aquas,
3: be a fa hobby.
0: Nasia pesi ye, ya, there should some application. Idea could do Gapo because Gapo because me nyanya ma fadi
3: government
0: it is not my responsibility
1: and urada ni
0: na me can say me wetre ye wo ho no ye tiske bi container bi about be ye tiske bi the 2 foot problem
4: bi sa na me hwehwe yi
0: na ye dey see see te bakro mo no ye me send this voice scanum dey hiding
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0: yi e no dey shase ye di yes akwa na ye di ba di confession
4: don da so ji ye ntwe
0: mu ye ndi ntwe mu da so ye matizom ni zabum.
4: Ah, but this is
0: me.
2: Let me count this here. Because me first time. Matisse, be so. Sir, you as a regional minister. Oh, wow! Time be hot. 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Especially capital town. No one district capital.
4: The greater Accra regional minister.
2: Region, the whole greater Accra regional minister. Na tisa wo no wa tiyesi. Use ne di me femwa. Malam kwa
4: no. Because our road engineer.
2: No.
1: Oh, there we no anga said we no anga said TSC.
2: So, sir, you see your core inspections. Neja, when in the mu ya mo ye bibi sa.
0: Obi ani se do sie ne juma. 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
3: No dey say eh ye wi ne do be mu. Ba
0: wo extra time.
3: Injury time.
0: Anti me ba ye no. Adi ba kwa ne da menu so sanitation.
1: Mm-hmm.
0: And send a me do of me 50 almost around 6:30. And send a me do me office at what ICC, you know, because me first assembly was at 2.
1: Mm-hmm.
0: Once the Tabahu bow for Botima and you bought all the way to Adentang, I shall have you on, Minam Quanum, a Sherman Timono, Bola walk on the E and Adena, Nama Framsi, who are you, or the Avina, Mufia, Mr. Kamujina, Mimusa Mura Guai Guagua. 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
0: one of the long ones when you are the free ho holding your dome but nipano and ni hunty on bezo befa from over from no for no canabon me to make a sim me come with the acosidia who can and this is a one tra office this sim
2: Neko
0: form, eko di eko form. 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
3: Yeah.
0: Enye mi chuma urban roads. Enye mam roads engineer. Mi ne mi technical team no. Enye rucksack etransi. Sadi wey is a national security threat. Since you not na kwani yiria obi anko obi anpa e bi no bi ambulance mu yede ne ba
1: we mayo ho
0: put as and the juma no yede mouse do enter office in fans me call vaco me take you over 1st August 2023 every week me call run the plant 3 times me free port passer 1 Passer 2, Passer 3. Me chingo nina every department share their cost. Me to me cock at least once a week. And they make can report now and say, the idea mamma said I'm no form. Bibi a me who of him be a become once.
3: Yeah,
0: do baby now we share the scrap a year generative of vacuum. Because green anodes, you know, with the pitch coke, pet coke, we can in a bony and mix it with the steam now. And my green block anodes, you know, and now would you share heaters in one and near money being and send your cosell lines. And do baby not scraps, baby. And then beside me, paying for and say, Nandena scraps, you know. And not a dosso, sir. They gave me a technical language and they said, look, the attendant said, we need to make sure we break them into pieces because your crashes were why, yen yam, they are come back into carbon bridges. No. And you say, he says, a private person, no, I mean, yam, yes, service car because of their near, you know, not either show. So, we are opinion here, it will be an traffic, and the president, you know, it will be an omco regional talk. Pesa kufa do me hu ye kufa ko ye president mama nzo na blem zo ye enye thank you to nko a omu ana wo twesim report no king kind no sane wo fom na na de nko ye no then you draw the attention of all these things
2: eh ono we dia e be mu akọ
3: na ay say
2: I okọ be dia na dia
0: and you quote
2: ono say odi
0: ono the almost 3 years
2: okay, and then over
0: 4 months.
2: MPP by run the first regional minister.
0: Debbie Shmelashiti.
2: And you free Shmelashiti. There's a woman who bullet thought. Gina, do my answer dances.
1: Oh, Papa, I can't say, not op, and this is
2: only the next sanitation.
1: And never a young one or the bow.
2: And I'm from one,
3: I'm an animal. I'll say.
2: One MPP
3: for an MPP for.
1: Somebody uncle to about the apart from voting, you be here. You
2: have
1: you. Who can say, Manda Pomson, what you say, was up on here?
2: Over here, Jan, I got you.
1: Come on, what's
2: your one?
1: That's all.
2: What's it? Your one and all about you say, now
0: over here, what did you
3: say? I'm not returning, got you.
1: My heart is voting. My heart is voting in your policy.
2: Oh, yeah, I'm ready.
3: I'm
2: ready, Jan. Share. I'm ready. Who are they still?
1: Ah, I'm going to pay for the financial.
2: And I'm board be so cracker.
3: Board don't be
2: baby. You are going to be more.
1: When the summit of visa come in, I guess I'll
0: say, no, mommy can't say, we're not from Fremefa flooding in idea.
1: Yeah.
0: Now, what the difference between Dr. Baumian and the President Mahama?
1: So, Chilean.
0: Sabreno, not on what the year politics. Ah. Or accuse President Akufo-Addo any Baumia say.
1: Yeah, I saw the video.
0: I saw the one man yesterday.
1: And they are no correct.
0: It was an engineering problem. Actually, meanwhile, we were experienced on the 3rd June 2015.
1: Yeah.
0: We were the course war. And then I would take Justice Dossier Committee recommendation behind the brow. So you have a forehand of problem there war about if anything is flooding.
3: Yeah.
0: And then what? 2025, we take slide. And you need to give an apology to Akufo-Addo because now what you want to work on a chance, but a nearby, Dr. Baumia called from Nosy Debbie. Mamma, find your manual. Mamma, and 2 years, baby, a two sinning and you're crying befasua, you better tell me, ya queen him. That is the mark of the difference between Baumia.
3: Ba se eh ira John ono so onko

0: baby, Assad so be president. How they am on yourself?
1: Now,
0: we are president. Now, we are president. Now, we are president. Now, we are president. Now, we are president. Now, we are president. Now, we are president. Now, we are president. Now, we are president. Now, we are president. Now, we are president. Now, we are president. Now, we are president. Now, we are president. Now, we are president. Now, we are president. Now, we are president. Now, we are president. Now, we are president. Now, we are president. Now, we are president. Now, we are president. Now, we are president. Now, we are president. Now, we are president. Now, we are president. Now, we are president. Now, we are president. Now, we are president. Now, we are president. Now, we are president. Now, we are president. Now, we are president. Now, we are president. Now, we are president. Now, we are president. Now, we are president. Now, we are president. Now, we are president. Now, we are president. Now, we are president. Now, we are president. Now, we are president. Now, we are president. Now, we are president. Now, we are president. Now, we are president. Now, we are president. Now, we are president. Now, we are president. Now, we are president. Now, we are president. Now, we are president. Now

0: I'm willing in one more position. And then when somebody
1: come back,
0: and I'm a bum one almost.
2: And is that good?
3: Bibi anso ni fani nyina yesise ni kwai
2: mana ton
1: da no papa
2: me kwa no body me ni asase
3: kwa me nyabotre na
2: me ni asase won kra me fi
3: kwa nyabotre nka obotie me ye
2: boko kwa title na tesi ayi tebi sie ma ite ite ni kwa
3: Youth ni bi emboa.
2: No.
3: Bebi abaka no ewo nani na so ni bebi anyira no.
1: Ye
3: sini ni akwa.
2: Yeah.
3: Bible say give to Caesar what is Caesar.
2: Yeah.
3: And it is say no. Asasefo no woni kasa. Omuwefo.
0: Me kasa wo ye regional minister no. Me hu say na wako one of the places ya na wani abre of.
1: Ramsar
3: Ramsar me come ko wo ya.
1: Yeah.
3: Malam Junction.
0: Yeah. And then why
2: was really working. Yes, I want to
0: make. No. Saturday now, mass hour than a cousin.
1: Oh,
3: Missy,
1: because he said,
3: I was a woman or than a son. Would you watch him, MC? Oh, my said, yeah, MC, regional. I only come and give the instructions and direction and follow president's policy. Quite better for so you better protect the environment.
2: So, no need district anymore.
3: And he said, Chinese in any Eddie Latrite, Epia Bacano, Eddie Qua. Na me se pe e be make sure me den na me pe pickups we say 3-4 ma pasrafo egum every day bi na e patrol
1: come patrol
3: na important na nyi aga renya mi sa skabi ani ho
1: na bi na
3: there's no money there
1: honorable said the whole thing honorable ko ya sa se na da ho nyantam no ai ho no yesi ho yensu mo mu si da no wo ho na obi aba anyami kankra no
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3: ah
2: and then bu de padan in fada okoda
1: say human face no
2: think
3: any person down na bubu nsu obe bubu dan do do sen waka so ujai
1: because say we share
2: but e yemi dey say the human say dey amaso je nbi
1: aha on ground say man come brigadier general kan ye boy
2: send me so fly na them very good at that and you know be say you be to na mo a or make sure say why any calculation we planning we organizing and so no to na mo they are missing say I can dey we say the man no fan ye juma fan mano man finance means then go so the same money ska and fan ye
1: juma
2: honorable.
3: Okay, now
1: where you na okoh. Malam junction wona na okan say.
2: Yeah.
1: Unim say McCarthy Hill down say. Who say na musin sure na friend say. The fa

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1: Now you ain't a man for you. This is a coordination organizer. On fire, home off.
2: Oh, Debbie, a human. MPP, yes, she said. Largely, 2020 election is depending on organization. Now, organization is juma no enye didi.
1: Okay.
2: Enye kasa. Enye juma eda fomwa. You need to develop a very strong strategy.
1: Okay.
2: I would be juma. I would say we have a very strong planning. I would say we get discipline.
1: Okay.
2: We get discipline. Pa. Intelligence, security, intelligence. Gadu ni njana ek organization.
1: Okay.
2: And then you be akake. So you need to have somebody who firm through the process.
1: Okay.
2: My assemblyman da.
1: Mm-hmm.
2: My trade unionist da.
1: Mm-hmm.
2: My parliamentary candidate da.
1: Mm-hmm.
2: My member of parliament for two terms.
1: Mm-hmm.
2: My ranking member. My chairman of committee of trade, industry and tourism.
1: Mm-hmm.
2: My deputy minister. My deputy CEO. My CEO of VACO. And my regional da. My chairman of regional security council. So clearly, organization and person me mi denya kag dede u. Denya kasasam. How you can really organize the base of this party. So say we share MPP your structure now, pulling station structure now. Your governance structure waho. Your chairman, your secretary, your organizer, woman, organizer, research, and BBI waho.
1: Okay.
2: Yeah, we are. I was here who you need to over 2.1 million MPP people to about. How to about my 2020? I'm a president of Kufadro. How to about how do you identify these people? And when America say, and she share me the money, say, we need to go to the ground and identify our MPP members.
1: Okay.
2: And the about Adum FM, Fanofa Street, building way. Definitely, when you MPP back home, you know, they will say, you know, details. The ding, be a bear, who no, and fear with the, or ye juma, or ye juma. Say, you have all these data ready with you. Now, we know where we are. I don't know why. If you see a police station phone, say, if I have a stress away.
1: Okay.
2: And she move be na mu yen ewo brono no so. There must be regular constant meetings. Ha ibe bwa bo ye domo na no ade ni nyina. Amemre

0: month you're back to region. Na September na yato national elections no.
1: Okay. Ah, but abena musomo mo constitution no mo sese mu no.
0: Yes, sese mu la is it early this year?
1: Ah, announcement be aye.
0: No announcement no ma ye no. Say your delegate conference enti. Ye wo jeba constitution amendment be a person be
1: abe ka
0: agenda no. But the main key no eh elections no.
1: Ah, okay.
2: But mo opposition na mo pe power ba ya mo ideas ya mo kekan de ya na so ko no. Ani akono sa na mo amoyi ebu ho. You grow you must have bedroom. So more position of a power bar or back can a corner near you with ideas when you know government to win you. One more man or do a more to a more. No more some mafia or more. No more so do a more composition 8 years into your babano. No one will be a corner or bans on his own. You know, you know, you're pamo no man. So my fireful. Na ze se de Ghana enche.
1: E be fa enwa
2: je. Oh yes. Enche be eni achiri bebre.
1: E mabu no eni ti.
2: E ti. 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
1: O ka so ko ye Savia.
2: Ah,
1: Edward Donano 18 to bear 25 for no over as media matter here
2: then. Eh, because one no ohu he. E bia na say ye can say uti kuro capital town.
1: And can say say
2: regional capital in cross in kuro say. Na kwai wo ni na. About 80% I say.
1: Man ko zu na ntekura.
2: Eh? Na we
1: baby wa ofa pa na say ya na e mo say
2: sa high me say asema make obi a otikokro bi te area ho
1: he ofa o
2: ya machu
1: na ene ya awie ya me ba ikra me fa ai asharbotwe madina asharbotwe e de court regions
2: yeah
1: eish
2: se se
1: e sa kwa no kwa mo ye mponche yo
2: eh osunu fo ya abrasu blue fo ya na mo ahohoro ko
1: tutu amena mena ewurade
2: akọ ako
1: we now go we, or we come yakoya na se ba
2: e se ye book agusa
1: kwabra
2: e regional minister your friend say mame Linda Okulu me wa wutie a wo ben no ye sro ka kire say free china ko ntinsi form de on ko ye nyina say on hwehwe nkra krom ha akwan no say de tie
1: no on from where say
2: the and to ko hewie no no na ni ji ho a on konkoda de ni nyi ho a wontu anamo say say kro no kro na ni mu guasi o
1: na hwe common street lights. Oh dear, baby, I want them be a najo. I'll be home right here soon. Nigga, say, I'm in a yardum.
2: Chase, oh, wow, I say, I come here to you. I'm so, yeah, street lights near you. I want a bit imagine us 1 week, 2 weeks, 3 weeks. I chow 1 month to the corner. Shoo,
1: I am a boy.
2: A son called back to square one.
1: I'm on your she,
2: Charlie,
1: I'm a boy.
2: Oh, my, and your man, so
1: I'm a boy.
2: Me and your man, I said, as I say, walk up on your pimso. You said, Yaka, Tim's room, I come watch. I just said,
1: I got you to pay.
2: Till next week, remember you.
1: Cecilia,
2: I see, yeah. Next week, remember you, Mr. Sunday or Saturday. Move back, no movie.
1: Ah,
2: I'm saying, no more movie.
1: Ah, didn't acquire them.
2: I acquired them. You see, I got you, Tim's. Got a finance. Ti wow. Umba sana tisona o yebe yifo afrim na ka sami. Ti sami no. Bi asami no mbebo no be ochina Thursday, Friday. En ti sami no be start bi at Tuesday or Wednesday. Monday, Tuesday mu ba ko. A ho na bi e be start. Na fe ye wi a. Saturday, Sunday mu ba ko na fe final no.
1: Ba ko dia be jirim. Ni no dia be jirim.
2: Si se di Africa dia nyina ya be fie.
1: Ah.
2: Yeah. Aka because Morocco no si wo no. Enye ye nti no wo ho.
1: Sa.
2: Oh yes.
1: No, I didn't
2: know. Oh, Morocco 19 or ho. Also representing Morocco, no one representing Africa.
1: Africa, be a. In the Africa, you need be ho.
2: You need
1: a rep, be a.
2: David. This is a year Morocco or ho, no ho. In the name of Africa,
1: there. And in a la la.
2: Because, oh, yeah, cry, just a group in Puna Udi. Na, hey, Nadia, I will, Mama. Your friend is here. Sir Scott. Aha bra na
1: o me ro bi bi kakra ba o
2: ro bi bi kakra ma mi ro bi bi kakra ma
1: ba ro ma na na
2: ro ma mi na
1: yen frenzy
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0: tam se nou su si uma edino ewa ha OD Sports Ventures.
1: Okay.
0: OD Sports Ventures. Ope. 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Usan ho unye bibia. Na ne babaya. Ne babaya fefefefe no. Grace Erama Thompson. Grace Erama Thompson. Eye Mr. Thompson Odru. Mr. Thompson Odru. Ne ba Grace Erama Thompson. Ene nyamede afi akanimfie ho na Rama, o papa no ma me say one more show happy birthday. Say nyankopon say onhyira o man kwatentini ahoden na wakoma so ade nyina Awurade anyama. Happy happy birthday enkomfama Grace Rama Thompson. See you Emma OD Sports Ventures Openi Thompson Odru neba. Any say your idea
1: statement na obi dia send Morocco for
0: them. Morocco dia na ha. What say say? Kama tie phone tie bi. Say, I'm on my way. Would him say this is not the first time my man has him way?
1: I say,
0: 2022, I'm kind of the same thing.
1: Following the circulation across several media outlets and social media platforms of statement falsely attributed to Mr. Mohamed Said.
0: Almost sports minister. No, some person just assembling in
1: Minister for National Education in Physical and Sports, alleging that Morocco does not represent Africa. Represent Africa. That the national sport team represent only Morocco, not Africa, and that Morocco does not need African support. The minister categorically denies these allegations and affirms that they are entirely false and unfounded. Into what's in Yanokre?
0: Yanokre. Say, Yanokre, the Oman, yes, because last 4 years, the same thing, Pierre. Same statement, PS almost your modi omujin a mumu. He says, I know, Maka say, ja, and you know, credit, any ever tell much.
1: Nah,
0: never tell much. You best support him.
1: So for, Kwame Manukui.

0: So for Manukuri.
1: Manukuri. So kind of.
0: Yeah, yeah.
1: Oman FM.
0: Yeah, yeah.
1: Once Adom FM.
0: Yes.
1: And now Oman FM. The Juma DB by our today All Time Praise 2026.
0: Oh, okay.
1: All Time Praise Gratitude. Basso, Yankopon Adoma. Oh, I guess Mukraton, Tennis Offer. Yeah, because we have a whole day rule. I guess second, 4 p.m. prompt. 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
1: and also one of the questions
0: because na ne boy den say see your world is so cruel because you can say omu world bi omu ntimi world ana se say
1: when ye
0: yeah because ne just say ah in o man bia be developer say we hear human resource no na ho di ni ho a o man be developing this say as a your health no ehia o man no a

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0: ah say omo twi ama fo akono di o
1: all right na opening was on ko kwa mi
0: dentist say I don't share nsin e wo nu share nsin yen ne ungungu yare obe ya onya na say I don't mfa mfa 3 years ni mfa nya ja na ja
1: mfa we say obuka no
0: mfa
2: open Gangnam Style
1: oba Gangnam Style by the kindness can see of onga open Gangnam Style afe Syntest Tank Kel Shackle to Priest Ozone's Chemist or this Speed Dot Nafe Mefat Abba One more in the sauce, you know? Yeah, the Ayargator Sports, bro.

omo ne senti ena multimedia group limited se ene pa bi a wo se ye sika se ye ntade se ye duane a titiro ne ya ense no che duane a wo de ba na ade che so a ense aha na ye se ne eno a ye wo bi se a momode anso de ba insuo ne drinks ne sane mane mane nyina na ye fa nkoboa ene anom a mo ko a omo ho ka adwa mu nka ne sa aha NT May I do any young couple on fast in show? 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
0: Yen penny for me, ye mefat tablet, and then quadanso mefat oral suspension.
1: Sapa pepe, brother Miss Row. My wife, no, Cassan said, we say a week, no, where do other rumor and kawa cope mefat tablet, no, any oral suspension in the brain. Why, what are rumor? Oh, sure, you could pay beer to a bremo. Nechimu ye beer, no mako the nearest pharmacy, and now over the counter medicine seller. Dudua, Osun's chemist, Adabraka, Okaishi, and Afikumasi. Okaishi, 0302-660-158. Adabraka. 0302-254-334 and a Kumasi 0322-022496.
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1: Hey. Now, name for people so that's who Galaxy phones, tablets, watches, fridges, washing machines. They bill how much maybe now to be a big. And then compare Samsung phone to be at home. So Samsung Galaxy device, maybe. Now, what you be a which mean ya check your fab heavy. And then they share such ideas with Kaita's lottery platform. So it's a crowd.
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2: Ah, penuama.

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2: time aso Kwesia de dey enimu e West Hills Mall every year butu eye Nsoma season 8 grand finale wey serious artists and a music icons and a bass here Bisa KJ Eden Hammer no ebe ba be bo Odoka 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Belembe with Bessa Simons, Sissy Mame with Adani Best, feeling

0: You were free Stroma season 8 grand finale mo. And you could see that 12 July 2026 at what West Hills Mall. I ewa a crack swap quantum ponoso. Kai say, time no a 4 p.m. na yin da yat nasi. 6 p.m. near picking a live ewa Doom TV so. And Stroma, yes, Shere. A Doom TV. Yeah, was oh yes.
1: There are many reasons to connect, and it's all to put smiles on the faces of those you love.
2: Daddy, thanks for the tea cash, okay? I love you.
1: That's my daughter, Angela.
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Now, me be sa say. Adentina, headers are for Emma, eh? Headers are for my more ha, big ass to you. Aden am always a headers are for. Omo shop, and I say, I am making some more shop, who said, dear cra. Omo babontino on the boot tree, no more boot tree, so I am on the motto, and a chair crying. 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I'm a free shop inside, and I'm a babontin, I'm a boot trainer, so I'm a judge now. I am, I'm going to touch the coin. That's so much so. 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

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A basso, the chest tower, ya basso. 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Ah, wask. Emoza, Ankasa. Emoza. Na, emuenika. Star oil, one more product in the come up. I'm gonna put that in the camera. But listen to the song. This song, hey, this song is dedicated Lumba Brothers.

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Is that not correct? Okay, so what about that one? And also, so I so. Oh, yeah, boo. What I tell you? Oh, yeah, they are. 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

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Delphi Health and Beauty, no you should be. 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Delphi Body Cream. I want to see now. So would it be? Far one? 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

0: Daffy's face cream, boom, any more for fair, come on, 110. 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
4: Time as so, time as so. 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Wait, serious artists and a music icons and a bass here. 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

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Ebusia, shall I wear you when free Stroma season 8 grand finale? Mo, and you could see that 12 July 2026 at what West Hills Mall. I am what a crack as well. Panting Ponoso. Kai say, time no, and you 4 p.m. Nay, and you die yet, Nassi. 6 p.m. Near picking a live at what Doom TV. So, and Stroma, yes, Sheree, a Doom TV. Yeah, was.

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Any a Juno. A brass so say in some hubby and Sasu and Yumri. Danny Nini, Edima Mudon Shiribako.

0: And some idea ban you made idea ni mu bi ani se Ghana man penny John Dramani Mahama here to dwa. Se sa wo so ye Ghana ni ba mapa. 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So wo mai ye nkasa yan aye nim se wo national anthem. Ye nwom a ye to de kire se wo ye man ba pa wonim ye de a. Na wo man ye ni tim num.
1: And on what else, Brandy, a toy, a sika, and your bank to was or more or more kind, yeah, for more money, a soft war. 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

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Udi, odi, we are, no one from Miss Channel. 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
1: 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The wrong pairs. But he hang on. But he takes your boyfriend as a chick. That's the thing that I
0: thought. 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
2: what if say player ni is so good to the standard we nya education to that highest level by chance na den ba black stars ni mu by chance na den rua football we nya education en do sa we ni ti onim we na onim national anthem na no e good a so far as onim national anthem no e good ni ti mama yen friend no be bombo an na me ne nya adwe
3: me me mom dia me president ni nya adwe because football na e kwakobo whether player no nim to won nim to born out nim born na

0: to the Black Stars of Ghana, you hardly see our players sick. In fact, in your last game, I personally observed it. When the Colombian national anthem was sung, she ahontini enije be a Colombia 42 national anthem. When it got to our time, none of our players, I stand to be corrected on this, no player in the Black Stars sang the national anthem when it was being played. Personally, Obia Oni Michel Bo Obiano, Nipanabedima Dance, Niaminia Muftao of Joy Prime, I'm one of their guests on the World Cup. I told them, say, I don't know why our boys are not singing. Because when you sing, look, it puts you in a certain special mood, a spiritual mood, ready to die for the people of your country. I agree 100% with His Excellency that going forward, if anybody, any player worth his salt, cannot sing the national anthem verbally when it is being played, they shouldn't wear the national jersey. But do you know who I blame? I don't blame the players who. Who's a Black Stars team? You know? They say your management members. What are they managing? What are they taking care of? What sort of orientation do they take our players through from the under 17 or from the under 15 level? Are the boys being taught at that level? Say, the national anthem is to be respected and to be vocally represented when you are representing Ghana. Okoye national under 15, they are not being told to do that. Okoye national under 17, they don't sing it. So it is a problem that has been nurtured.
1: Not just Hawa. Coach, not just Uchima, Hawa, Abet Nahua, Yan Shahan, Ekoso.
0: As in Kolani Breso, what I say, Hawa Abet Nahua, at chess, and the Nipano, all come from the juvenile level now, compared with Black Stars, until national anthem. So they are used to that. But there are people saying that they are in charge of our national team. What orientation? But you know, they are entitled to $67,000 per the budget now we call World Cup. Every single management member got, I think, about $62,000 or $67,000. I stand to be corrected. But about the Sikanija, how much did you say from? Oh yeah. Is it all about the money or is it about the love they have for Ghana? Look, these people, they don't love this country. They are there for their selfish gain. So I am happy. I am so extremely over the moon. Finally, we've gotten a president who has added his voice to it.
1: Yo.
0: The media, once the president has said it, nobody, I repeat, nobody do otherwise. If you do otherwise, I don't know, you're two national anthem. Now, who play a chrono? Camera, no, ever told. So, one, two, yeah, you don't say where and three. Moon unified team, no. You can be the most important player in the team. You can be the captain. Jordan Ayew, you can be the player I think is the best player, the most untouchable player in the team. My own Thomas Partey. Thomas Partey, the meeting is so amazing. So Partey and Tubia, what you say? What you say? It has to do with the management members.
1: Sure.
0: They have to instill the national discipline and patriotism in every player from the juvenile level all the way to the Black Stars level.
1: Coach, I mean, Coach Nimli said the Omei Mobia Nimuno, and Wakano, so now so born Kokanya Mini Kurana say Omei National Anthem, Nuntimintua. We here said Black Stars, no baby home. I once watched Jenchira Fabra, Ubria Buffentem from Facebook, Fabra Betuo, Becken Kamane, Efidian Aya, Intin and say Aya Yika Crentina Moon, your Facebook Live, no, Odia Braho, Fabra Bebiaho, Becken Kanina, Diamo, Yankuanim.
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to what's any pa, and Wahuaka, one more, and swat woman, your mock, one more, and yeah, and one more businesses, chess, and swat chinning in our column. I buy extra says the crack to 1 year, and it was just a muffin crack crannas from Ukraine. 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I buy a shas.

0: whatever needed to be done. 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
1: Na opani Chris, what didn't cast a baby yet? And what did you just say? Sabre, or Beshe se bibia becosu. 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Now, assemblyman or was if he sirano. 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
2: I'm trying to tell my people is that in fact what happened yesterday wasn't good, but once it has happened we need to find a way for the justice, so they should exercise patience and calm down. Once our DC has also come into the case, justice will be prevailed. So they should calm down and relax and listen to the opinion leaders. Whatever they are trying to tell them, they should allow them and listen carefully so that the justice that we need will prevail. And we need compensation for those who has passed away because they have children, grandchildren, families and others. And those who have been injured, we also need the compensation for them.
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2: engaging with a contractor to resolve the issues so that the project will be fully handed over to the ministry for its operationalization. So, Mr. Speaker, once again, I put it on record that the project has not been fully completed. One, two, the project has not been handed over to the ministry for its operationalization. Mr. Speaker, I can assure you that if the project is handed over this morning, in the next 24 hours, we don't even need to do any fanfare. We will commission the project because we have a full complement of staffing for that particular facility. When we sent the Ghana Health Service staff to the facility, there are equipment that has not been installed. And those that have been installed, they do not have access to the codes of the equipment because the contractor has not handed over to the ministry. And so, Mr. Speaker, we are dealing with that issue, but I just wanted to put on record that the perception out there that the project has been completed and handed over to the ministry and we do not want to commission is not the case.
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3: the coming sanitation day we are there. The previous one that they are doing, the assembly place engages. So when they injure, they tell us the number of people that they needed. So we send them to the one help with the presentation. Drivers like AME, Waste Management Department, can issue. They used to engage us, drivers come back. They'll tell us they need transport 200. And when we go, they'll give us fuel and TNT for the day. But as of now that they are now engaging, we are waiting. Any assembly that can engage us, we are ready. Any organization that needed to come and the support, we can support. But right now, we cannot go out ourselves and say, we are going to take part on the sanitation.
1: John Bosco, eja wapeni mpama adishia wamono eja wameshasa sasa bora langa kra kra hema krum ahunidiyo kweye wawe ni kasa ena wachele muse how pa efran how do wamu obio wamu kwa mu king enyasa wamuni hawo how we da wamoshune muwa wamu hiano enyasa mketwa
3: we having 13 dams where they call it illegal dam.

but it was not approved by any municipality. But all of them are sat down. So that's why I said it's telling you, because here is a transfer station and they have about 6 of them. But because this is in the middle of Accra, majority of them are here. Some are also going to other places called Asama

0: Jokujo station. One is at Abokobi Pantai. That's where we go. And because then we are so many for the traffic to receive us. That's why you can see the queue. So they also have a trailer that can transport the meat from here to Isangwam. Because of that, it slowed the work. It slowed the work. And also have a challenge with the trailers. Sometimes break down, sometimes the road is no good, under construction, that cause a lot of traffic on the road. It also affects us here. The challenge we are facing now is that because of here, it goes slow. They go slow here, it's a challenge now. Because some have to sleep here before they dispose the waste. So we are urging that the government should come and support the Just Pump Company.
1: Penga ya tini nkei eye John Bosco wobo omei mua wamua echi eye abobo ya yadisi sabola enkabu mkwe wo omei mu wande kasama wo mua saye president ena wote nkei enroda ena swafu wa shama nyense msuo 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
2: as a prominent people, let's people that we disrespect that in society will naturally kill themselves. I read that, and what they do and you go, there is resistant firearms. So it's not like the person is using an illegitimate firearm. And you are asking, what method did we use to check that this person was in the right of the law? If you read the Arms and Ammunition Act, it says that the minister will grant you license, knowing that you are in the right frame of mind. Right frame of mind, the only way you can say that you are in the right, I can't just, honorable chairman, you can't look at my face and say that, oh,

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1: I'm saying that you receive a message that's telling you that keep it up to the 31st. Because of the challenges that we are going through, we don't want to compound the challenges of our citizens. So, from that, I'm hoping that my people should have started receiving their
2: Wei, eh, so for Shaman, yes, some swan, when you're for Mubarak Muntaka. Now, this is what you say, for Frana, and she's for a debano. It was so BBA or Kuta to Tiadi, and when you're winning the Eka Kransa. And don't tiny action as in San. I am called Manaso Penny, Wabin Bambopa. Any and a jumanti, a bibrimato FM Hadia, a man who don't want and walk so a codijuma. A penny, Emmanuel, so what? Panicassi and Wakaba.
3: Made you familiar, Michia, it's tier four.
2: A tier four, Ajoso. Where do you tell on catch it?
3: And back on what holding
2: maker. Is it your devil and Wajabo?
3: Oh, I go to buy Obia what you uncle police uncle register. Now a figure on G to me crata. Unmobia or what cheer or did the bonya mess refer? Tia police 4 9 foot. Now say Chionu, Unim Baby could peer becker or Dolphin. Now police for Funya, no my mom for betraft or more information. Because police is Jumano. Without information, and yet the information no more precise to intelligence. In change in I police for now, me fro, police are bound to fund in India, for Adum FM, Omuni police for Pia, Omuya responsible, Omuni Uma, Omuni information, Adum for the Bema police, now police for at one or more, made that for Mamma Yakuni.
2: I would have heard one say you
3: were.
2: So, national anthem, the way at Delberto. Now, Interior Minister, somewhat they are to Germany, so what to be? It will be out the bamboo wabinum when near the chair, my copy Liberia near my hood was in a bamboo on seminar. Ask me, what did I say?
3: You're by your family, what can me know? You didn't kind of train permits a sign, and I later know what I see why I send the deadline. You think by your minimum year will be
2: some young share the kind the watcher sign, you know. So I was sharing poor the eddy kind, so share some run, yes, sir. A baby say, but Yeah, free sabre kui, kratana, yeah, renew mount, yeah, my license, and a copium sebedu brebi. Sergeant, I will see, and not in Cabebois.
3: You mean that, yeah, it didn't kind, it's your a hard drink.

0: no. And I think say the intention is good, but I feel say me and Nkamini yano acquire offer. So me and Nkambepe other ways. I don't think America sa foundation is very critical. Unya foundation na ubo unse diye usifu wafunu ejuna. But the foundation no any stronger. The obesity was no any change. It's really good. This is Kasa FM no. OJFF. The foundation should be strong. In the foundation, one of the strongest we have to make a good foundation. No, any one. We share Abako FM. What has been done in the past today with the problem? So may be better. Part better expert CD. Part better answer CD. Identity answer CD. Every society is evolving. But still, no normally we are going to say it is still enduring, it is still relevant across a long time. Now, so I know man, no, who could show me? I bet you may say, okay, this type of things, no, extend. Remember, my example. For example, at the basic level, no, there are reasons why Uncle Ford demanded to you, there are reasons why Uncle Ford supplied to you, there are reasons why Uncle Ford are involved. So I know man, it's always there, but if you have been manifesting, it is different. Another thing, in Shushemu studies. For example, the first baseline survey on illicit small arms proliferation, a mini question in somebody in after that survey, recommendations, out of that study, between 14th of March and 15th of March, there was a national small arms 2006, 20 years ago, between 14th March and 16th March, 2006. President Kufuor, based on your study, no, there was a national conference on small arms. Findings, no, who number P. One, a your policy, legislation, interventions, others, your public awareness, others, your small arms commission's role on my studies, no, and those findings now are still relevant. The minister, no, for us, studies now. And other ones, I and Obama say, okay, if you want to deal with small arms issues now, no money be what a short term, no money be what a medium, no money be what a long. Whether you are there or not, in the continuity, but any preoccupation, the idea is good. Me born about to say the idea is good.
1: Okay.
0: So, small arms is a problem. How to deal with it is urgent. Me born about to, but yeah. I think that the process now fire no. As I said, no, I think that there was a better way we could have handled it. Yeah.
2: Mm. Now the toss me you
0: okay, you are chance. Okay, fine. Criminology, no, you see, in criminology, so we deal with issues of crime, membra gun violence in particular, you still need to understand normal P. One of it is the individual ankrankre factors, ankrankre. But ankrankre, who focus on ankrankre, are good. But you also want to look at the broader societal context. Ah, sir, gun-related violence, Newcastle. So apart from issues of mental health, are very delicate. Mental health delicate because many why, you bet me a psychiatrist, psychologist,

0: in way and reinforce stereotypes, in ways are ever accommodative, in ways are ever who say identify upon our problems here. These are the other avenues of which we have to seek state interventions at different levels. Very important. That is one part. The other part, you know, AFL, so we'll see who install send your friend certificate from now to then. The other thing important to me is to be the broader societal factors. Well, in criminology, you know, you probably be relational factors. For example, when you're a young guy, and now when you're a baby, you be a moody. Fine. A more indicator, who are these people in terms of age, socioeconomic status? Where do they spend most of their time? The FAB be time budget in criminology. In terms of the relationship, the bill of spending time, the value of the areas, the person's own self-control.
1: The second thing is if you have a cocoa baby and panuti, bakuti trafalco, bakuti baby in shotaho, into trafalco then ebian reason why or any temperature no, ebia uti malaria, and malaria by some

0: Penny pa, and you want me now, can't be. 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
2: 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Thanks to you computer clinic. 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

0: Whatever the germs, brush them away with the new Pepsodent, now in limited edition World Cup packs. This advert is FDA approved.
1: Check some money at you. And yeah, you don't want to be rude. A cell winner was soon. G. And a woman. A bassa won't mean quaduma. And you may win your panos who are wounding yet. Chessy, a dano fear you never do. Sebasa, Vecatem, the more general branding tempasso, a atemita, nilumi function, yakabumae, the malaria strono say, Yesili, our alu alu package, papa bim, national so say, tablet, no beer, hunia, intimum nina.
2: Vecatem, now day, malaria don't finish.
1: So, require you may, now put within your hode no ba, Vecatem, mama put within a sinidade, Vecatem, a shim malaria son, now one toe, ya will use you an any suspension mankara, a panacea pharmacy limited, and a cra and a sign distributed, open the doodle to a phrase
3: 0593-802-668
4: Flowers Sasha, Sefeno, a bomb who buying, but the Susa could see some Jabana Sasia as so Kama, Fokujaso, a Nadia rejected by Kumpo on Sabeca, Octiva Top, a year Jumasan Kunya, Nana Papa Aintino, who don't toss you and also the Jena, but be

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1: 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Biare Beno. Na chew scratch card. Scratches so na you will code

0: Finances. Me a chidi ebe break. Promo nisha se fi 15th April kosi 15th July 2026. Ka oho, ema ne mpa oho. Ishishe yi kaka oho. 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
4: From long tennis to javelin, swimming, edeco wrestling. The way a Tiger Woods is swinging, I said you Ramos, I tackling. The way a Messi is dribbling, Cristiano Ronaldo is scoring. The way a Olilaji Olympics, Aboswa, onoso is diving. Adom Sports, Mudien Yeti, we doing the listening.
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All right, I hear Dom 106.3 FM and no brain so brasso. See, I did a year Dom Sports Pay 2. It to me at the April year 84. If it is Sabrea, cause he said, non so ever more apemo and a year Wednesday, 8 July 2026. Me dinner a pair nego comensa. The dot man me and a near any brain. Me jimmo namedi and seven abba. Yaw so no go. Ever join it now face so and so do I have Bobro Sono or the Nadrinch at Ba sabre di timno ete chre ten ten ten. Gomwa Jema Desia Sadazi Sansu and a Philip Otuo, the gunshot man, and our face su a year the man himself, Alex Cobna Stone, and the Ujremu, a US White Cup, no, Sanya Motvidia, Yaja to the coverage, you know, a Sia Serasuno, Obedre Gumkama, a chra and a year, a fifty and El Queena on the 19th, and a year, Kobe. And they did a bomb from Mano Elho and they are no pay and car. Now, a dual quo doa or more as you are seeing me at this summer air paradikai, young for and to ja, say, ye inanim say, and so brania, a toy ewa maimu, washa sania, a crab, flood no quo, and no ma to me as say, ye. 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

0: 0583 0483 and 0four 2 and 0 mobile money liar. We are your day, okay, MTN. Just send it here, or boss star, 1700 Ashpe. Not just a woman, son, as you said, no way, so no way, the Kakra, Edia, Tum, Edia, Amaye. Yanunqua, or be so hopper, say be, or defer a bank now, or this can a tomb. Bank account, no, a UBA Ghana. Ghana, a horse, Ubetumi, Adi, what do you know, Edia Co, and no man also any 0251 427 8803 503. Mrs. Subium, account number Ubetumi, support Apa, na yet to me, Abuabuano, Edia support, you know, BBTumi across 0251 427 8803 503. Na a year, we should say, yeah, but media, or media bassam, what media foundation, yeah, support, you know, no more, can you know, won't so chess, yami, afasu, eshrao, moa.
1: 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years, that's our 30 good years, no. Or Mosisabia, mobile money, credit, I would do a what told the old taxi, what's up, and then I saw for a nano, or more etch, what dear, 30 years, and she shall be brave. And the woman, and they can watch, I said, oh, browser, co, woman, monosum, moqua, and ya dear, modi, she shake a sepa, dear pa. Na or more, what dear, no, and some of her come over soa, over to him, and yes, I watch a day, and they can watch me at download my MTN app, no, not any point. We now download the app. Na nessa o browser ne o data hudo we su na no na se ne amazing ross e kwabon amazing ross e kwabon nya no ko a o monsan di 9 brand new Toyota Land Cruiser Prados e di se so 9 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
1: Welcome. I pay so much as you are. All that money they paid the kids all the years, they didn't see with pride. The one of pairs. But if you
0: And see, Oman Penisi, and they both a place, no, or Moka Comano Bossosa. Nah, a cobasa, I say, soon sumono, or manu soon sumono, send the Abonachan Tabusha, Mani Bia, or Muba two, Natcha social place, no, who must see Takraba be a bagana for place, idiot, or Moka Comus, Sisses, Oman Penisi, had been to the free deco, the Abbara say, Winum National Tabutua, Kusuato, the Bono, the Black Sass, in the Abrepa, I saw good year, the Tissi, Kronibisa, Ghana for say, hey, the Abbeno, since the Black Sass, no, we are playing Winum National Tabutua. Yadu Bubi, the Gun of Fokaini.
2: Majin says, Jokan, meaning Yadu. As young friend was a company, Zomoko Campana, everything at your own. So as Ubi animal in the Choma, on beating young with the waste of Tuno. And also, I'm car football, internal meaning Yadu.
3: Emi menene ya adwe because how come say what could school the dad I attend was school we go suka o baby I still want me en ka gana na santem there ehu ehu oh don't mean can you yin in feel on yin in feel na so onko sua simple
4: oh me say there the president can say yam pa say players for na year 2 Uganda national anthem na want to mean to there So when you're Ghana, because so far as me, me Ghana, national anthem, you are if it is school time. Now when you do say, I want to mean two anthem. So when you're Ghana, and say the president can only grab my first.
5: Minu ya adre, because as a Ghanaian, there I was say, want to mean two Ghana national anthem. No, inti want to mean two a my friend. And the minu ya adre.
0: And that down on Unum National Anthem Tua, a busy and fro, a bemuses of my fro, says the Unum National Anthem Tua, Unia Canani, Haji Papa, and Candidia, best at every baby, best at every baby, no matter national anthem. No, I am free way, not yet to us so, Yami Aya Duma, Mimina, Ebe, Ewa, a year, a cross posted my ho, and a Ghana, and Maiwa, or Muni, Buru, a year, and Fino, a do and so, national under 17. Women's team no aye black mates or mu Asia or Munya no mu free Seneca. 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

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A 50 a year 17 October. Eko si 7 November 2026. No 20 a year 4 teams. Eko shemo Morocco. Na a year FIFA under 17 White Cup no a mani diano so e to be a koswa. Ya de wonsa emma munasa a ye gema. Yani sinika airbono and a ne ye air panase. Omu e yi a refro ni free Namibia. Ya freno a ye chanyanuka. Chanyanuka. Send your own free Namibia, not offer a year and from a brandy, and major now from non-shamabia into me and Koso into where she had the air pa

0: Africa, Holy Stars, Young Apostles, Hearts of Lions. Now for Sweat Row or Blacks, any a team sa who do me and sa or Musu free a division one more, a be Piemont to a division one as well. Yeah, who remo ever zone one in him said TBB United Appa, sounds to zone two no, I got off for a Beckaho, zone three, Post City, or Musu Arabeca on a young cabo, say Ne Boboku and Musuna, or more air court a division one, Nations FC, Dr. Kwame Chetimu air court, and I fee, Hawa United Mekia, Legion air Kosoro, or Musu Mumbobu into Abodia in Yomukra. And for 11 wonders, almost so copy of Division 1, and also she share apa. Here come some at the MMO. Young to us, wet, and several, and they utum say, and yes, some ketu akra. You rumu, I want some full from all, I want a year sport pay two, a dum, 107.3 dia, na young copy of the airpa, and they. 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
1: Discipline is the only answer to success. 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
0: Monkwanko tikane ni munti mokwano enya chati chati and my boyfriend and my girlfriend Samson Dean. 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Senya day 800,000 Ghana abedie ogiri se ade corporate eye entities enso de obo support na ba ebetua bo miye papa panti entie supporter eno so Samson Dean ekan wasam se Team Ghana enya ebetua momma perform yi pa.
3: Always, government is the major sponsor. Government alone cannot do. Like I've been telling you, heard me say that we shouldn't be reliant on government. If we continue doing that, we will continue to fail. What we need to do is to do proper marketing of our brand and be able to get people to come over. Because I'm always part of the VIP class of sports. There is no competition, there is no event, there is no international event which has ever been perfect. I have to be honest with you. Every competition, even the World Cup, you've seen it. I can tell you, people who are in there knows it's not everything that is perfect. The same applies to teams. We cannot have a perfect, but what we need is discipline. And discipline is not only the team, also you, the media, you are part of the people who.
0: And no, Sama Samson Dean, and they are to draw. Let's see, I should say, Team Ghana, more support. Ebaba, aha, Samson Dean, president of the Ghana Paralympic Committee, and I'm watching the Kano, I had the Samuel Air Bramo, Nayanko. Amanone na fesu yanyane fesi na dia ebare se munim se ne wet cup ready multimedia atom 107.3 sanso e da urum o asempar ada platform siri na dub tv ye dwagum ye papa pa sanso reacte no ekute ye pa right ready e ha ne wo quarter final games no e shase e da kira sanso ne team so mo qualify na so mo rest in te kira e shase France for omo ni Morocco e na edi egbe no Boston Stadium na game no mo ba ye pa 8 p.m. and the game no air basso and I feel so I Friday Spain almost the page of game no air 7 p.m. Los Angeles Stadium and what a game because no way game no against England Miami Stadium or Miami Garden Saturday 11th July 2026 and we at 9 p.m. Argentina or Munich Switzerland and airboy and what Kasnasi City Stadium and a game about so and over to yeah Romudia next at 10 and as I give 1 a.m. and as I give no airbassoir Monsanto so and Famaye Nadia and second say Egypt for officially Egypt and I feel so Argentina game a toja and Rano Uno said it for share two and a Montana Wama Argentine celebrate bomb free to almost a Montiasia you see some referee.

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1: all right
0: o kana national team na
1: thanks, Elman. But you know, some Okan. I am tempted to believe, sir. Now, Okan for a jovial comment, and I saw a passage of your comment because for national anthem, the Okom Rashi with your few grand you'll be an inimka. But what I say,
0: so Rashi with your more national, almost it's like your mom too. But when we present to a money in a buy a book,
1: how many times?
0: I'm right, I was say, some Rashi with you.
1: How many
0: come Rashi with you?
1: Mrashebujamfono. 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
1: 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Use some as a communicator and sometimes odin koma du ba bia so ka bibina amam forstre na easy tension as I was out so I'm tempted to believe say one of those comments maybe okay. About pass every as I'm serious there and in kebesta tire free if last staff also chief of staff no we di care to ne there na ni deputy atuna sa
2: chairman
1: them dey be bring him to
0: okay
1: the truth is that ye yenyine no na e ko school no
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0: CCTV cameras, any year crystal clear, neighbor phones, any accessories, I'll be you know that. 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
4: Time as soon. 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Eye Nsoma season 8 grand finale. We serious artists and a music icons and a airbus ye. Bisa KJ ede ni hama no ebe ba ebe bo Odoka Painter. 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Mix Master Gazin so ede ni crew no omo be ma eho eja aso. 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

0: Hotel. Ebusia, Shana way you wear free summer season, a grand finale mo. And you questiara 12 July 2026. Ewa West Hills Mall. I ewa a crack swap quantum ponoso. Kai say, time no a 4 PM na yin yat nasi. 6 PM near picking a live ewa Doom TV so. And Stroma, yes, Shere. A Doom TV. Yewa zo yes.
1: I'm not afraid to be different. I be loud and bold. I know they blend in.
2: 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I be the vibe.
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5: 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Not recommended to pregnant women and lactating mothers. 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This advert is FDA approved.
0: Time as so! Time as so! Kwesia de day anymore. West Hills Mall, every year, butu. And your Enshoma Season 8 grand finale. Wait, serious artists and a music icons and a bass here. Bisa KJ Eden Hamano, ever vibe a bottle Docker Painter. Francis Amo, Eddie Heavens, ever bad down. Makes Master Gazin so any crew no, or more bema a hoja aso. Contestant to bear in a betonium. Work by JK with a manzi bat nut brew. 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Belembe with Bessa Simons, Sissy.

0: Hotel. Ebusia, shana way you went free Stroma season 8 grand finale mu o. Eye kwesi ara 12 July 2026 e wo West Hills Mall. A e wo Accra Kaso Quantum Pono so. Kai say, time no eye 4 p.m. na yenyinda yatna se. 6 p.m. ni a picking a live e wo Doom TV so. En Stroma. Yes, sure. A Doom TV. Ye wazo yes.
1: Tron is see, Muni Diabano, Namufa Hain and Samu Yadia. Natchese, a high wa Iarisa to me. We Hunamani Yadia Hahaint Missa, et me Buvrahum, a Kutian Woma Bia, a Dunya, say Awarism, a Juma, a Quentu, and I a Haubia Wunfo when you Hubia. A high wo to me, a bit me a Jua Frimu, an inti, and a Yawa de Bia. If we a Yumano or Chimpemu, at the Cosinonkno, 8:30 to 9 p.m. See Adom 106.3. FM near for Oduman Kumasem Emerald Oduman Kumasem Ejumedia Yedi Church and Numa Hain Timia Opanini Adwajikum Prophet.

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1: time aso Kwesia de da yeni mu yi. 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Eye Nsoma Season 8 Grand Finale. Wey serious artists and a music icons and a bass ye. Bisa KJ Eden Hammer no ebe ba be bo Odoka Painter. 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Mix Master Gazin so any ni crew no omo be ma eho eja aso. Contestant be ne be tonnyum. Wegbe JK with a Manzi Bat Nut Brew. 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Belembe with Bessa Simons, Sisima.

0: Hotel. 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Eye kwesi ara 12 July 2026 e wo West Hills Mall. A e wo Accra Kaso Quantum Pono so. Kai say, time no eye 4 p.m. na ye nyina yatena se. 6 p.m. ni a picking a live e wo Doom TV so. En Soma. Yes, sure. A Doom TV. Ye wa zo yes.
1: I'm not afraid to be different. I be loud and bold. I know they blend in.
2: Born from a vibrant culture, I dey dance to the beat of my own drum. I be the vibe.
3: In a world where everybody will follow trends, I create them. I be trailblazer. And that be my originality.
4: And when we raise a glass, it's a celebration of who we are. To honor people, enjoy your origin.
5: Drink responsibly. Not for sale to persons under 18 years of age. Not recommended to pregnant women and lactating mothers. Don't drink and drive. This advert is FDA approved.
6: Which will be the minority?
7: We go to Vanessa. The new things were emerging. And I said that we have to change the forward line of parliament. Otherwise, it will be difficult for us to win election. President Muhammad is a
6: good
7: elected me as chairman of this party. I am the coach of the party going into the election. So let me make the changes that will win us the election. When we win, we all enjoy together. Since I made that change, I say my brother Haruna sit somewhere. The other guy, Muntaka, you also sit somewhere. Let new people come. And you sit on the bench and watch. There was hell. And people started thinking that somebody who has been my friend for more than 20 years has certainly become my enemy. I said, how can Abner become my enemy? He cannot become my enemy. But I am a coach. And I must watch how our opponents are playing. So that I also arrange my team for us to be able to win. When we did the arrangement, we went into the election. The victory that NDC got in 2024. Have you seen any such victory in Ghana since the beginning of the fourth republic? We won. After winning, I told President Muhammad that we cannot ignore Muntaka and Haruna in the setting up of our government. So they need to be given big position. President Muhammad
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7: And we are working together.
8: America, Canada, English, British, we are one of the houses, we are one of the houses.
9: Ushe ncheche mwa mwede abani ni na. Ushe na wudo mwe sukwa uti mwe se problems wongo. Now, me started from omampeni kase eye young guys a omuwo krumu haya ena aye eye aya ebe. Mini aba, ekuwa aye from mu Trade Advocacy Group Ghana. A omuso omu kaya hon. Oma file just to know the contractual details of sa AIA bay ministry ne GRC and far more because they're confidential. The whole arrangement of Bruni Becker say it is shredded in opacity. To say yem bie so cry ni yehu. Yeah, we don't know the people behind this AI. In Tisawu, on one end you tell us that AI no a young people or mu krum hana or maye. And on one end you don't want to disclose the people are. Not just say, I say, some adwuma bi ayi den ayakoso. You need to necessarily know who is behind, but you need to know for transparency, and there are a lot of things. So we need to know how much program AI it's costing, because the as a business person,
10: you want to me has finished submitting his evidence.

0: in support of himself against all the charges leveled against him. Today we called on our last witness, and for that reason the case is nearing its end. The case has been adjourned to the 23rd of July for the final judgment. On our part, we have done what is necessary, and we are very convinced the system will work and the court will do what is needful. So we have been directed to file our written addresses before the 17th of July, if we so wish, 17th of June, and we intend to file because we are convinced the evidence we've led so far should support the stance of Chairman Wutumi, that in him pleading guilty, that he is not guilty. We are just saying definitely judgment will be given, and we are saying.
1: Retired lecturers. So mama yeah gonna say subio.
2: Of the free primary health care tool will be to educate people on what makes you susceptible to non-communicable diseases. You are not physically active, you are sitting in one place. Our fathers and co used to eat banku and fufu late in the night, but they were physically active. They used to go to the farm and they expended energy. Now we don't do any physical activity. You wake up in the morning, no exercise, you eat breakfast. They used to walk to the farm. You go and take your car, drive to work. When you go to work, you go and sit behind the desk from 8 to 5. You close, you take your car again, you come home. And when you come home, you say, where is my banku? What physical activity did you do to deserve banku?
3: This year's conference is the fourth session and is being organized at a time when the African continent is confronted with evolving social, cultural, and ideological challenges which continue to impact our family systems, sovereignty, and treasured values. We are meeting at a moment when African values face a dual assault. One, the cultural erosion of globalization on one side, and two, the painful rise of xenophobia within our own continent on the other. When African brothers turn against African brothers, when our children no longer speak their mother tongues, when external ideologies are packaged as universal truths, then Africa must speak with one voice. The protection and strengthening of the African family system. Two, sovereignty and the preservation of African cultural identity. Three, the role of parliaments in safeguarding societal values. Four, youth development and moral leadership. Five, legislative responses to emerging social and ideological issues. And six, strengthening collaboration among African states on issues affecting family and society. Key plenary sessions will also examine the implications of artificial intelligence.

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1: oh 3 days to election campaign ban de echira
0: campaign ban de echira
1: 3 days to election
0: opposition no Yeah, communal communication.
1: Yeah, I mean, communication. Yeah, and the MC, you need deputy. This is the first time I hear to about where mm-hmm. So straightforward, the communication officer straight.
0: Mm-hmm.
1: So you need deputy.
0: Deputy is in him.
1: David. We're straight bullets. Mine, my competitor, and we're one and two, so I'm here. I'm here. I
0: say, oh,
1: no.
0: As you tell me, so they will be. It's why your campaign, me did say, Why a campaign a femu a ye beshe? Kwaya wa fa so a ye o campaign no. Ma minshe a bain so mo di any yadabin?
2: Yeah, everywhere. Yeah, di any October.
0: And then some more time.
2: More time, papa.
0: Ebusia eti nebonsu aba eti aba mu de ende na chese ebriwum Collins mu de no ebriwum
3: ebiwa ni ntia
0: ma microphone ni so kakra Collins
3: eye
0: pa
3: ye de na mpa e October na afina ye branches no bebi wo afikura no mu omu de na shaase a omu to na ye trobo ho de I'm saying yeah, we are saying I could point out next week Friday dinner yeah the BBA baby. But yeah date they bet to a banana Saturday October mu but day particular ne dey
0: yamai nessa ho bo bo eguso na mo so ma she campaign as in tem afrinch en tem abun
3: yeah share as here some but eja yenyam bi nomination no dey ntino
0: For how many years?
4: Oh, since 1996.
0: 96.
4: Yes. Mm. Mm. Yeah, yeah, yeah. 2000. Yeah, power. Until you know, soon kuna che. And then we have opportunity there. My mini come for. I said PC.
0: A T4
4: Joseph. Ebi. Unshrao. Unshrao man hene. Especially a year at multimedia, including Inshra FM. Mubojum Asempa Obi. Minuabema, a year, Minuaba, a fear man called Tamakru and a dinamati.
0: And one,
4: you know, but Bama Cosincia,
0: Cosincia,
4: Mohania Casa Gana, my UBT. Wouldn't you say, Juma, me, you crack a casa, my shadow, Chasu, because I'm Pesar, a bam, Quabatra, I made it, Gane. It wasn't Chasu, dear me, come and recover fire, which one coming, sorry. Ain't you know, Madame Mossy, sir, mommy opportunity, which I said, democracy now, yeah, you know. Yes, we have a friend radio so Casano, would any dear a fata, a maya. And unty a dinoa, a kutabin timic, Chazamin Casan Chempo, no be a bonsim, a media, Munihua, and come in room papers on my drone. And to Usudia, me no my age much. Tim Rasso said, me come on him. If you are Sadia, will you piano? You take a risk. So cool on him, party and Casano. Also to me anytime you also to me move because also I say obi maso obi maso mache emire ni ni
0: na baby awu kon ni obi na ekoso ma fe kura na som no wapagem e bi sa fe na woda na na me ka kire wo se ba ku ya mode betum na me yam hyehyeme toda na ye frempanimfo e bi ba na bi omusi abonten na unu anum bi gina ho no ma ya na me yam hyehyema se ei mo mu gina ha da chi e bedru mu su that's your bedroom, so and see, a fain or some number. If so, what da cra no be thrown now and far on neighbors when the neighbors were basso. You're yet two man, you know, a fed off friend one. Neighbors were a sunny number. A fain, I bet him one teeters, I can see. Eighty a fain or some no a peja papa papa papa. Now, yammy, they say, Mamma, now so on no more, said Debbie, ye bet test it, ye bet free. Nemum, if I see a sheer cum say. Or some no, ye take ye ashen say, ye be kobi, ye be jina baby, ye kasa, ye be kobi say, communication directors and answer communication officers, ye de ebe boa. Nti, me te say, mu decisions are ma taking no. Really, na me ni aje pa say, ye shen ye ebe free mo a aba. Eti, I hope say, send ye woken, no kole klote fo, beje watum, na kofi so e de, o kan kwe no fo so, aje atum say, ya ni kofi ebeko kofi also how some how many years
1: from in chaba to in politics so me media na koye nyama mi no say because of media na ejuma ni like beginning I was focused on the media as a professional until me ko assembly election 2019 and I'm a partisan politics but the fan about to there since 2004 my travel kankuno if I ask for kankuno of there my travel more than 37 years
0: 37 years
1: in my life for one matter. So area, me name area Nankasa. But when it comes to political juma and I say politics, they started from 2016. But now me year but now me I don't pay full attention because of media or man if I'm juma like those political state, but me year full time politician in there from 2019.
0: Me
1: year full time politician and has been a me dear I assume me summon that. Na me bo me party with the room yes and me bo the boy juma me tra radio so nko for say obi oya good dey mun send agodi ka man yourself ni na ya man yourself dey be na me bo party no dey akonya beto ho 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You give them that credit. You can't take it. Like, they were doing it before we came in. They were doing it. I don't think even few there. I'm not aware of here. And we are hoping, say, ebe ye ni papam. Same period for the abandon. Say, ebe ni papam. And come, kwa ye say, ubi owa oni akandye no da dan, but odi ni sika be influence na ato abama. But as I say, we ni pa owo ni mdiye. A fadi or cano, but me constituency and the amenene kwa have more knowledge on media and social media more than nipad. Social media, me traditional media, my traditional media from 2011, me permanent. So 15 years here, so to us. Social media, I post every day. I me TikTok every day. Me be a me wearing him. So imagine say such a person here my appointment at the manor, people will complain because to be posty 2023. This is 15th March. We say posty on the Facebook. Such a person called communication officer. How would you say the constituency?
0: Constituency phone never
1: check. Hello, me like, I'm just putting an example. Say, say, yeah,

0: position. Now it's about appointment, not such a person. How is the person going to sell the constituency?
1: But we need the election, need the muyina and say mwa mwana mwa yimunipa mode neighbor. Abani, how many years? And what some

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0: Why me jina do my FM? 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I was sure. 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
1: Anything for general invoice amount.
3: Anything, Abby? 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
2: elected what is officer
0: yeah
2: appointment yeah. Director yeah. It's only the constituency is officer mm-hmm. and the national is only director
3: okay.
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2: Well, I mean, sorry, sir, man, me, man, for more concrete of, I mean, chair me, concrete of all the six literary executives. See, I say, yeah, they're not the same from literary coordinators, yeah, and literary executive 5555. So, all the six literary executives, and I'm considering the current executive, and I'm a polling station executive, and I'm about 1,267. I mean, Mobia, Ju, and then you. Well, saying, young Katia to communicate, I'm coming, I'm going to election, yeah.
3: Can't call election, yeah. Okay.
2: I may in politics in yes, yeah. I be a minor duny party in a duno, and yes, I'm a copy beam cocos here for fro. Send your communication and coming composition be at me early last year. We came to be before 2024, every year election. Me impact a meal con will be so much organized with me because I'm the me. My guys may preconceive your office position until last year, July. Now, amendment in the buyer. And our communication about to say, so by the colleague on crab by and I'm called for being down for the Kai Kratty. 2022 years old, corporate communication by appointment and farmer. I didn't think that we own call. I'm sure Charlie, in a mere two consultation. But I said, but this is your fault. I have to, because my member is consulting the former attorney general, Dami, Governor Dami, and guys. So, no, I said, come on, this is your fault. So, I did hear it down here, so I did hear it down. So, me who didn't hear, who can't comprehend. Okay, fair enough. Let me.

0: Minkonko try. It's answer Casa, and I'm giving up my man for opportunity for communication. And once I did about appointment, no, you know, ye nanny, Juma. By elected position, one year careful because you are undermined a Juma. Because who will platform all the radio in your maintenance before say, when you may be a very respect to me in your beam, because you are two abbey, you know. So I've one cut team in one as well, I've one going to me in your party in Juma and my party because the national as I knew what near constituency is very difficult. Me only so, me was a queen and idea. It's a semi-conom because so many man phone and me say, when the advantage was now to be a mere radio. And quite men soon, I'm a first one bombing party, no, they're ruining my power. Yeah, yeah, will constitute this answer. For better words, because of your past communication officer, I need a platform to sell near my your constituency. Am I in your problem? But because you bought Cancun offer, as I speak to you now, and near my MPP and NDC for your glory. No doubt. I won't doubt you. Okay. I wonder if there is a lady who is a member of parliament.
1: I'm not a pass.
0: Ofa circuit court, ofa district court, ofa municipal assembly, ofa EC office, ofa okwa chimota market dey anumle a ya see market okisema ho oba nibueman eye akwete my friends anumle eye friends tana uma ye new market kwani kubi mu kwani asphaltic road ofa bibia na NDC for party office krawa before dana kwani nte sa and na go from bambolino to straight. So this anyama enoba me constituency a enema MPP aye no ana akwan ayaye eno na NDC for toaso the NPP ntima anye no omo toaso. The reason being say Fuseni ko one tempe after the term na Teresa take you over no enema NPP for Fuseni sha say eno watoaso, but the onu anka san timi fan san she bi ase for 8 6 years we be a year member of parliament or constituency.
1: But watu ane mo
0: se yes so. Yes government should continue process
1: and no kra na me de me hwehwe no mo
0: yeah
1: say, because say you be abandon the ongoing projects near costate for
0: say,
1: for the
0: abandon for say the fee so but not abandon what power let municipal assembly municipal executive yeah yeah but on the say we left power 2025 it is a new money at 12 so in 2025 for mobile abem last year then fortune good for now but almost 12 but one thing anyway drip I dey buy na no bobo hu dey dey no ma fa drip obi or director need the deputy you acquire say work am kuna so drip machines in your park of municipal assembly office kwai
1: machines
0: in sisi work acquire say when me buy me area obi or o kan ku no for o tin igbo to ni me be friend golden child o pon front on ka beka chero no mu twa pictures ni say no you be amazed until say anya mani na musu no akwenya wo ho say e bia radio say be cast me ba obi show so na say national fan when me catch you so me say ni message am obi because we have relationship with obi so e be boa I am a party, no, my constituency, because we'll be who's a communication officer for Kangaroo. Sending me say it carry weight than we was a normal media colleague. You are politics, you know, but as officer of the constituency, you have a mandate. And I said, BBC, I say, who is a Kangaroo of communicate? Oh, Kofigo. If you are in here, so I can find book it into a final form. Kofigo is available on the number one. So these are the things I'm who is a party in here. Send Nabu, Nabu's Ukwe. He's already known in the media, so maybe can grow a piano, a silly party, and no county to him. So, constituents not lucky, sad for many years. And Namia do my build it on moi, on more bands, me dear anymore. A better boy must say, PM me, young more communication officers for the party, especially in your country. No,
1: Matty. 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
2: everywhere.
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3: you can call me
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0: Unfa is going to a political campaign versus going to war. But the day of election, you spend money. You can't take it away.
1: The day of election.
0: You do it.
2: You
0: are generalizing the conversation. And I make sure I say, everywhere Sika won't be called. So, but quite ye. We are there, or people post you. But money credit. These are all, you many people are ostrich, man, yes, and ye, NC. You buy data for
1: Obi post you.
0: Obi data.
1: Kofi go.
0: Obi data.
1: Oji data.
0: Nanka, that is not any better. Oh no, is it? It's true. And man, yes,
3: sir. Yes, sir. Oji or friend, sir.
0: That be idea. You show appreciation.
3: Wawa kumbe muno.
0: You show appreciation.
3: So,
2: but everyone, my platform, I was so. Nkrofo a mu a bo me hu de ro nyina mi talk credit mo bia
0: mi ya mi wonko fo
2: mo talk credit mo bia.

0: everyone me platform I was so nkrofo o mu a bo me hu de ro nyina me talk credit
1: mo bia yeah me we won go for go
0: me talk credit mo bia
1: I do am me yenye ni say
0: ebi omo
2: eh
3: uti
2: ti puti
3: be ma o hu o ka se me de me for ba me ntua no ntua se mo bia o me de me ntua so mo won ntua ntua no
1: honest I dey wo me say enye o say a idea had a bonny, say monetization about the camp politics. And then, ma, you ain't been to chill or mine, no, a man in the moon. His answer, a yell said, oh, Ginny Panu of Fom. Oh, Ginny now, or could do one now, and also cook Reggie or Beggy Reggie, Reggie Imagine National, and Ness and Ibina power, we will go for a sicano. A so piscano got two for. Your man supporting the man in yard, say sicano. Contract and says, what the man is what the man or man in every. But you create women here, say, you team in Ukraine, politician, be no din Ukraine. And the education of women here, say, the media space is also helping. Media, and they say, education here more. Because I'm a different, because I'm a media, but the Kafari Banangasan here, say, a content and so forth, say, or the Skaba influence in Panama, not to Obama. Most of the time, it's not about. It be your message. Me catch what I say. My name is competitor. And if I say, "I'm open grounds in terms of who should bring the party upstairs." I'm a far than him because I have radio, I have social media, I have like if I say, "I'm copying you who are both side." Me MPP, I have friends who because of football and as if for instance, or politician being only other than for the next political party. Then you're not a good politician. Everybody has a friend in a political party. Sure. Obeka chwa so kwa no opo asem kwa chwa no ni political party ni pa go na ehu no but the discussion here ni say yan ka no kwen che yan call for no because no kwen ni say ofo say kwato abama peni and the most important thing ni say education na the ma polling station executive na ngazi yenye ni yi mimi party I will say is because obefo say ya to aba wi or ya to aba polling station executive go for safren who delegate simply because officer any bonifidi, but after election, the next person become a delegate. So I mean, I have not been consulted executive. Regional election, I'm a delegate. National election, I'm a delegate. But in here, we are a delegate. But the education, ASA party penny for both sides. But far too much, we are educating our people. Monocracy. Yeah, politics. Yeah, we are. Now we will discuss it. The area, no. Yeah, picture. Let's say a man for no offense. The area, no. Or man,

0: born for because a year was a old Jimmy Amity. A old Jimmy one at the yard, the costro. Because I said, because me nibia, I said, because prepe nibia. Me nim no one, or no penny, I kept ya saying. Don't mind Obebuno. Or we have a check with your national initiative or mine on a can. So education is both sides. Because everywhere, you are not careful, a time will come. One here, but yeah. Seven drug barons they be running political parties.
1: Be careful. Ebi uti.
2: Inti nana me ba ansa na me ba ohon kofi. Wo what budget for saying?
0: Ebi, manye straight budget. But if I tell you I've not spent, I'm lying.
2: What spend be saying?
0: Oh, not roughly like 10 to 15,000 is gone. And ukwesha. And because the amount is why tika krani say you kushi and run because the chairman ni edi unko mobia. Loose move. And yes, sir. The budget on election day, crano, so be better to have a more. Oman the case car crani, my consume, yes, and it will be a mobile case car, 56 crack case car is 63,509. Almost 60. And yes, all the money is by the government to have a more. So I better to have a police, they say, be a family transportation. And no quanke can.
2: And no quan is 63,000.
0: Transport, yes, who tells the guys on go to have a more. The transportation will calculate any person you pay to have any 1,267. So if you come on, multiply by that money, it's not you, but. By the grace of God, my constituency chairman decided not to do it so. And anyway, the panel fuck up to a banner day. Until maybe a to a banner. And you can't take it away. Omo person, Obia person, you're your mama, I'll comprehend. Omo be a Kerska. Kerska, the Unkas, which you are in the as long as you are giving transport, as a transportation. Now, cut transportation, you go more home.
2: And only a 17 years, I say, oh no, Mujidi say, transportation, no so crying came free muana.
0: It should be a responsibility of a police. Say, be a party, mother body, no. And I say, more and more, be a letter area, a car, my monk or tobacco. Your responsibility as a police executive is to serve the party. Because I remember some party, and I don't pursue person. That's but, and Tessa, the system is not so insane about 2 years. And you know now about the system. System, no, and say, bear collectively. Mentality in education, you come from so. It be a police station with Germany, but you can't take it away from it. And you have to see. I have no system here running. I saw for credit. And then I saw for 100 years in chairman. Sorry, them. They come back for 100 years. And you're in peace, your mom, your chairman, was already
3: there. Everyone.
2: You know, sir, you can't boom, I won't obey 80,000.
0: No, no, no, no, no. That was what. It was initially, but the thing has changed. And I'll say, people will say, why are we discussing this? Someone will think, I come for 2 ways. I'm a media person, I'm a politician. Politician will be a suit. But the constituency chairman came with a plan. You give them transportation. But on the DDNA, my constituency chairman say no, this will not help. So we be far calm. No matter how many party for us, no way. Also, be police station executive there. We said so be in chairman. On the chairman, we no push. Okay, no. We be here for
2: you.
0: Here for you.
2: You. Never once. Budget yes.
1: Every budget today, kufuri di anyo. Enti biyo ne meshiawa.
0: Ne majo no.
1: Nakra. 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Yeah, system no. Yowo 11 electoral area.
0: Ewa wohono.
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2: 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In someone else,
0: obisi weyi ko election obisi weyi
2: na mi ka se obisi weyi a
0: that is what the issue is.
2: Oh, enu se enu nu ntire se enu ni nipa ni na asi mi eye na mi ko
0: akopo ni before ko position o ti weyi
2: na mi eye ni ya ko da da o
0: the moment of ka se o ko position then you have to also make yourself available to programs. Yeah, when to programs it makes you more what you mean guys say you can't so sorry this year who call programs you can't go with obesia namfo obetonsu any men and there me nyane person say no there he's more holier than the pope. That is what the issue is.
3: And I be wanting to say the top you say obu oha ho eh your party ne ho o pese party ne ho do because can say can't go obu ha me obi ba meeting o kwana ka in the land cruiser.
0: Oh yeah,
3: police isn't chairman. Police says you want to go to the car. And Tina Sikan Pese, the orange to me, no, a power. No, so a Timia lobby party, Beba power. No, so a Timia lobby, a dinner baby, a kosher baby. And until they came, who bomb one. Now, who come, who bomb crano, Nina Chin, Untimin fat, and Sapine. And yet, and Tavias baby, as them dicker can, you know, a politician, a do stage beer, media for an amo wine. Because I can see come quank about the Chabanibus, Genkuyi. And I'm say, Dina, Mama, opportunity, I may bomb, and I might be to me, I can because, or be penny moon, who was the case?
0: How much is your money?
3: Who's the case? I would call Kuma, we say, we made beer and 5 cedis. Because the Nippa me, a lottery rabaco, Nippa be 180. Now, Kuyi, 5 and a month from Fantozua. I mean, that's something I will say, I have to be dear. But I'm from the party, you know, Omda Kumapa, a beggy.
1: Ni nyaka bom. Eyo. Enti mo de no mo na ma de message na mo de ma delegation.
3: Message e di mo mo ne se si a no. 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Wo hwe MPP. 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Police so mo de to wo no. 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
1: Mhm.
3: Enti ebe mo no akanya no eh say party crano, it me talk so, na ye meeting, a bobo, ye one. 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Because policy will have me, wouldn't send me bapenny. Second born, first boy, we legon. Second boy, medical doctor, I will take. Same people are ma administration more. Come in to me. 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Enti party ni ba ye no 1212 bi no mitimi wotima nya adwuma bi. 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Enti wo bi wi ase ye nya bring nya no se de policy de beto no mi no ebi nya so mfa so. And I'm not your crow on the Amaka. Maybe Amaka says, Nigia Bam Pipi Muno. A bright green chassis, so. A chess old man Jacob for about 2000, a chess I could for about 2016. Because maybe I'm a good piano, part in one cano, and was so.
1: Oh, message our dear corner say.
3: Me message, my dear corner says, the Siano. Now I offer consistency. Omba Tamachi. Nayatimi Amma consorts and vibrant. Nayatimaka came home boom. Na madam Roma sebia e no tell your communication officer baako my friend ay producer friends eh
1: Christo
3: madam Roma minuen on opportunity na won so men can say we no kan ensem bi ensem fata e bi te o be ye ho ano na ye party no timi agina na tubi e se tubi na yepe e ti message yan se wo mu nyan kan bom na o mu ta machi message medical can 50

0: not to me, no make coming, sir. Never can say we are all the executive, you know, machine, ye you, Munano. You make him one boom, sent it to Mubamua, and a constituency, you know, Muntimi and Brody. Some more drink called Benkrumua, Chama Yen a Juma, organizer Yen a Juma, secretary Yen a Juma, communication a Juma, Chama Uncle for Uncle Communication a Juma. And Tiasebo Mua.
1: Fofi, o message o dia call
2: me constantly. Oh, me message am dia call near say because it depend who opponent be more message. Who opponent or no we are the best more message I call. Message me is very simple say my son partying for all these years. I've been since 20s, I've been media liaison officer for the constituency.
1: Mm-hmm.
2: I partying the boy Juma, partying be a dream, you be a talk or cry. When you be on the media and no relationship, you need a media person where we are going for communication or communication as a building for more opportunity.
1: Mm-hmm.
2: Media and both traditional media and social media, who is vibrant on both sides. So, send me constituents for no, across all media, big media houses, access to them. No, the best to try send you my party that your constituents, they are born on the road. BBBS say both the real man for whom say party no, I hear you man. Say traditional media, say social media. Yeah, yeah. So I make catch me man for say, I'm who me mobo. Come here. My head, the idea, me head, me be brave. You know, I'm who me to me say, the six literary are no more executive in the communication officers in now. I be more at that time, radio platforms that. And mama me Kenya, mama Tom party, and said, I'm so be a good year, Munsa, mummy, yeah, my Tom party. No, be so any opportunity there. Go, any message I make, can say, position there, yeah. When you send junior and you join for work, get out with you. See, I become once more reduced when I become some. Maybe my friends are supposed to be constant. I mean, so my open boy, because we know personal relationship. My opponent is this winning to know. We call bar and any one of the man in the campaign. The interview or I come with you and can't reduce.
1: Mate, Collins, a message for Nipe War Trouble constituency, especially or more. When you don't also say bring some more to a bar, I'm a warner. They are some potting, I will catch them.
3: Meda say, M say, many message me, Nubina. First one, I'm say, my bars won't feed you, case you sooner, Minchia or Monty. My main fa quenya is Winchia, Greater Crowd Regional Chairman. Honorable Ni Ashimo, baby Obia Michiano, me papa Bakope, and I say, a year George Dazzy Junior, or no, a year Deputy CEO. Emma corporate affair of operation on also Michiano. 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
2: se mu wo serial Collins and testers association
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2: I
1: don't do party texting and serial calling because of the juma etc. But I do it myself. I don't menko biaho and konkoye. And yes, me nya abroso. But the platform I mean wano a miami platform via me radio sports and I see me. So me nya serial call and text. So I can be and do be a penibe who not because of. We buy things my food from me. But say, be a monthly. I've never been me need be a few. So be a because of me

0: one, you know, me and the spokesperson of sports. And I was part of, and as a still now, I'm one of the spokespersons. But not because of salary, but I love to work for such a person. Me, as a speaker, I'm going to be a social media manager for Godfrey Dabi.
1: Okay.
0: I manage every story about Godfrey Dabi on social media. Almost a pure Facebooker. They bring me behind this speaker. That is my job. I love to work. Me, who is here? Not me. But I'm building for my future. Remember?
1: Mm-hmm.
0: Like one day I can hold somebody's hand and give it to the person. So help such a person. And also, Abuame, I work with me, Bruce. You say, I most of the time, people don't get me. Me, Felice, I'm proud to say, I work for this person. Oh, Chiamme can't find. But Ubiyo, I got a quatasa. No. But say, Bia, say, me that Syria called a spay rule, so yeah. No, and I say, communicate a spay rule, so yeah. No, me, nebis. But party in the air bomb, I say, oh, Abemunia, if you are Bemunia, to me. Who are bemoo to me? I know, say, I know you feel proud. Oh, me, I'm a bemoo. I'm a feel that you hit your chest. It's not about money. And then, yes, but what you want to say, Charlie, maybe umwayo do. And yeah, and yes, but and what to me, yes, you can't pay, but I want to know about you for Charlie. Well, and you are bemoo and get quite like that. Can you find me? Can you find me?
1: Can you find me? Can you find me? My mimi, woman, and to me, a free side be corner. Or more afraid be a woofie ha. Baby so a outsider. Make us a phone na queen if number near 0302216561 and 0302216562. Bet you me a friend na or the wadrin share a bed medien so and ne yen ya no mema ye de wobe fee ha no e yo moa me a free bra me shade jumedie as se ye be hosti programs and ye say ye stations are makuni na no ye woni penny be a better sabre or mudi eda so edemitim Mordecai womb alasa ebi cre free mu ebi cre free maybe a ya womu a to that yes you way your co and then ne bonsu or more can ye nada by ne callings ne or more can ye nano. It do Sabrina or moot me take such a bold decision, say, near Pessie ye near. I was here so was ne. Ma, me fa fre foa udi kind. Na drink your own fan to us to my. Hello.
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2: 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And you mean I'm now soon be and count on pound for a studio.
1: And council.
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2: 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Yes, sir, you're so part in the Dumra, also scholars, Syria scholars, you put the woman and be part of them. Position Bia or Bia Eko Biano, you best say them paying for us almost support to them. No mutiny or molestion. Not any sphere demo for us, or also some part in the year, that Biano. Context, or the omission of them. See, two more day, Jim, Nayan support two. No one can call you near. And set a foot for and train Momosu and Kunku and one when you're getting for about partnership with the Dom, Omukom, no one. Namin said, and the double cabinet, I didn't call over the double cabinet as you are every party deemed as chairman. I had chairman Isaac and Chia, the Ronald Femme chairman Ike. Ana mami soja ugon organizer ye be set double cup for say party dey be party akodi a net to be party seat akodi any for say ma and if near enter double cup nyano eyi yakuba mu je to bi a obeba be chairman a obetimi dey nkunde akapat da bom am sa fashion what me two as here because chairman I to obi a okati akosa 40 voters in some adoye ojo consensus mo obe chairman consensus ma mini aba 2028 election,
1: a bear fake. Nana, my phone see you. Campaign me jaw, what the time, Nina? My mefa fair food, you ho. Hello.
3: Hello, everybody.
1: A jawdini baby, a free.
3: Me, Dizzy, Yima, make a self-free, I'm a mole,

0: Mr. Oma, what if you didn't call from Natuas, mammy?
1: If you didn't call from the first United States of Ashawa Midrace.
0: You said to me and you.
1: Everyone, one boy, a month for one mark, baby, seminar, a last day. The BCC had no friend in the city. CCCCC. Other sister station, Chromic Confer will be, sir, friend of the Ocasa, someone in Afrin, Minava. Party, send me a dear party, participate, dear enemy. And there, unknown, my friend, young crop, one more, but come on more, boom, more, age man. Everyone, now, so I dear, 2 years, sooner a toy, Emma, a month for 2 or more quarrels. The near dear Becca, send your mom to me. I'm sorry, I'm still not home. I can't be a man. Nigeria so at one is the best place, my own far your politics. My own far your politics. I didn't have Nigeria so at one.
0: Eh, and I say, Minia, me and Fonciana, yem far fair for Nibi and Trasso. Hello.
2: Hello.
0: A Jaudini baby, I fear free now. Oh, I say, Ocasa, no way, Chiripa.
2: Hey,
0: Eja. Hello.
3: Hello, madam.
0: Eja udini baby afrefre.
3: Watcha mkesefi I quote down. FM do the do.
0: Yo, eh ba koso no no. Eh do the do mi enti o.
3: Ma me me che kaso I wanna eh when to be now mo ka. That is eh 40 voters now eh traban there. Say I go find adam next year traban ma. No na. Ya ni na ni da do ya o ya o wo. Because what you can say normal can I? If you are a member, I have 40 voters in there. And I have a mom here. My mom is the main choice of mom. But
0: do they do now? Wait, major man, you say me. Eh? Do they do? Nyan, ne do they do? Hello?
4: Hello, good evening.
0: Good evening, Jaudini, baby, Afifi.
4: Mediana na kwa mi ame free ni boy town and enumere nyami asumji in kao.
0: En kasa
4: bia Collins will be a mechiano and a bayaso so almost Collins ye secretary and a baye organizer. No matia kufigu and in neighbors umuna ye nuanum and umuna couple election. And I'm missing yami aduma obo kakuin of wa meko constituency. Constituency executive member, ye be a konya, Mr. Mako election. Then ye minu and more connors as in a Mr. Mako. Now, Maka say ye fa, na de we are now cano. Ya na, Osha election, ye kona. Ye nisika potting, ye say a de collection. But winti men collection, so we don't supply. Because in the Omuxia, Ukushia, Omombetwa bana, at least, say, I so be pium. Because when you mean for Baja for Aqua, Edelaha, Cacrabisu, and could no more fire an idea at least if you can carabao. But in Museum Penny for where women much my papa, yea, boa partino, near your boa constituency, who bought Calcuin of what? Wouldn't we say a holy Syria college would be an umset Nana Quamedia, the Casama partino, BBM, and you almost soon none that does support to me. Ama Miss Matima, they win a lesson.
0: You
4: women call me both to me and come media then I know. But Omo, and in a 4 year. Women, my papa, yeah, Collins, any other ye for no more collection or buy no money, neighbors, you know. Yeah, Juma. Both MPP and the city in any more Juma, yeah, about 2 parties, you know. It's no more idea the call you, Missing and BD, you know. Sira Collins, I hear print, I do both MPP and DC. If it's my winning. I bet me a party now, my party now, Connanim. Intino, a monk was on Taiachi. Na, Yanjay, my papa, no matter you were Jura Zebla, chief of staff. Now, no, so my papa, or your boy, minor, and a party in Naman Cosson come on.
0: Danciano, come on, Catriano. Hello,
1: everyone.
0: Eja.

0: NDC for both one more time by a demonstration.
1: A buffoonti, I am to a bar mounty, whoever bububu a man for a shop. 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
1: 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It's what to say, and cry the 2 seconds, no, in sooner.
2: Are you? Yeah, that's a minimum. I mean, foul in Siasena, Yenyena, into a ponansana, ye becrono. A coffee, Nana Ochina, a year defia danemenda, Mampenichre, say, I was say. Ye share in soon at all, ye know, it would an in near my bow, whom ye entertain. I'm also that very day, no, so more to our moon, ye need sebe hammer. A war about to him.
3: Anyway, a communicating band, son of my penny day, a day we buy. So,
2: much you said,
3: ye, because communicating by far, and me named in here, I bind the share. Because I know it's initially on the first Friday, the first Saturday, which I can say last week. And last week was a long weekend, Friday near holiday. So I can hear Friday, Saturday, and a long weekend. So I don't know the reason why the government will say, is it sabotaging or something? Because politically, that is somebody like I said, last week, now a person here on holiday, Friday, and come to the Saturday. But you didn't hear about it. And had a party, you should communicate via my say. Yeah, into Abano. As a standard
2: party. And I'm going to say, Hamo.
3: Debbie.
2: You. Nana. Yeah, you need to up. What's the movie chat on that?
4: I'm also going to chat on it. I'm going to collect the constituency. Now, I'm going to say, I'm going to say, I'm going to say, I'm going to say, I'm going to say, I'm going to say, I'm going to say, I'm going to say, I'm going to say, I'm going to say, I'm going to say, I'm going to say, I'm going to say, I'm going to say, I'm going to say, I'm going to say, I'm going to say, I'm going to say, I'm going to say, Michiano pa some yoko sum seen and padamo. Part from Penifuna, especially collect rote and penifu a year qua can see no, yen you know when you mean, Amyakuma, O my auto, O my MTS, as long as ye we are, yen you know, boom, Ababa ye, a gumano. Evans, a ye, Omo Dawson, Faisa, chairperson, or bad jury,
2: a husband wedding.
4: You
2: become one. I buy what's a much chat on
5: everyone. Me that say, I mean, say, constituency con catamansu do do on humida election campaign barber study on be humi.
2: Oh, yes, him,
5: me tears him pa. Now, everyone, I mean, say, your caller back could say do. Now, can issue be your best letter, my central, especially your mammy, Eddie Bright. Tema mayo or yeah say your party no tema constituency or yes renu
2: e dey no dey say party
5: obi wa sisi ade mama mi ye no ye kan bi a je na
2: ensue yirfa o manfo a obi a gbo abubu esun no na se

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so no or borrow a new chimney na and a comma beauty plus any omega 3 fish oil so ever one more nina a buoni pedriano so upe to do more to a bet me a fair for my trust limited it was 0506 08 8666 and 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